0: how to exit the Vatican.
1: That's not mundane.
2: Yeah, no.
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0: Time once again for a great mate debate.
1: We'll get this side and that side, we'll get them straight. It's the Slacker Show's Great Mate Debate.
0: What do we have today?
2: We have a lovely couple today. It's Jordan and Tess, and they can't agree on a workout plan.
0: What?
3: I don't know if we can help them.
0: So we're at the bottom of the barrel? Is that
2: I
0: what
2: say
0: this
2: boo.
0: Is?
2: Okay. Don't do one.
0: Tess won the toss, so she gets to go first. Tess?
4: Yay.
0: Yay. What, how can we help with this?
4: Yeah. So a few months ago, I encouraged my boyfriend, Jordan, to start working out and get in better shape. And he has. He looks great.
0: Okay. What a bold move. I'm just saying the way you just said that, it's like, I encourage you to lose some weight feels like.
2: Well, but my wife
4: really
2: just
4: like. It like that.
2: If she like squeezed my arm, that would probably do it. That would encourage me to like.
0: Grabbed your fat on your arm or
2: no,
0: something?
2: Just like, oh, looking good.
0: I
3: should do more of that.
2: I should do more. Yeah.
0: Oh, okay.
3: Okay.
2: Maybe a little simpler for guys.

0: He's basically the only guy in the class, and everyone else in the class is like a beautiful woman, and they all love Jordan. So I've just kind of he didn't tell me about any of this, like who was in the class with him, and I can't stop, like I guess I'm a little jealous. Like I'm thinking about, like, oh my goodness, they're just like bending over and stretching in front of him, and they're definitely flirting with him. So I just feel like it's inappropriate, and I thought when I was encouraging him to work out that he was gonna work out, like lift weights with other men, but and you know, not this. Basically.
1: You weren't specific.
0: No, I guess I wasn't. So I don't know. I can't believe I didn't find out about it sooner, and I'm pretty uncomfortable with
2: Tess,
0: it.
2: So, Tess, like, ballpark it real quick. How many of them do you think he's sleeping with right now?
1: Oh, my gosh.
0: I mean, I hope none.
2: It is none, Tess. We haven't even talked to him yet. But, like, it's not... I haven't been in a yoga class, but I don't think they encourage two people or more on a mat. I don't think... Okay, let's just get him in here. Jordan?
3: I'm here. Yai.
2: Yai. Besides the obvious, what's your argument here?
3: Listen, honestly, I don't understand why Tess is so upset. Like, she's the one who wanted me to start working out.
2: But you chose the most diabolical. I mean, yeah.
3: I mean, come on. I'm just doing what she told me to do. And honestly, I love doing yoga and I love going to classes because it's helpful to have an instructor and other people there to critique my form.
2: Okay.
3: You know, I'm friendly with the women in the class, but I'm not flirty. I'm just trying to be nice. Okay. You know, it's not like anything's going on, right? Like I'm not cheating. I'm just doing yoga. I'm in great shape. She said, and I've never felt healthier or more limber.
2: Listen, okay. No, and I agree. I wish I could try yoga. I'm just too insecure, I think, to try it. But like,
4: because of all the beautiful women,
2: partially. No, but Jordan, let me just say this. And I was harsh on Tess, so I'm going to be a little harsh on you, dude. If Tess sees you walking out with a harem of women and everybody's laughing and whatever, are you sure you're keeping it just strictly class, strictly pro, like strictly friendly? Are you stretching the boundaries of like, we're all friends. Let's all have rosé on Sunday.
3: No, like we're not doing rosé on Sunday, but you know, I mean, being friendly with women doesn't, but you know, being friendly with women doesn't mean cheating. Like if I'm just being a nice person all around, like I don't consider it. Honestly, I don't see it as cheating. Like, if she was at the regular gym with a whole bunch of guys like that, and
2: you wouldn't care.
3: Yeah. No, not if they're not trying to pursue her like that.
0: Well, if they're all like really buff, handsome guys, like because that would be the equivalent. They were all really beautiful women, so
2: in super tight clothes.
1: That's what you wear.
2: I understand it's what you wear, but it's like to just be confronted with it.
1: You're going to a yoga class. What do you expect? And yoga is a great way to get healthy, to get in shape.
2: I am mostly on Jordan's side, but he seems far too flippant. Like if you have an insecure partner.
1: Mm-hmm. Which I am. I will be the first to admit that.
2: Your partner probably makes some concessions for you because of your insecurity.
1: Yeah.
2: Jordan's making none. Jordan's like... You told me to work out. You know what I mean? That's like,
4: I saw the room I want to go in. Man, we're done with that.
2: 303-222-5423. You can text or call. Tess, I didn't mean to be mean to you. I don't think either one of you is 100% right. Like you understand you are insecure, right?
0: Yeah, no, I get that. I feel like if the tables were turned and like I was in a weightlifting group with some really like buff guys and they're all really hot.
1: I feel like it would be
0: Tommy walking out with them. You might not feel great about it, or at least like, you know, if you were just lifting, I don't feel good about it.
2: Like if you were just lifting, he wouldn't have much to say, but like you said it. If you're walking out and everybody's like, oh, Tess, you're so funny, then it's like, wait.

0: wait a minute, we're blurring the lines.
1: You're becoming friends with them. They're in the classes. You're there at the same time. I started to become friends with weightlifters. And it's, I'm not flirting with them.
2: But are they ever, I'm trying to imagine if they're like, how's my pump? Is this vein popping enough? Like, what, give it a squeeze. You know, like, I wouldn't love that. And then she comes home to me, which is a noodle arm.
1: Focus
3: on them.
0: Okay. I mean, we're going to get you a jury. Tess, I think this is a little bit of careful what you wish for. Because you got what you wanted. You were like, why don't you try to get in shape? And he did. And now you're like, but I am also a person who goes, even if my partner's insecurity seems unjustified, you still sometimes have to go, hey, man, she just doesn't like it. And like, am I really going to choose my yoga friends who I just met over my girlfriend?
1: Or is it, you have to grow up. I'm not doing anything suspicious. Get over it.
0: That's you saying that, and you're the one. You are more like her.
1: Because there are things that I need to get over. I know it's not right. I know my thoughts are, I hate saying the word, crazy.
0: Yeah. Okay. I love that you're saying that, because you're trying to tell her you got to get past it, even though you're not.
1: Yeah, he found something that he enjoys. Maybe you should support it.
0: Is there a men's yoga class?
1: I don't know.
2: What does he enjoy
4: about? Or like maybe Jordan could bring a male friend. I don't know. I just...
0: I'll go with him.
1: You just said you wouldn't go to yoga.
0: I'm starting to see the benefits of yoga. Hang on, you guys. We'll get a jury for you. Don't move. I mean, I don't... 303-222-5423. I don't want every single phone call to be, Tess, you're insecure.
2: Mm-hmm. Because I think we know that, but is it, that's, they're still in a relationship together, so there is the give and
1: you
2: take.
1: You do have to respect each other and boundaries you create together.
2: Yeah.
0: All right. Pick a side. Are we yoga-ing or not? 303-222-5423.

0: two, three.
1: Who's right? Who's wrong? The Slacker Show's Great Mate Debate on Alice.
2: 303-222-5423.
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4: Looking pretty good on I-25, though still some minor backups. I-25 northbound as you head to the 6th Avenue freeway. I-25 south sluggish from 70 toward the 6th Avenue freeway. I've got delays on 70 west just past Pena. And if you are dropping somebody off or picking them up at DIA, it's still a bit crowded on 70 in both directions between 270 and Pena, but it's definitely getting better. I've got slowdowns report on 270 northbound on the approach to Vasquez and 76 east, slow from 225 to 270. With Denver traffic, I'm Tiffany Wittstrom.

0: are in the middle of a great mate debate between Tess and Jordan. And I mean, we just skipped over it at the beginning, but she basically looked at him one day and said, man, you need to get in shape.
1: Mm.
0: Which, gentlemen,
2: come on.
0: Why don't you give that a try with your girl and tell me what happens? Anyway, she told him to get in shape. He joined the gym and he found a way to get in shape.
2: Yeah. And he enjoys it.
0: And it's yoga.
2: Yeah.
0: And he's the only dude in the class.
2: Yeah.
0: And it makes Tess feel a certain way now that she saw him. Like when she went to pick him up, they kind of, Jordan, would you say they like gravitate around you? Do they orbit you a little bit because you're different, because you're the lone dude in the class?
3: I wouldn't say orbit. I guess they that male energy maybe. I don't know.
2: Would you say that it's like flirting though, or just kind of? I don't even know how to describe it.
0: No. You don't think you're flirting?
3: No, I don't think so. No, not at all.
0: Okay.
2: Okay. Do the ladies in there think you play for the same team?
0: That is one of the texts we got, and
2: yes.
0: That's not how the men take yoga.
2: Yes.
0: Straight men can take yoga.
2: Absolutely.
0: In this time, like it's mm-hmm. that's a ridiculous.
2: But we're just
0: like,
2: making sure.
3: They don't have a wife.
0: Okay. A girlfriend. I hope you don't have a wife.
2: Yikes.
3: Oh, a girlfriend, yeah.
0: All right, sorry. All right, let's get some jury members in here. We'll figure this out. Cassidy?
4: Yeah, I'm here. Hi.
0: Yeah, I'm here.
2: Hi. There we go.
0: She did it. It's like math. Whose side are you on?
4: I'm on her side.
0: Why?
4: So it's not even about insecurity. It's about feeling solid in a relationship. If it makes her uncomfortable, that's really all that should matter. It makes her uncomfortable, and that makes her feel insecure.
0: I do understand
4: Thank
0: that.
4: You.
0: And that's what I was trying to say at the beginning. But what if something, and I can't even think of a good analogy right now without getting punched, but like, what if something absurd made her uncomfortable? Does he have to act like, mm-hmm. You eating salad makes me uncomfortable. It's like, that's, no.
1: Like, isn't that how controlling behavior starts? It's just like, stop that because I
0: don't like it.
2: Because I don't like it, so yeah. You can't do it. Yeah, there's a line.
4: Well, that's where grown-up conversations come in. If it's something as absurd as, well, you eating a salad makes me uncomfortable, that's kind of absurd and out there. But have a grown-up conversation. Both people get it out there. But at the end of the day, he's exposing himself to the opposite sex, you know, in positions and revealing outfits. I think most women can see why that would make a spouse or a significant
0: but
4: other.
0: He's also getting in shape.
4: Relatively uncomfortable.
0: If he's doing what she asked and getting in shape, isn't
2: that good?
4: There's lots of other things to do besides yoga.
0: Okay.
4: And if he likes it, he can do it on his own. They can do it together. They can do it in the comfort of their own home.
0: But I do get idea. Thank you for the call, Cassidy. I do get what he was saying. Like, at home, I've looked at a class and I'm like, I don't know if I'm doing downward dog. Am I supposed to arch my back more?
2: I just don't have motivation to do it at home. I know YouTube has a bunch, millions of free stuff.
0: I can never do it. I pay for a Peloton membership. Yeah. I can do it for free, but I'm like, I don't know if I'm stretching
2: about classes.
0: Wrong.
2: Yeah.
0: Because an instructor comes by, touches you and goes, move your hip a little bit more to the left.
1: Yeah.
0: You know what I'm saying?
1: Yeah.
0: You're just hack, just going,
2: touch my hip.
0: Stephanie?
5: Yai.
0: Whose side are you on?
5: I am on the boyfriend's side.
0: Why?
5: Because I used to be one of those jealous types, and it could have ruined

0: relationship, and then I decided not to and just work everything out instead of just constantly being jealous all the time.
1: Hmm. Asking for a friend, how do you work it out? How do you get there?
0: Just talk and be a couple. Like, just talk it out.
2: Yeah, it's those grown-up conversations again. What is that?
3: People suggesting that on this show is wild. It is wild to me. All right, thank you for the call. Let's get one more in here to break this tie. Megan.
4: Yay.
3: Whose side are you on?
4: Well, I guess I'm kind of on both. So if he's going to cheat, it doesn't need to happen in a yoga studio at a gym. He's going to cheat no matter what, right?
3: Yes.
4: And if he knows she's insecure, then he should invite her to a class and introduce her to the ladies.
3: Hmm. Tess, would you go to the class?
5: Honestly, yeah, I would. I would probably make me feel more comfortable. Because at this point, it just feels kind of like far away, and it's like these... You know, like I said, I just saw from a distance. It was like a group of beautiful women. So, yeah, I mean, I'd be up for going.
2: But are you going to want to share a mat with them and be like, call Guardian? Like,
5: get off. I can have my own mat.
3: Okay. Well, Tess, I don't know how to tell you this. You did lose.
5: Mm-hmm. Okay.
3: So.
1: But go to a class together. That could help.
3: I mean, so he probably gets to keep going. But, yeah, if... Would you let her into the class, or do you like your alone time with the ladies?
6: No, I'll let her in the class for sure. I have nothing to hide.
2: One of the classes.

0: Spins. Hey guys, we need to remind people before we do anything else that coming up on July 4th, we're back at the Cherry Creek Arts Festival.
1: Woo!
2: Sorry.
0: It's a silent disco.
2: You're right. Not even a quiet disco.
0: We're at the silent disco at 2nd and Fillmore.
1: Yeah, taking over the entire intersection from 5 to 7.
0: And we have a special treat this year. We had this treat last year, but now we have a plan.
2: And that's better.
3: Yeah. Mm-hmm.
0: We made a new round of bucket hats, special Slacker Show bucket hats. Mm-hmm. These are supposed to fit human heads.
2: Right. So if you got one last year and you're like, can't wear it.
0: Wow, that's really tight. We have new ones. And here's how we're giving them away. You got to be one of the first 100 people who rolls up to us at the silent disco and says, yai. You can say yai out loud.
2: Yeah. Right. That's not silent.
0: Yeah. So just walk up and go, any one of us. Anyone you see there.
3: One of us four.
0: One of us four.
2: True. Not just anyone you see there.
0: Anyone, just walk up and go, yai. Yeah. They're like, I don't have any bucket hats, man.
3: Do that, but you won't get it back.
0: All right. 2nd and Fillmore, Saturday from 5 to 7.
2: Okay. I have a little bit of did I do something wrong question. Okay. And it's particularly, I guess, for the guys, mostly for T-Hack, probably. So
0: I hate it when I get excluded.
2: No,
0: because
2: I definitely
0: you guys won't let me in the girl club, and now I'm not in TX guy club. So
2: well,
0: what am
2: I'm
0: I over
2: gonna
0: here?
2: Need your input here as well. It's about parents, and okay. I do think that Aaron, because you are like part caretaker to your nephews, could weigh in here as well. Okay. So I spent some time this last week with my sister and her husband and my nephews. They are. Oh boy, 12, 4, and
0: it's a gap.
2: 2.5 step. So half brothers.
0: Gotcha. Okay.
2: I found myself, especially with the little ones, not with the 12-year-old, he's so well behaved, but especially with the little ones, at times I would correct them. And in a way, discipline.
0: Look at the smile on T-Hack's face.
2: So, and I, at a point, literally said to them, sit your butts down, because they were going to hurt themselves, and then turned to my sister and brother-in-law, and I was like, sorry, I just like yelled at your kids. But it wasn't anything like crazy. It's so hard, because I'm like, T-Hack, how would you feel if someone did that, someone you're related to did that with your kids?
3: Interesting. What, they were going to hurt themselves? I mean, that's like critical. If they're actually, you're stopping injury.
0: Can I jump in real quick on just that question right there?
3: Sure.
0: Okay. Do you know who's talking right now?
2: They were
0: that at any given moment, a meteor could hit if she sits too close to the window. If she doesn't like dry her hair enough, she's going to get cancer.
2: I never dry my hair.
0: A hypochondriac.
2: I come in here with my hair wet all the time.
0: Anxious.
2: No, let me tell you what was happening.
0: Insane person.
2: There was a couch and there was a glass coffee table and they were, falling off the couch nearly into it several times prior. My sister had been like, that is glass. Stop. So when she was not looking, it's the whole thing.
1: Correct.
2: We were at my dad's house. It wasn't. Yeah.
0: It's not her kids.
2: It's not my kids. Absolutely. But did I do the wrong thing?
3: I don't know. Did you raise your voice?
2: Sure.
0: Asking all the right questions.
2: For sure. I raised my voice.
0: Did you speak which Erica voice did you use? Because you've got a few in there. You got some inflections. You got some. You got the California. You got the princess. You've got.
2: Probably none
0: she's
2: of those.
0: Got, you know what I'm saying?
2: There's probably more of a like, Dawson and Camden, put your butts on the couch right now.
3: Pretty good.
2: Yeah, thank you.
3: Pretty good.
2: I'm ready.
3: Okay. My butt's in my chair.
0: None of those are your name, so my butt's not in my chair. I'm like,
2: just in case.
0: Okay.
3: I don't know. It depends on. So it's different because it's family that there is a like we're all hanging together, and the parents in that situation, the parents are probably like, we're trying to take a little bit of a break. So if you can, the more you handle, the better. And however you handle it, whatever, we'll correct. We'll fix it all later. But is your sister a yeller? Do they raise their voice?
2: In a situation where they're blatantly ignoring, yes. And I did, this happened a couple times throughout the weekend, that I was like, hey, mans, can we be a little careful?
3: I feel like it's different with three boys, too. Three boys, that seems like it would get out of control.
0: Did you ever touch?
2: Oh, what?
0: Did you ever?
2: I'm like, yeah, they're my nephews.
0: Did you ever physically prompt them or did you only use your words? Because there's times, especially with boys, where it's like, Camden, and you got to go like grab their shoulders and go, look in my face. You got to stop. Sit.
2: I don't know that I did, but also he's not a dog.
0: No, but I'm okay. I'm going to say I've met way more well-behaved dogs than little boys.
2: For sure.
0: So sometimes you do have to little dog it.
2: Okay.
0: Yeah. Rolled up newspaper.
2: But how would you have felt? I mean, you both have boy and girl. Now being removed from it a bit.
0: I want to say that I'd be okay with it.
2: Like if it was...
0: If I had a sister, I don't know.
2: Who you're like she's my best friend. We're very close. I talk to those boys multiple times a week.
0: I think I'd have to let you do it. Especially if it's a behavior I'd already corrected in the room. Mm-hmm. You know what I mean? If you're the first one, first one to correct it, it's like, hey, we're not as helicoptery as you are, right. So relax.
2: Yeah, there's an instance with a knife. that I had to step in.
0: Where were you?
1: Need to look at the parenting in general. Jeez.
0: There was a katana sword. No, okay.
2: We were setting up for dinner, and the little one like went to grab. It was you know. But okay. I do feel like I was giving them a break, kind of here, the parents.
3: Yeah, I agree. If it's already been stated, then I think you're in the clear. Where it gets real awkward is things like the overly nervous relative who's like.
0: You're just gonna let them run.
3: Yep. They're fine. Or hold my hand. And you're like, it's okay. They know the street. And like that right. type of thing is where it's overstepping, I think.
0: Wow. Where were you?
2: We were at a lake house, my dad's lake house.
0: Okay. Cause that also makes a huge difference.
2: I wouldn't argue it as the safest place in the world. There's like a spiral staircase.
0: Yeah, no,
2: there's a lot of supervision needed. Clearly,
0: yeah, a little grenade collection. Yeah. I feel also differently when it's my house.
1: Yeah.
2: Oh, yes. Okay.
0: Your kids at my house are going to get a bit more correction from me than even I'm comfortable with, because it's like, this has happened before where somebody else's snot-nosed little kids are grabbing things. Like my house is no longer, I just cleaned out my junk drawer the other day. And guess what I threw away? Every single one of my little safety plugs.
1: Wow.
2: Oh.
0: I was just like, bye. Because like, I don't care. If your kid comes over, hopefully you've trained them not to stick their fingers into the plugs.
2: Yeah.
0: But whatever. So like my house is no longer safe, and there are some vases and different things at a level where a kid can grab it. And it's like, don't grab. Nope. Be careful. Don't do that. And then the third time they come up there, their hand is getting touched.
2: Yeah. That's
0: I'm not smacking it, but I'm grabbing their hand and going, nope.
2: And also, wouldn't you say it's different if it's your kids at your house and someone else is trying to correct them?
0: But if I'm not watching, I want that. Like, the alternative is to let my kid break one of my vases. Like, that's not right either. As, like, if my kid walked over and knocked a vase over and Tiak is literally standing right there like, no, I saw it coming. I'd be like, what?
3: I was going to give him the knife.
4: 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And this is your invitation. 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
1: I have a person who went to jail because of the oldest, dumbest joke in history.
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2: My story is out of Florida!
1: Let's go!
2: Tampa, Florida, to be specific.
1: Okay.
2: There was a man who was sitting on his lawnmower. He'd had a couple beers after a job well done, driving the lawnmower. All of a sudden, the police show up.
1: What?
2: Say, sir, you can't operate that lawnmower. It's a DUI.
1: What?
2: Now, the problem was he was on the highway.
5: Oh,
2: but,
5: oh my lord.
3: Oh. Did he know he was on the highway?
2: He was operating the lawnmower on the highway. It was okay.
1: Yeah, no, that's...
2: mired in the details here, but... Yeah, the troopers reached the scene. They received reports of someone driving a lawnmower erratically on the parkway.
1: Erratically?
2: Yeah, as if just driving regularly was not cause for concern enough.
1: Oh,
2: he's also driving kind of crazy. But yeah, he got a DUI.
1: So that's illegal then.
2: It is, yeah.
1: Driving anything under the influence, frowned upon.
2: Yeah, unfortunately.
1: Let's see. My story, unfortunately, is out of Florida! A woman in Key West, Florida.
2: Ooh.
1: There was a chicken in the middle.
5: I knew you were going to... I hate the chickens in Key West. God, I... Okay.
1: There's a... Wait, that's a thing? Hold on.
5: The wild chickens? Yeah.
1: I have no idea.
5: A handful of times. I hate every single one of them.
1: You hit them?
5: No, I hate them.
1: Oh, you hate them.
5: I wish I could, but I'm too scared of them.
1: Well, there was a woman that stopped at an intersection to let a chicken cross the road.
3: And why was it crossing the road?
1: To get to the other side.
3: Perfect.
1: Do you know what that joke is?
3: No.
1: I didn't know until recently. I don't mean to interrupt this program. Do you know what that means? It's just like this little piggy went to market, this little piggy stayed
5: home.
1: Is
5: there a dark side to it?
1: Of course.
3: I don't know.
1: Piggy went to market, you know what that is?
5: No.
1: Those piggies are dead. Like, this little piggy went to market because it's the fat one, and they killed it and took it to the store to sell it. Mm-hmm. I know, it changes the whole thing. Why did the chicken cross the road? To get to the other side.
2: Oh.
1: It's dead.
3: But he crossed the road, he got hit.
1: Well, that's the whole point. Like, why did the chicken cross the road?
5: Crossed.
1: To get to the other side. That's what that joke is about.
3: Aaron is hoping for it. Okay.
1: Anyway, a woman stopped to let the chicken cross the road, but somebody else was not going to let the chicken cross the road, and it errand it and ran over the chicken.
3: But not the woman.
1: Not the woman. So then the woman was mad that the chicken she was trying to save got killed, so she whipped out what is just rational, bear mace.

0: Good for her.
1: And then the police
0: came. Did she spray a man?
1: Yeah.
0: Yeah.
1: The police did not arrest the chicken killer.
0: They arrested
1: It arrested
0: her.
1: The bear sprayer.
2: Yeah, so, valid.
3: Just
2: yeah.
3: foul.
1: We were on a roll there.
0: Yes, we were.
1: All right. Mm-hmm. Those were all the stupid people we could find. For today.
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2: Welcome back from the weekend. This is Lee Harris at Night. I am Lee Harris, and we're going to have a great night because we're talking not forgetting to vote. We're on to the round of 32 and a situation involving enhanced fireworks ignition. Also, a brand new Colfax in Florida. 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
1: Just your friendly little reminder, tomorrow is voting day. I dropped off my ballot this afternoon. I know this is only the primaries and the big vote isn't until November, but it still matters, like a lot. No matter which side you're on, there are big differences in the candidates.

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1: I'm Lee Harris. This is Go Sports. It's less stats and more beautiful game. The first ever round of 32 matches started today. It's the first time there have been 32 teams in the first knockout round. It used to be 16. So, yeah, pretty big jump. I think that makes it more exciting. More teams move on. More fans get their heart broken in winner go home games. And more fans keep their World Cup hopes alive, including ours. 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
1: I'm Lee Harris. Let's do a little red flag or relax right now. I just want you to text me, is this situation I'm about to tell you about a red flag or should you just relax? Here's tonight's situation. 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Instead, they pull out a handheld propane plumbing torch from their garage. 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

0: massive blue flame at every single fuse, melting them instantly. 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
1: I am Lee Harris, and we're doing some red flag or relax. It's results time. I asked you if this situation is a red flag or should you just relax. The situation was this. I asked you about your date using a heavy-duty plumbing torch to light casual backyard fireworks. Most of you said, relax. You are surprisingly chaotic about holiday pyrotechnics. Most of you texted in saying, the wind does ruin lighters anyways, and a torch gets the job done instantly. There were some red flaggers in there. They were mostly concerned with just, like, kids being around torches. 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Even without a torch, maybe don't let the kids around the fireworks, period. It's kind of a no-brainer. I am going with relax on this one, though, because I am that torch guy. I got one of those big blue propane bottles with the gripper torch. It's awesome. Just when

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1: Just your friendly little reminder, tomorrow is voting day. I dropped off my ballot this afternoon. I know this is only the primaries and the big vote isn't until November, but it still matters, like, a lot. You know, no matter which side you're on, there are big differences in the candidates, even within their own parties. So go get your ballot, do a little Googling, fill it out and drop it off. Voting closes at 7 p.m. tomorrow. I'm Lee Harris here on Alice.

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9. In case you didn't know, we got a little Odyssey beach house out in Cape Cod that we like to throw parties at. 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

0: It's time for some poll facts or Florida. I'm just going to read you a real headline that I went and found, and you just got to tell me where it happened. Poll facts or Florida. Here it is. Man arrested after trying to launch a backyard fireworks display from the back of a moving pizza delivery scooter. Is it cold facts or Florida? Text me now, 303-222-5423.
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Yes, we are. We're playing Colfax of Florida right now. I gave you a headline. I asked you to text me. Is it from Colfax or Florida? This was the headline. Man arrested after trying to launch a backyard fireworks display from the back of a moving pizza delivery scooter. That one was Florida. Pensacola, to be exact. He told police he wanted to bring the celebration directly to the people. I applaud that patriotic spirit. On Colfax, I can absolutely see this happening still, but it'd probably just be like some dude who robbed a pizza place and then set off fireworks on his getaway shopping cart as a speed boost.

0: 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And this is your invitation. It's the Slacker Show Silent Disco. Going down on the 4th of July from 5 to 7 p.m. on the corner of 2nd and Fillmore in Cherry Creek. We're taking over an entire intersection. 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It's loud in your ears. Silent on the street. And totally free for all ages. 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
1: I'm Lee Harris. This is Go Sports. It's less stats and more beautiful game. The first ever round of 32 matches started today. It's the first time there have been 32 teams in the first knockout round. It used to be 16. So, yeah, pretty big jump. I think that makes it more exciting. More teams move on. More fans get their heart broken in winter go home games. And more fans keep their World Cup hopes alive, including ours. USA plays Bosnia and Herzegovina Wednesday at 6 p.m. I'm thinking a round of 32 win just before America's birthday? Be pretty fitting. Go USA.
2: They say the holy water's watered down, and this town's lost its faith. Our colors will fade eventually, so if our time is running out, day after day, we'll make the mundane a masterpiece. 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I take one look at you, you're taking me out.

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1: Chilling at the beach right now sounds kind of nice. 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
2: I'm Lee Harris, and it's time for a new Denver dating disaster. It's proof that dating in Denver is pretty rough. I got quite a few of these over the weekend, so we are set for this week. Here's one of them. This one's from Steven. Yo, Lee, what's up? Yeah, just doing my show. What's up with you? I met this girl online who said she was a soccer fan, so I took her out to watch the U.S. World Cup match. I didn't realize she was a hooligan. She spent the entire game screaming at the screen, throwing popcorn every time someone didn't pass, and actually tried to red card me for cheering for the wrong team. I don't watch soccer, I didn't know. By halftime, she was standing on the chair screaming about a BS offside call, whatever that is. I paid my tab and left her arguing with the bartender, Steven. Yikes. Didn't see that one coming, did you? We don't really see a lot of soccer hooliganism here. But we do got our own version of that with like our version of football. So this is really just kind of like same, same, but different, right? I love the passion, but this is embarrassing. Denver, do better.

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2: Are you tired of how hot it was this weekend? Well, I got bad news for you. I'm Lee Harris here on Alice 105.9. Tomorrow's going to be 90 and mostly sunny. Wednesday and Thursday, exact same thing, just hot and dry. Friday, 96 and sunny. And then the 4th of July, 91 and partly cloudy.

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I'm Lee Harris, and that's it for me tonight. I'm getting out of here, but before I go, I do have one last final word for you. Today was National Outdoor Equipment Maintenance Day. For real, that's a thing. A timely reminder to honor the gear that carries us safely into the wild. It was a day to focus on preparation, the discipline of preserving our tools, and the quiet respect required to keep our tents, packs, and trail gear ready to face the unpredictable elements of nature. But let's be real, today was also National Waffle Iron Day. So may your hiking boots stay weatherproof and may your breakfast machinery never completely glue your waffle shut. I'm Lee Harris. This is Lee Harris at Night on Alice 105.9. Good night, Denver.

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1: He was 37, Real Madrid's heart. The boy from Zadar had grown up amid mortar fire during the Croatian War of Independence. Luka Modric had carried Croatia to the final in 2018. In 2022, he carried them again to a third-place finish, beating Morocco 2-1 in the bronze medal match. He didn't score. He didn't score much. He just kept the ball, kept his teammates moving, kept finding the right pass for 90 minutes. Tournament after tournament, somehow still doing it. After the medal ceremony, he hugged every Croatian player, every staffer, every cameraman. A small man with a big career, walking off the World Cup stage on his own terms. Football's quiet captain.
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2: Hey, good morning. Got some issues early on in the foothills for that E70 drive. It is shut down right before the Eisenhower Tunnel. This is a big rig down. We're not sure how long eastbound lanes may be affected, but it sounds like a detour is in order. We didn't hear anything about the westbound side of 70 being shut down, but eastbound is for sure. Heading further down into Genesee, there's a little bit of road work going on eastbound approaching C-470, but that 70 ride is pretty smooth all the way into Denver and Aurora this morning. I'm Michael McGauley with Denver Traffic.

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2: Well, the conservative estimate would be about another hour to right this big rig that went down eastbound 70. It has shut down the Eisenhower Tunnel. The wreck is just east of. It's not affecting the westbound ride, but it could be 6 a.m. at the earliest and maybe a bit longer. So there will be a detour in place there. Southbound 25, a finishing up overnight work south of 84th. Down to 36. All lanes should be open in that area. 70 is clean between Denver and Aurora. I'm Michael Magali with Denver Traffic.
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0: 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Good lawyers, changing lives.

0: Here we go. Welcome to the BJ and Jamie Morning Show live from the KALC studios right here in Denver, Colorado. 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Take us anywhere you go in America, and you'll get a podcast after 10 o'clock. It is a Tuesday, back from the weekend, a day late, but we made it. We're back. Short week this week.
1: Yeah, very short week
0: because it's the 4th of July weekend, man. How you doing, Carson?
1: I'm doing good. I feel a little crazy, a little stressed out because we're leaving on Thursday afternoon. So that's right. It's a little helter-skelter around my house.
0: Yeah, you're off to London, right?
1: Yeah, we're flying into Amsterdam, and then we're going to Germany, and then we're going to England.
0: To see the F1.
1: Yep, we're going to the British Grand Prix.
0: What a party that is.
1: It's going to be insane.
0: Yeah, you're going to have a great time.
1: Oh, I'm so excited.
0: Amsterdam, great place.
1: Yep.
0: London, not

0: never spent any time in London, but I think I'd like it.
1: This is going to be my first time.
0: Yeah.
1: So I'm pretty excited about it.
0: The F1, we'll get into that a little bit later on. I'm looking at some of the problems we have around here. Man, we got fires burning everywhere.
1: Yeah.
0: What the heck is going on? You knew the conditions were right for it, and you knew it was just a matter of time. Because it's been nothing but hot, dry, very little rain, and all it takes, lightning spark, anything that can set these fires off. And man, when they start burning, they don't stop, do they?
1: It's nasty.
0: What are we at, 20-something thousand acres or 30,000? This Snyder fire, it says 30,000 acres burned.
1: Yep.
0: I think the Aspen Acres, I think it's called.
1: I believe so.
0: Yeah, I think that one is at 20,000, and there are about, I don't know, 6 or 7 fires in the state, right? And then at the Utah border, there's fires going on.
1: So between all the fires that we have going on right now, 83,000 acres right now. So
0: holy cow.
1: Yeah, with all of them.
0: Man, oh man. The state is on fire, and you got the 4th of July weekend coming up. Fireworks? Oh boy. I don't know about that.
1: I would say just don't shoot them off at all.
0: Yeah. Well, there's certain areas. I think if you're in the mountains, they've pretty much canceled all the shows up there.
1: As they should.
0: Yeah. Everything from Summit County to Steamboat and on over to Durango, different places, they've all canceled for the weekend. And I think some of the places here in town, though, are going to continue to go with the fireworks this weekend. I think the Rockies, don't they do a big fireworks show?
1: Yeah, they do. Yep.
0: Well, still, I mean,
1: I know. I'm not so much worried about that because it's, you know, there's a lot of concrete around there, but everything else.
0: I'm just saying, if you're going to let them blow. And I saw this morning where Douglas County is thinking about going ahead and letting Highlands Ranch do their fireworks.
1: Ooh.
0: Yeah. Well, they're contemplating. They haven't made a decision yet, they say.
1: I don't know. It just seems wrong with everything going on.
0: Just saw the story this morning. Here's the other problem, too. There's a major wreck at the Eisenhower Tunnel. Maybe that's why Jamie's late.
1: Oh, could be. Yeah, you're right.
0: Get out of the tunnel, right? I'm looking at the pictures right now. It's a tractor trailer. Maybe even two. I can't really tell, but it is closed. I-70 eastbound, closed at the Eisenhower, and basically nothing is coming down the mountain.
1: Oh, yeah, she texted and said she was dead stopped.
0: Completely stopped at I-70 at the tunnel. Big problem up there. All right, just getting started this morning. Welcome to the program. BJ Jamie Morning Show here on a Tuesday. As I said, it is 4th of July weekend. A lot of people making plans to get out of town if they haven't already. Lots of parties this weekend, events to go to. It's a big weekend. Big 4th of July. You got Ed Sheeran in town this weekend, right?
1: Yeah, Empower Field. That's going to be a huge show.
0: He's going to be at Empower Field coming up on Saturday. That's on July 4th on the actual holiday itself. And it's going to be action-packed, no doubt about it. All right, quick break here. We'll be right back. BJ, Jamie Morning Show, just getting started.
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1: Hi.
0: How are you?
1: How are you? You were missing in action yesterday.
0: Yes, I was.
1: What happened?
0: Down and out, man.
1: What happened?
0: I don't know what happened. I really don't know where I hurt myself. I just strained my back.
1: Oh.
0: And it got progressively worse by the time, say, 3 o'clock in the morning came along on Monday. I couldn't hardly even get to the bathroom and back.
1: You seem very mellow today.
0: I am.
1: Yeah, are you on like a painkiller?
0: No, I didn't take any. I took some Advil but some of my other medication that I take. So I'm a little groggy,
1: yeah,
0: I guess you would say.
1: Yeah, I would say that.
0: Yeah, and my voice is kind of gone.
1: Yeah.
0: Yeah, I've kind of lost that this morning too. So I don't know what's going on.
1: It's a short wig.
0: Yeah, maybe it's all the smoke.
1: Well, I will tell you, the air quality right now is awful.
0: It's terrible,
1: isn't it? It's awful, yeah. I mean, it looks horrible, but I guess it's supposed to clear out a little bit. I was watching Dave.
0: Yeah.
1: He has the smoke forecast, and I guess it'll clear out just a little bit, then it'll come back.
0: It was amazing, the difference between Estes Park and here.
1: Yeah.
0: Yeah, up there, it was so crystal clear. I guess the smoke is blowing in a different direction, but man, when we got back down to the city, it was like, whoa.
1: Yeah, right.
0: What's going on here? Crazy. This state's on fire right now.
1: It sure is.
0: It's crazy.
1: Yeah, I heard you guys talking about it. It's awful.
0: And like I said earlier, it was just bound to happen.
1: Yeah.
0: It's just been too hot, too dry, not enough rain. We're in Colorado. It just happens.
1: But I mean, these fireballs that I'm seeing, it's just incredible. It's crazy.
0: Some of the biggest flames I think I've ever seen.
1: Yeah, for sure.
0: Yeah, especially that one down around Pueblo.
1: Crazy.
0: That one's pretty bad too.
1: Yeah, so I don't know what's gonna happen with the 4th of July. I'm so nervous about it. I know Carson was mentioning it too. We're all just like, because I mean, I guess where you live, I guess Parker's gonna do full-on fireworks.
2: Yeah, and it's pretty dry.
1: It's so dry. I was like, what is that town thinking?
2: I'm a little worried about that.
1: And they said you'll be able to see it 2 miles away, which tells me those sparks can go 2 miles away.
2: Yeah, and they're gonna do a lot of fireworks.
1: Yeah,
2: it sounds like
1: they said

0: they're going to do like the biggest ones ever.
1: How do you contain that?
2: I don't know.
3: I don't know how you do it.
1: Do
3: you got to have a fire trucks all around the field?
2: Yeah.
3: I mean, I don't know how you do it.
0: Crazy.
3: All it takes is for one to tip and right through the grass.
0: It sure does.
1: Yeah.
0: Well, good for your town. Enjoy your house while you have it.
2: Yeah, seriously. We're not going to be home.
0: Oh, my God.
2: We can't even save it.
0: Yesterday, because the winds were whipping so hard, so crazy yesterday. I mean, they were insane, weren't they? Like, ugh, it was awful. And so I went ahead and I re-upped my video of my entire house again.
1: Yeah.
0: You know, make sure you do that. Take a video of your house because when my dad's house burnt, I didn't know you had to do this. Do you know you have to write down every single thing that was in your house?
1: You're supposed to, yeah.
0: No, for the insurance, you have to.
1: After it's over?
0: Yes.
1: After the fire?
0: Yes.
1: Wow. That's hard to do.
0: Oh, I know.
1: That's why they tell you to go through the video camera,
0: it
1: you
0: was,
1: know?
0: I mean, my sister and I were sitting there and we're like, oh, what was in that one room? I don't remember. I don't know. We're like, Dad, what was in that room? And he's like, I don't remember.
1: I couldn't even come close to getting the stuff that's in my house
0: right
1: now.
0: Oh, my God.
1: I couldn't even come close.
0: It was 100 pages. It was 100 itemized pages. It was the most ridiculous way to do insurance I've ever dealt with in my life.
1: They do it just to make it difficult.
0: Yeah.
1: They do. I mean, you could easily give an estimate.
0: Yeah.
1: So, right?
0: And so that's the thing is that if you take a video, if we had a video of my dad's house, it would have been so much easier.
1: Yeah. Oh, yeah.
0: Yeah.
1: You're supposed to shoot a video.
0: Yeah, we would have just. Somebody said that Estes Park was not clear at all.
3: It was when I was up there.
0: It's BJ's glasses, you guys. Yeah. Sometimes he doesn't. Yeah.
1: Yeah, it was pretty clear for me.
0: My God.
1: I thought compared to down here. Down here, it was really. Really smoky.
0: So take those videos if you get a chance. Open up the drawers even. You know what I was thinking? I mean, I wonder if you could get like an itemized copy from Amazon of everything you've bought over the years. Because I can only go back so far. They'll only let me look at my purchases so far. I'm like, they should have it where you can like just get an itemized copy of every single thing. It's easy.
1: Yeah.
0: You know?
1: It's the more of the valuable stuff that I couldn't remember. Like, for example, like I'll buy a watch for Lisa.
0: Mm-hmm.
1: And she likes to collect these Nixon watches.
0: Yeah.
1: And so
0: A skateboarder?
1: I have no idea. I have no idea. But she somehow thinks they're going to be extremely valuable one day. Okay,
0: yeah, they've been around since skateboarders.
1: They always, they've been around forever.
0: They're border like watches, and, like for bro bras.
1: And they're huge.
0: Yeah,
1: and they're big watches, right? But anyway, I wouldn't know how many there are.
0: Yeah,
1: you know, without having a video, I wouldn't know if we've got 15 or 25. Have no idea.
0: Crazy. The whole thing is crazy. So everybody just be very careful. I didn't even mow because I was like, I'm not going to take the chance because out of the cabin, it's really rocky. And if the blade hits it, rock, it's,
1: I almost feel like that not even to go to a fireworks show because you're aiding and abetting.
0: Well, that's what everybody, okay, so
1: you
0: that's
1: know,
0: funny.
1: I'm telling you right now, that's the way I feel.
0: That's what people are bitching about on Next Door is like, okay, let me get this straight. Douglas County is like, you can't even burn a sparkler in Douglas County. I mean, that's my county, so that I know that. Darren Weekly, our sheriff, is like, no sparklers, no fountains, no nothing. And people are like, well, then why do we have fireworks stands?
1: Exactly.
0: Yeah. It doesn't make any sense.
1: We mentioned this a couple of weeks ago.
0: Yeah.
1: Like, these things are popping up in parking lots everywhere, and they're selling these ground fireworks. They're the ones that will catch fire. And why are they even selling these things? Why are they allowing it?
0: And you know how I'm a member of Next Door all over the whole Colorado, so I can get all the gossip of all your towns. You guys, if one more person writes on Next Door, where's all the smoke coming from? Oh my God. Why is it so smoky outside? Are you kidding me?
2: Why can't I breathe?
0: They literally are writing on Next Door, why is there so much smoke?
2: That's insane.
0: How can they not know?
1: I don't know.
0: I took screenshots of it and I sent it to my friend group. I'm like, what is going on?
1: It's everywhere. The smoke is everywhere.
0: So
1: the fires
0: crazy.
1: Are everywhere too.
0: Yeah. Oh my God. It's nuts. Yeah. Anyway, so hopefully I don't know what's going to happen. Hopefully the wind, because yesterday the wind was insane.
1: Now,
0: I mean, it knocked over, oh my God, it knocked over my flower pot, everything. It was just crazy
1: yesterday.
0: Do you
1: have plans for the 4th?
0: I do. I'm going to Illinois.
1: Oh, okay.
0: Yeah.
1: So you're going back to your hometown.
0: Yeah, I'm going to Illinois and then I'm going to California.
1: Oh, cool.
0: Yeah, so 2 stops.
1: Yeah.
0: Yeah, so.
1: All right, you're getting the heck out of here.
0: Well, I don't know. I don't think it's going to be any better because It is so hot. It's called that heat dome.
1: Yeah.
0: Right? So in the Midwest, they're having a heat dome and add humidity.
2: Oh.
0: And my sister's like, I don't know. Are you sure you want to come here? It is gross.
1: It's miserable.
0: Her bill, her electric bill is $500 for June.
2: Jeez.
0: Wow. Is that crazy?
2: Wow. She just got the AC just pumping 24/7.
0: Well, I think it's probably her pool too. All that stuff. I don't know.
1: That pool will add up.
0: Yeah.
2: Oh, yeah.
1: Keep that baby going.
0: Oh, my God. So that, and then Europe is having a heat, like a heat stroke. I saw in France, 1,000 people have died from heat.
1: Yeah.
0: They say that heat is the most dangerous weather condition all of us can suffer from.
1: Dry and heat. And I'm like, really? Bad combination.
0: Yeah. Look at the earthquakes, but whatever. Yeah. I mean, that's pretty bad.
1: Pretty crazy. All right, well, have a great trip.
0: I will. Thank you. Thanks so much. I haven't left yet.
1: Get out there. Get out there. Enjoy the forest,
0: it's only Tuesday.
1: Man. Get out
0: but
1: there.
0: But thank you. I will. Yeah.
1: Today's the last day of June, right?
0: I believe it
2: is. Yes, it is.
1: Yeah, it is.
0: Yep.
1: Tomorrow's July. All right, BJ, Jamie Morning Show. We'll get to Tabloid Trash. We'll do it next.
4: 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And Jamie. 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

0: the conservative estimate would be about another hour to right this big rig that went down eastbound 70. It has shut down the Eisenhower Tunnel. The wreck is just east of. It's not affecting the westbound ride, but it could be 6 a.m. at the earliest and maybe a bit longer. So there will be a detour in place there. Southbound 25, a finishing up overnight work south of 84th. Down to 36. All lanes should be open in that area. 70 is clean between Denver and Aurora. I'm Michael Magali with Denver Traffic.
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0: 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Put your ex to good use.
1: Hey, how you doing?
2: We're at BJ and Jamie. Alice 105.9. And now, Jamie talks about everything. Fun Hollywood news and gossip.
0: Jamie's tabloid trash on Alice 105.9.
3: Oh, you're going to be so excited.
4: What's that?
3: I brought you a present.
4: No.
3: Yes.
4: Did you really?
3: I really did.
4: For the 4th?
3: Remember, I went to the Hells Angels party on Saturday.
4: That's right.
3: They had merch.
4: They had merch?
3: They had merch.
4: Hells Angels merch?
3: Oh, yeah.
4: Oh, man.
3: They have tons of it. Tons and tons and tons of
4: merch.
3: Let
4: me guess, a Harley Davidson.
3: Well, we'll see what I got you. I'm not going to give it to you yet. I'll give it to you around 7.
4: Okay.
3: You're going to love it. By the way, great guys. I mean, just like amazing people.
4: Yeah.
3: You know, Hells Angels in your head, you're like, ah!
4: Bikers are good people.
3: Really good people.
4: They are good
3: really,
4: people.
3: Really,
4: yeah.
3: Great people. And their brotherhood situation is like undeniable. And I got to see a guy go from being a prospect to actually he won his wings or whatever you call it.
4: Oh, he did?
3: Yeah. Wow. It was
4: so,
3: really cool.
4: So he's in.
3: He's in.
4: He's
3: yeah.
4: in.
3: After years.
4: Did he have to take an oath or something?
3: I don't know. All that stuff is.
4: Raise your right hand.
3: They don't tell
4: put
3: you.
4: Put it on a Bible.
3: They don't tell you anything. Yeah. No
5: if
3: pictures.
5: They told you they'd have to dispose.
3: Right? Because they have to be a prospect for years before they get in.
5: Wow.
3: And so that was really cool. You're not allowed to take any pictures, no video, no posting on social
5: media.
3: Oh, yeah,
5: I can imagine, yeah.
3: I was like, what?
5: Yeah,
3: how
5: that's
3: is
5: what
3: it,
5: I do.
3: How's anybody going to know I was even here?
4: Hey, folks, get this. Jamie White's hanging out with the Hells Angels.
3: The Hells Angels.
4: She's partying with them.
3: Right?
4: Yeah.
3: It was so fun.
4: That's wild.
3: We had a blast, but I brought you a present. I'll give it to you here in a little
4: right.
3: bit. All right. In the meantime, I know we want to talk about this, friends. Woo! Taylor Swift and Travis did not get married last weekend.
4: What do you think?
3: I think they're married.
4: Already?
3: Yeah. I think they're just having a big party.
4: I wouldn't put it past them.
3: Yeah.
4: To go ahead and sneak one in on us.
3: You know, you saw the equipment being loaded, right?
4: Yeah, I did.
3: Yeah, that was a great picture.
4: The trucks. The trucks out back.
3: Oh, my God. It's crazy.
4: Right. It's a speaker. Look at this speaker.
3: They interviewed a couple of her good friends, and they say, supposedly, they have no idea where the wedding is. I'm like...
4: I'm tired of guessing.
3: I'm tired of all of it.
4: Aren't you, though? I mean, come
5: it's
4: on, man.
5: It's a lot.
4: Come on.
3: Right?
4: And not only that. Okay, let's say the wedding is going to be at Madison Square Garden, okay? I don't know if it's going to or not. Have no idea. But remember last week we said that football team was already in New York?
3: No, we that they had room.

0: rooms there. They had rooms booked.
1: Oh, I thought you meant they were already there.
0: No, the Chiefs have rooms.
1: I started to say, they wouldn't stay there for a week waiting on a wedding.
0: No, they just have their rooms booked.
1: That's putting them on the hold.
0: Yeah. So
1: that's like really inconvenient.
0: All right. But I am sick of it.
2: Without a doubt. I just want it to be over with.
0: Sorry to say that, but I am.
1: I can't believe they've dragged it out like this.
0: Oh, my God, right?
1: Yeah. I mean, you talking about just look at me, look at me.
0: Oh, my God.
1: Attention hose. But they are.
0: Well, that's what a lot of people don't get. It's like you're always in the spotlight. Wouldn't you want this one moment to be just between you guys and quiet and with friends and close family, not 1,500 people at Madison Square Garden?
1: No, we got to bring in Stevie Nicks. I mean, and Tim McGraw to play. We got to make a real spectacle of it.
0: And I go back to, again, JFK Jr. and his wedding on that little island, right? And it was that cute little, like, it looked like a little chapel, that white little chapel on the island. And also Justin Bieber, he also did it right. Like, I don't know, that just seems like love. Madison Square Garden doesn't feel like love to me.
1: And we've talked about this, and it's so inconvenient for all your guests. I mean, you're doing on 4th of July weekend, it looks like, okay?
0: Yes.
1: That's so inconvenient for everybody.
0: Yeah. I mean, they have kids. A lot of people have kids. They want to see fireworks.
1: Yeah.
0: They don't want to be in a dome that has no windows.
1: Hot dogs.
0: All the things. All right. Well, anyway. I mean, am I the only one that's over this, or are you guys all excited still? Text NATO. Are you guys all just, oh, my God? Because maybe I'm, like, missing the mark here by saying I'm done. You know, I never know.
2: I don't think so. I think a lot of people are just want it to happen already and be over with.
0: But I hate to be negative about a beautiful, you know, because I love love. I love the love. And so we'll see. All right. Gosh, you guys, that Michael Strahan story was crazy. He interviewed the Titans. He used to be a big deal, a big superstar on the Titans team. Chris Johnson. He has ALS. I don't know if you guys got a chance to see it, but it is incredible because before he started failing so bad with this disease, they recorded his voice, and he can literally, I don't even know how they do it. He can talk to you through a computer without a beat missing.
2: He uses his eyes.
0: Yeah, it is.
2: But you're right. There's no lag. There's no pause. It's like he's talking to you just without his mouth moving.
0: Yeah, it's the crazy. I've never seen anything like it. I don't know. It was really cool to see. So he's sitting there, and then he just has the same beat as Michael. Like, they just never miss a beat, and you don't. I thought you'd wait, and then he's just right. He even kind of talks on top of him. It's so fast.
2: Yeah,
0: it's pretty amazing. But this ALS, man, it sucks. He just all of a sudden, he said he had tingling in his right hand. I think he said, and then all of a sudden he said it was he was kind of losing mobility of it, and it wasn't as strong as his other hand. And so he thought it was just like a pinched nerve. His wife thought it was a pinched nerve because he was having trouble like gripping things. And then the next thing you know, he has ALS.
1: And it's progressed fast.
0: Oh my God, so fast.
1: And there's no cure.
0: No, not at all. He is on some, what do you call those drugs? Where they're experimental drugs, right? He's on some of those.
2: I think he's on three of them right now.
0: Yeah, so I don't know. It's just crazy. All of a sudden, it just takes over your brain, and then most people die because their brain doesn't tell them to breathe, and so they stop breathing. It is just tragic, just awful. Let's see here. Speaking of football, former Patriots wide receiver Josh Gordon says that Tom Brady made him and other teammates live with him during the offseason. Giselle could not have liked that.
1: You're moving in, boys. We got to get to know each other.
0: Giselle's got to be like, Tom, honey, we have kids. Why are these people here? Yeah.
1: Well, I'm sure he's got a guest house.
0: Here's what he had to say, number two.
3: He made us like live with him in the off season, like train right there. His wife making us food and everything like that. Like, it'd be me, Edelman, and Gronk. And we just do the most crazy routine of like stand in one spot, and then you just like over at least 50 times you just catching one specific pass, and it's a gun radar that is Alex Guerrero is his coach. Mm-hmm. is just holding the gun like a speedometer for baseball, whatever. So just clocking if it stays at 62 miles per hour from a football. Meanwhile, your hands just been taking a beating, like boom, boom, boom. But nah, bro, that's about the crazy. Train's like he's obsessive, bro.
1: Now we know why she divorced him.
0: Yeah, she's like
1: he moved all the players in,
0: and they're all just catching passes over and over and over in the off season.
1: She says, "I'm out of here."
0: Oh my God, she's like, "Can we go to Disneyland with the kids? Something?" My God, I feel bad for Shania Twain. Oh, people are beating her up so bad on the interweb.
1: She's trying hard though.
0: Yeah,
1: she really is.
0: Well, she's opening for Harry Styles, so. You know, I guess she's like, I gotta be cool. I don't know what she's doing. Shania Twain's outfit and dancing at Wembley Stadium in London led to a flood of reactions on social media, as some users said the vocalist's black lace dress and onstage moves were too racy for an old lady.
1: You know, it's kind of a weird combo, those two, isn't it?
0: Yeah.
1: It Shania is. Twain opening up for Harry Styles?
0: I guess he always loved her. I guess he always loved her.
1: So it's he loves her and invited her to the tour.
0: Yes, correct. She's 60 years old, and she sparked all kinds of reactions in a TikTok clip. And people are like, oh, my God, what are you doing? Madonna 2.0.
1: She's showing her underwear.
0: Yeah, but
1: on stage.
0: It was, I don't know. I mean, she still can sing. I feel like she's still singing. Anyway, I'm done. There you go. Tabloid trash.
1: I think they said that she was off key a lot or something.
0: Oh, they did?
1: Well, they were just dogging her.
0: Yeah, everything she did was wrong.
1: I don't think any Harry fan's going to find her very appealing.
0: Well, if Harry loves her, they love her. That's the thing. So she's accepted because Harry loves
1: her. All right.
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the Tech Center. Your drive southbound 25 out of North Glen toward downtown slows from the 270 connector over to Colfax. We have a wreck in Lakewood. It's at the intersection of Wadsworth and 6th. And if you're heading into the foothills, no issues westbound 70 toward the tunnels, but east 70 does remain closed in the Silver Plume area because of an overturned tractor trailer. I'm Claire Beverly with Denver Traffic.

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0: 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Take us anywhere you go. And you'll get a podcast after 10 o'clock. The fires continue to burn, man. They have popped up big time.
1: Yep.
0: I mean, we went from zero to like eight.
1: Yeah, I know.
0: That's in a matter of just a few days, too. And then I guess over on the Utah border, it's burning there, too. And
1: I want to apologize. I posted, and I didn't know, but, you know, we lost three firefighters, right? And yeah. And so somebody, I forgot what town it was, but a town posted, was Sulphur Springs or something. They posted three pictures of the firefighters, and I was like, it was two girls and one guy, right? And they're really young, and it was just so sad. And so I reposted it. Well, guess what? It was an AI image, and that's not what they look like.
2: Oh.
1: Ugh.
0: So you got duped.
1: I totally got duped. AI. Thanks for everybody for pointing that out. I took it down immediately after you guys said that. I was like, oh my God, they're right. Those two girls look exactly the same. Who makes that? Who yeah. makes over fallen? I
0: have
1: don't
0: no
1: even
0: idea.
1: Get that one.
0: Why would you even go there?
1: Yeah, I don't even
0: it
1: know.
0: It makes no sense.
1: It doesn't.
0: Or just to have an image, but still.

0: hell. That's it's like, disrespectful.
1: Right? So crazy. You know?
0: But I guess they got trapped in the fire and just got cornered and got in a bad position there. Just a sad story all the way around. And the fires continue, and they're burning like crazy. No containment on a couple of these fires.
1: Yeah, it's bad.
0: Nothing.
1: It's
0: absolutely bad. Nothing. All right, you went over to the big party over the weekend.
1: Yeah, sure.
0: And you
1: did.
0: Said you brought me a gift.
1: I did bring you a gift.
0: Man, I'm so excited.
1: I'm really excited about today's show because it should have been yesterday's show. Yeah. So not only do we have a gift, but we also have to get to your camping, the Great Outdoors.
0: Oh, it's coming up.
1: We got to do that,
0: I've got it loaded up.
1: You guys, so there's so much
0: ready
1: to talk
0: to
1: about
0: go.
1: Because we missed a day, so we got to get to it. So yes, I went to the Hells Angels party. I don't know. Maybe it's a midlife crisis. I don't know what I'm doing, you guys.
0: You
1: don't.
0: Heard that correctly. She went to the Hells Angels party.
1: I did.
0: And the Hells Angels.
1: And let me tell you something. I drive up, right? And there's like, I don't know. There's 200 beautiful Harleys, right? They're all these Harleys. And I have a Tesla.
0: It really fit in, didn't it?
1: I parked so far away.
0: Did you?
1: So I could walk, yeah.
0: You hear these gas-guzzling Harley Davidson sitting out there. Blim, blim, blim. And here you come with your little silent engine.
1: And they have them like just parked up and down the street, right? And I'm like, yeah I'm probably not going to drive through those, you know? And like if you hit one, they're all going to fall over like a nightmare, right?
0: They'll like dominoes.
1: Yeah. And so anyway, so I went. It was super duper fun. And they have like, they have kind of all this merchandise. Now, I did learn some secrets, okay? First of all, they have like bedrooms in there.
0: You have bedrooms?
1: Yeah.
0: Inside the clubhouse?
1: I don't know if I'm allowed to.
0: Is it a clubhouse?
1: I don't want to get like killed.
0: Is it considered a clubhouse?
1: Yeah, it's their clubhouse.
0: All right. Well, maybe somebody lives there for, you know.
1: Well, they have like a full kitchen. It's like a fire station.
0: Yeah.
1: Like they have a full.
0: I kind of would picture that though with the Hells Angels.
1: I don't know.
0: Like, you know, they get a little bit tipsy and maybe have to, you know, sack it for a night.
2: Okay. It's like a frat house.
1: Right. It is like a frat house. And I said to the one guy, I go, oh, so if somebody gets too drunk, they just sleep there. And he goes, that's not what it's for.
0: Yes, it is. Yes, it is.
1: I was like, oh, are you talking about like husbands cheating on their wives or something?
0: She got kicked out of your house.
1: Know, right? that's not what it's for. I was like, oh, okay. Anyway, great people. And like I said earlier, I got to see a guy. He was a prospect. And I guess it takes like over 4 years to become.
0: I have no idea what their regimen is when it comes to being a member.
1: It takes years. That's all I know. That's what they told me. It takes years and years. And he got to become one, and it was super cool. And they put on his jacket, and everybody's like, "Woo!" And I was too. I was like, "Yay!" And I got a little tear, which is weird because I don't even know the guy.
0: You're sucked right into the moment.
1: I was
0: aren't
1: like,
0: you?
1: "Oh my God, this is so beautiful! You're finally a Hell's Angel."
0: I'm going to tell you right now, though, in my opinion, now this is just from me and my observation over the years, the Hell's Angels have kind of changed their image from years ago. Years ago, it was considered pretty bad boy. Okay?
1: I would say that they all still think they are very bad boys. Yep, that you don't mess with them.
0: I mean,
1: nope. I would not even say
0: so
1: that.
0: So it is the same.
1: I will tell you, if you say that about them, they're going to come and find you and tell me.
0: No, I'm just saying. I'm just saying. Back in the day, they were considered a rough bunch. They were a rough bunch. You didn't want to mess with them, right? You didn't want anything to do with them.
1: I don't want to mess with them.
0: But I feel like now,
1: listen, when that sign said no pictures, no video, no nothing, here's me. Okay, I'm putting it away.
0: I just don't remember in my hometown that the Hells Angels did toy drives. They do.
1: Yeah, so I.
0: That's what I mean.
1: I'm just saying.
0: They've softened a bit.
1: Be careful. Oh, don't say that.
0: Don't say softened.
1: No. You don't want to say that at all.
0: Because, okay, hardened. You've hardened, folks.
1: Let me tell you, some of these guys have like all like metal teeth. They'll eat you alive and spit you out. I'm telling you, they will find you and go, I'll show you soft. And then the next thing you know, you're knocked out.
0: Yeah. Yeah. Concrete boots.
1: Yeah, I would not
0: want to. You're in the Chatfield Reservoir.
1: Mess with that at all. Anyway, so they had a merch booth, right?
0: Yeah.
1: But everything was, in my opinion, a little pricey.
0: Yeah. Well, they got to make money. You got to keep that bedroom going.
1: Right. Yeah. So I got you something. I bought you something.
0: Okay.
1: Now,
0: let me see.
1: I will say it was the cheapest thing on the rack. All right, because they had like sweatshirts and all kinds of stuff, right?
0: All right, on the rack, cheapest. At least you thought of me, you know? So thank you so much. Thank you.
1: Here you go.
0: All right, here we go. Let me see what we got here.
1: Okay, all right.
0: You know, just looking at this plastic bag and what's on the inside, it kind of looks like underwear.
1: Just open it. Let's just open it. It was the cheapest thing. Everything was kind of pricey at the Hell's Angel merch shop.
0: It's a what? It's a thong. With a heart on the back. Woo! I may have to put this on over my pants right now just to see what the look's going to look like.
1: Whoa. It was the cheapest thing, BJ.
0: What was this, like 40 bucks?
1: Yeah, right? So I thought you'd really enjoy that.
0: Yeah,
1: I got you a...
0: Not sure where I'm going to wear that. Maybe camping.
1: Oh, my God. Right?
0: Yeah, I can wear it to the pool.
1: You guys, and the girls there, oh, my God, smoke shows.
0: Yeah.
1: I mean, all the girls, what's going on with... How did they just show up? Like, all hot girls. BJ, their boobs were, on a platter like this, and they were all just, and so sweet, but here's me. It was sad, because I was just surrounded by hot chicks.
0: Yeah.
1: And men with tats, right?
0: It draws the women, right?
1: It does.
0: They love it.
1: I mean, they all land them, right?
0: That's wild.
1: They were hot. Yeah. So
0: thank you.
1: They had all kinds of scantily clad stuff for girls, and I was like,
0: I'll wear this to the pool over at, Jellystone.
2: Next right? Jellystone.
0: I'm going back to Jellystone this weekend. I'll wear this to the pool.
1: Do it.
0: Yeah. Maybe can't you see me walking around with this thing on and having a cigar?
1: I mean, I just feel like, every man needs a thong.
0: Yeah. This one's pretty lacy, though. It's pretty lacy. I mean, I like a good gentleman's thong.
1: Right.
0: But this one here, I don't know about this little heart on the back end of it.
1: In rhinestone?
0: Yeah. That to cover your butt?
1: Yeah. Good luck. That's going to be hot.
0: I don't know.
3: You didn't ask.
0: You didn't have to.

0: years. Let I didn't know if say. You were dead. I mean, we tried to text you. Usually you were going to do social media. You didn't do squat.
1: No.
0: Nothing.
1: Did not. Cell service was bad, too. So that didn't help me any either. But I will say this. I think I really like the places you go where you have more amenities. You know,
0: a swimming pool.
1: Yeah. Well, they had a swimming pool, but it was just it smelled like a bathtub.
0: Yeah, it was
1: little. It was very small. Yeah. But I like the arcade. I like the big country store. This store was like nothing. Okay, you just didn't have things to do. And over at the Polar Bear place, that place is fun.
0: What's the Polar Bear place?
1: Well, the Jellystone.
0: Oh.
1: Over at the Jellystone.
0: What's Polar Bear?
1: I keep forgetting the name of it. Okay. I know it's got something to do with a bear.
0: Yeah.
1: Okay. But over there, they have everything, man.
0: You were bored?
1: Yeah. I got bored.
2: Well, you got to get out and experience.
0: You're supposed to go for a hike. Yeah.
1: I wasn't feeling it.
0: You're supposed to go for a hike. Yeah. Did you go into Estes?
1: No, I did not.
0: Oh, my God.
1: My wife and kid went in. They took the bicycles, but I didn't have a bicycle.
0: Well, they had a free shuttle.
1: I was going to have to walk it. Couldn't find it. I didn't see
0: the
1: shuttle.
0: Were you 5 minutes from it? Why didn't you walk it?
1: Well, I didn't want to hike it. I didn't want to hike it.
0: I don't think camping is meant for you.
1: Yeah, I'm starting to guess the same thing, Jamie White. That's why I'm saying I love the amenities parks.
0: Oh, my God.
1: Because you've got so much more to do, and it doesn't feel like camping. You know, it feels like you're at a resort.
0: Well, there was a lake there. Did you guys go fishing?
1: No, we walked over to the lake, though. I did see the lake. Yeah, we walked over there, checked it out. But we didn't have fishing poles, and I don't have a license. So I didn't want to get arrested up there.
0: Why didn't you get a license? I'm sure they sold it at the country store.
1: I just didn't even think about asking at the store.
0: Yeah, and they would have a pole at the store.
1: It was pretty crowded, though. Yeah. A lot of people up there.
0: Okay, when you do these things, you got to go fishing. You got to hike. What do you think camping is? What did you think it was?
1: It's only my second trip.
0: But
1: give me a break.
0: But you said you're already bored because you're not doing any of the things that are available to you.
1: So
0: who doesn't go fishing when there's a lake?
1: Well, we didn't make it over to the fishing hole. Oh, yeah, we walked over there, but we didn't put a rod in or anything.
0: We walked over. We looked at the lake.
1: We looked at the lake.
0: There's a lake.
1: A little choppy.

0: a little choppy that day.
1: Oh my
0: It was. But I will tell you this: I'd never been to Estes Park before.
1: Well, you kind of haven't still been.
0: Well, I drove through.
1: Okay, that's like saying that one time that I stopped in Germany at the airport. I was in Germany.
0: I was at the airport. It's a beautiful place, Jamie. It's a well-kept secret.
1: I've been there a lot. Yeah. A lot of Coloradans have been there a lot. I can't believe you didn't go to the little town. It's so quaint and cute. And there's elk everywhere.
0: I didn't make it over to the town.
1: So what'd you do?
0: Just hung out.
1: What does that mean? You just sat there?
0: Yeah. Pretty much.
1: You just sat in a
0: chair? Well, I walked around. I mean, we walked down to the lake. We took a little hike on the backside of the trail there. And
1: but like when they went to town, what'd you do?
0: Sat there. I just hung out at the thing. I watched part of the World Cup.
1: Oh, my God.
0: It was on. So I thought, you know what I'll do? I'll flip on the TV here. I got a little Morocco on the air. Let's watch Morocco, see if they can pull this out. Yeah. All right? Yeah. They won.
1: They won.
0: Okay. They won. Yeah.
1: Yeah, all right. Well,
0: it's exciting out there.
1: You said you were bored.
0: It's exciting in the great outdoors.
1: You need to decide: is it boring or is it exciting?
0: I found the less the amenities, the more little bored I get. I gotta have something, you know. I need video games, like fishing. Nah, I want video
1: like
0: games.
1: Like hiking. You know,
0: the really stimulating stuff.
1: Fly a kite, like do some outdoor stuff. Okay. Yeah. Yeah, gather firewood. This is super
2: fun. Your fire?
0: You couldn't have a fire.
1: Oh. Did you? Have you guys still cooked hot dogs over fire yet?
0: We did it over propane.
1: Okay. Well, that
0: Yeah, we did it in Jellystone. You can do the propane out there, but absolutely no fires whatsoever.
1: I can't believe that you think camping is great on gravel at the Jellystone.
0: Oh, this was gravel too.
1: But at least wasn't there some greenery? Wasn't it a little more foresty?
0: Very little.
1: Oh, my God.
0: Yeah, very little. Wasn't much more. Wasn't much more.
1: All right. Well, yeah. I don't think this is your thing. We need to find a new hobby.
0: Let me give it one more try.
1: Okay.
0: I think the Jellystone trip with a four-dayer, I think that one there's going to either make or break me.
1: No, but that's the same place you've already been, and it's just
0: I love that place.
1: But it's swimming pools and bouncy houses.
0: Oh,
1: and
0: yeah, you can rent pool noodles.
1: They have a pool table. They have putt-putt golf.
0: They got it all.
1: It's not camping.
0: Yes, it is.
1: Oh, my God.
0: It is camping my style.
1: Lord.
0: That's this weekend. We head out on Thursday. Big week.

0: Alice 105.9, the BJ Jamie Morning Show. Well, it's quite obvious that Taylor and Travis have put a lid on this wedding. Nobody knows what's going on.
1: Nope.
0: Nobody knows.

0: Speaking of the mountains, did you see where that guy came out and there was a bear in his front seat?
1: Yeah, in Steamboat.
0: No. Yeah.
1: Isn't
0: that wild?
1: That was crazy.
0: He opened the car door, not expecting it, and he jumps like, whoa, what the heck? There's a bear in the front seat.
1: Did you see the worst thing, speaking of animals, that the couple was in at the Marriott Puerto Vallarta? Did you see what happened?
0: No.
1: The Marriott? And I've stayed there.
0: In Mexico?
1: You know how you have to do that? I've been there.
0: Yeah.
1: Story? I've been there.
0: Yeah.
1: You know, so it could have been me.
0: You might have been in this room.
1: No, it was on the beach.
0: Oh.
1: Did you see that?
0: No. What happened?
1: A crocodile ate a guy right on the beach.
0: A croc?
1: I didn't even know they had crocodiles. If I knew that they had crocodiles in the front of the Marriott, if I knew that, I would have never. I was in that ocean with Alina all the time.
2: Yeah.
0: Usually, you don't get crocodiles near the ocean. Usually, well, it's more fresh water or brackish water.
2: And I guess they have signs all over the place, all over that
1: beach.
2: No,
1: they don't. They have one sign.
2: Really?
1: And she showed it. Yeah, they have one sign, and it shows a little picture of a crocodile, it shows a jellyfish, and it shows some cute little fish.
2: Yeah, I just assumed that they had those signs all over the place.
1: That's why she's so mad, because she's like, I've never even, we go here every year, and I never knew that crocs were even an issue.
0: Wow. No, I would think that a crocodile, you hear that for Australia.
1: They told us, like, when things flood, and when we were in Australia, we went to the crocodile show. He told us that when things flood, they will be in the ocean. Because he told us, don't go to the beach. It's not a monsoon there. What's it called? It's a typhoon. We had a typhoon.
0: Yeah.
1: And so he told us, don't go to the beach as far as in the water because there's crocs in there.
0: Holy moly. Guy got eaten?
1: He got eaten.
0: Oh, man.
1: Right in front of them at the Marriott.
0: That's a tough day at the beach there.
1: No, but I could have been eaten.
0: I believe you.
1: I was like frolicking in the water, never knowing crocodiles are in Mexico, the ocean.
0: I've been to Puerto Vallarta probably three different times.
1: Yeah.
0: But I've never seen a crocodile sign.
1: I know.
0: Ever.
1: It was little. And she goes,
0: a lizard.
1: Yeah. And it's one sign. Nobody. I think they don't want us to know.
0: Yeah. You don't want the word out, I guess, on that.
1: Yeah.
0: You know, it's kind of like the sharks in the Bahamas. They don't talk about them.
1: No, they don't.
0: They've got them, but they don't talk about it.
1: They don't talk about it. Yeah. And like the box jellyfish in Australia.
0: Yeah.
1: It'll kill you with one sting. They don't tell you that.
0: Tourism.
1: Yeah.
0: They like to keep it up.
1: Isn't that crazy?
0: That is wild. Oh, I didn't see that, though.
1: I thought they had alligators. I didn't even know they had crocs down there.
0: Yeah, I didn't either.
1: That's crazy.
0: Wow. What a story.
1: Can you imagine you're laying out and this guy is like, you're like, what is he doing? And then you're like, what? And you think probably a shark, right? You're probably thinking a shark. It's a freaking crocodile? And she said he kept rolling him and rolling him. Yeah. And they were just standing there they didn't know what to do. Yeah, so I'm not
0: this guy, the guy in Steamboat Springs with that bear in his front seat, he did a lot more than I would do.
1: Yeah, he was, yeah.
0: He was pretty aggressive on getting that bear out of his truck. I think I would have just hightailed it.
1: And didn't he keep his phone going?
0: Yeah, he kept his phone going. He's got cameras going. He wouldn't got a stick out of the back of the truck. He's trying to prod this bear. I'd be getting the heck away from that thing.
1: I guess our bears aren't as aggressive, obviously, as grizzlies. And what's the other one? Are we brown or black? Which one are we?
0: I can never remember.
1: I can't either. But the other one is more aggressive than the one we are.
0: Yeah.
1: So we're either brown and the black one's more aggressive, or we're black and the brown one's more aggressive. I don't know.
0: He fought this bear, though.
1: He did. He got him away.
0: He wanted him out of his truck for sure. BJ Jamie Morning Show.
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0: morning. Crash is clear in Lone Tree, northbound 25 at Ridgegate. All lanes are open. Traffic a little extra sluggish from Hess, but past that, a good drive as you're heading into the tech center. South 25 toward downtown Denver is going to slow from 270 over to Colfax, but southbound into the tech center, rolling right along. Lakewood, there's a crash at the intersection of 6th and Wadsworth. It's got E6 extra slow from Garrison over to Wadsworth. Not too bad out of Aurora on West 70, just a little patchy slowing from Pena to 225. If you're heading into the foothills, West 70 is fine toward the Eisenhower tunnels. East 70 remains closed between the tunnels and Silver Plume due to an overturned tractor trailer. I'm Claire Beverly with Denver Traffic.
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2: Hello?
3: What just happened there?
2: Pumpkin? Our machine's not working again.
3: Oh, it's not?
4: No.
3: Son of a biscuit
4: eater.
3: I don't
4: know what it is this time. Because it's happened so many other times.
3: I know. Somebody turns off that button.
4: Somebody turns off the button, Jamie
3: White.
4: Yeah,
3: I know.
4: And before you know it, you
3: yeah, we're
4: nothing.
3: Screwed.
4: You got nothing. All of a sudden, now.
2: I hate to admit this.
3: Yeah, because you were Mr. Soccer Negative. Yeah, the tickets aren't selling. Nobody in America likes soccer.
2: Okay.
3: I should actually pull the old shows where you're just like, Mr. Negative. Nobody in America even likes soccer. It's just, and it's boring. It's so boring.
2: For the second week in a row, I finally admitted I was wrong.
3: Yes.
2: Again.
3: Way
2: wrong.
3: Way wrong.
2: Here's what I was going to say.
3: I'm loving it.
2: I'm starting to like soccer.
3: Yeah.
2: It is boring, and you only get 1-0 scores most of the time, and a lot of times they'll

0: play for 90 minutes and it's tied. But I'm kind of liking the atmosphere of the World Cup.
1: I mean, these guys are crazy athletes, right?
0: Yeah.
1: Crazy.
0: I will tell you.
1: Running up and down that. I mean, sure, faking the injuries cracks me up.
0: You know,
1: it's part of the pageantry.
0: You brought that up weeks ago before the World Cup even started that you'd noticed that. Now, I've not watched a lot of soccer.
1: Oh, yeah, it's been a thing for years. Since it's been invented.
0: But I hadn't been paying attention to it. But, man, you are so right. Every person that goes down looks like they're dying. They're in so much pain.
1: And then they roll. They'll roll. They'll do it. Because I think they're trying to draw a card, right?
0: And then they'll jump right up and start playing again.
1: I know.
0: Okay. But they never leave the game.
1: Sometimes, the rolling is a lot, right?
0: Yeah. The agony.
1: Carson, can you grab this song that I just sang? Yeah. So I wanted to tell you, and hopefully he can grab it here in a second, but there's another viral. I know the Olé, Olé, Olé is quite huge, right?
0: Yeah.
1: But there's another song that somebody put together. I think it's fantastic. And it's about soccer being one big slumber party.
0: Yeah.
1: And it's going viral. And everybody's putting their clips to it. All the people that are like Kansas City, they're all putting their clips to it. And I have loved it. It looks so, I feel like I'm missing out. To be honest,
0: I agree.
1: I want to be in Kansas City.
0: I'd kind of like to go to one game.
1: Me too.
0: I think, though, if I could pick a place to go, I'd want to go to that place down there in Monterey. That place is absolutely fabulous looking.
1: Monterey, California?
0: No. It's down in Mexico.
1: Oh, in Mexico.
0: Yeah, it's in Mexico.
1: I gotcha.
0: But it's nestled in the mountains, and it is one of the most state-of-the-art stadiums you'll ever see in your life.
1: Right?
0: It's beautiful.
1: I mean... I don't mind going because Kansas City is what, 7 hours?
0: Yeah.
1: That's just an easy little
0: But
1: trick.
0: I'm with you. I feel like I'm missing out on this thing.
1: But I guess the internet has even brought more people together, right?
0: Yeah.
1: Because we at least get to experience what everybody's experiencing. And did you find that?
2: I've got it. Is it clean? Have you listened to it?
1: Yeah, I have. Okay. Yeah. All right, so it's cute. It's cute. Listen just for a little bit. Ready, go. It starts out slow. I'm not going to lie. It starts out a little slow. But it's a story. About the World Cup. Starts out a little slow. It starts out a little slow.
0: Yeah, it's a little Irish kick to it, doesn't it?
1: Yeah.

0: Yeah, the only thing I changed, the Scottish brought the drunks.
1: Well, the Argentinas grabbed her beer, stole her beer.
0: Remember the Scottish, they drank all the beer?
1: Yep.
0: In Boston?
1: But it's just, I don't know, it's just a warm and fuzzy. I'm sad that Netherlands lost. Sad about that.
0: What, are you pulling for them?
1: Yeah, they were fun. They were fun.
0: Yeah.
1: Yeah.
0: Now, are the boat rowers still in it?
1: Isn't that Norway?
0: No, that's Norway.
1: Norway.
0: Are they still in it?
1: I don't know.
0: I think they are. I think they're playing today, in fact.
1: Are they?
0: It's either today or tomorrow.
1: Well, if you know.
0: I don't know.
1: Oh.
0: I'm just guessing.
1: I'm guessing.
2: Yes, they're still in it.
0: They're still in it, right? Yeah, I thought so.
1: They know how to row a boat.
0: By the way, the USA plays tomorrow.
1: Yes. It's going to be a huge game.
0: Yeah. If we win, we move on. If we lose, we pack her up and go home.
1: Yep. There's a lot of crap going on. I just love this for the country. I think it's just been so fun.
0: It's been well beyond what I thought it would be.
1: I don't even, nobody in America even likes soccer. It's so boring. Nobody's even, the tickets aren't even selling.
0: Nobody cares.
1: Oh my God.
0: Nobody cares. It's soccer. Man, oh man.
1: Yep.
0: And the people that have come here, and they are spending money too.
1: They love America.
0: They love it.
1: You know what it's done? I think it's made us all realize, like, hey, this place is pretty cool.
0: Yeah.
1: Yeah. You know? Yeah. Because they're so overwhelmed with it. And like, they were freaking out that we have air conditioning everywhere.
2: Yeah.
1: They are like, what? You guys have air conditioning everywhere? We're like, duh.
0: And you're not hearing any negatives.
1: No, none.

0: and like they were freaking out that we have air conditioning everywhere.
1: Yeah.
0: They are like, what? You guys have air conditioning everywhere? We're like, duh.
2: And you're not hearing any negatives.
0: No, none.
2: I mean, it's all positive stuff, too. All right, the World Cup continues on. USA plays Bosnia. That's tomorrow.

0: knew it.
1: Go ahead, join the conversation.
2: I'm just trying to be a friend.
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0: BJ and Jamie fans.
1: Alice 1059. Grab a hold of something. It's going to be a wild ride through Jamie's stream of consciousness.
0: Jamie's tabloid trash on Alice 1059.
4: Oh no! The new rage is divorce glow-ups.
5: What is that?
4: It's where women that have gotten a divorce look better than they ever did married.
5: No kidding.
4: Yeah.
5: Got all glammed, huh?
4: Yeah. It says a divorce glow-up is what happens when a woman stops pouring her entire heart and soul into managing someone else's emotional state. It says the glow is real. It's reclaiming your own life because, you know, women put their whole life and soul into, like, the family, into, like, the husband that's always complaining about everything, and they're just, you know, that guy.
5: There's a lot there.
4: There is a lot
5: there. Yeah, there's a lot there.
4: Yeah, so she's finally I'm free.
5: The chains come off.
4: Yes, exactly.
5: That's it.
4: By the way, did you see this? I thought Bunny and Jelly Roll were, like, in a good place.
5: What happened now?
4: This is weird. She talks about how her marriage was like being in jail, but she was kind of joking, but it was still... I don't know. I thought they were just so lovey-dovey best friends.
5: Yeah, I did too. I thought it was, pretty solid breakup, you know? Everybody was happy with each other.
4: And it was almost like it was a slip or something. Here, just listen to it. Number one.
6: Hey, pretty lady. I'm about to get out of prison on a 10-year bid next year. Please let me go out and have a time with you. That's all I ask. Hit me back. So listen, I don't mind that the dude's in prison, but for what?
7: Wait, how did we get our 10 years?
6: I'm trying not to piss off the prison wife community, okay?
4: Okay.
6: But what I don't like is he said, let me go out and have a

0: time with you. It's like, okay, so you're just expecting me to put out on this
1: yes
0: first date, no. Which
1: I mean, listen, after 10 years, he might need it.
0: I same. I just got out of a 10-year bid too. What are we talking about?
2: Yeah, she said it was. She got out of 10 years in the clink as well. Wow,
3: chains are off.
2: I thought they were best friends. I thought they were.
3: Yeah,
2: what's happening?
3: But I'm with you. I think you can tell she's joking there because of the prison guy.
2: Yeah.
3: Now, is there a guy in prison that's getting out that's wanting to go out with her?
2: All these people are slipping into her DMs all these people are writing her, slipping her DMs because they know if she's single now.
3: Yeah.
2: So that's what's going on.
4: I can't even imagine.
2: Oh, my God. Yeah. You know, there's like second grade boys that are writing her. Yeah, so that she just, on her podcast, she took some time to read some of the ones that were slipping into her DMs. The DMs. Hey, did you guys, well, you probably didn't. So I have I follow Twitter or whatever it's called now. What is it called now?
3: X.
2: Yeah. And see, you thought I was crazy, but remember I told you I've had my Jeep for, I don't know, 7-8 years, right? Not one door ding. I've taken this thing off-roading. I don't care where I park it. I don't take care of it. It's just a Jeep for the cabin. It's just, I don't even care about this car, right? And so I've never had a door ding. I have another car that I do like a lot. And it's 10 years old? Never had a door ding, right?
3: Right.
2: I have had the Tesla since March.
3: Yeah.
2: And I have 4 door dings. And I told you my theory is that people are intentionally doing it because it's a Tesla.
3: I think you're right. Because of the videos I'm seeing on X.
2: Did you see it?
3: Yes, yeah. I did. I saw the lady that followed that guy.
2: Here in Colorado.
3: It was right here. It was in Denver. Yeah. You could tell by the street that it was on.
2: It was in Denver.
3: So the lady follows this guy, and the guy jumps out of the car. He's in a Tesla, right? She's in some other car, whatever it is. It's not electric. But anyway, she's in her car. He jumps out and says, "Why are you following me?" And she just berates him for driving a Tesla.
2: She's like, whatever. I forgot what Elon's a racist or something.
3: Yeah,
2: I forgot what
3: yeah,
2: she called.
3: Yeah, you support a white supremacist and all this stuff.
2: Yeah.
3: And it was just vile.
2: It's like,
3: just because the guy's driving this car.
2: Have you not heard of Volkswagen?
3: I thought.
2: Follow those people.
3: I thought.
2: There's a history.
3: I thought the whole Tesla thing was over.
2: I did too.
3: I thought it has gone away. There were the moments there where everybody hated Elon.
2: Explain to me why I have 3 cars. One's 10 years old, one's 7 years old, and one's only a few months old. And I have 4 door dings in the one that's only a few months old, and it's the Tesla.
3: There are people out there that are banging these doors into Teslas.
2: For sure.
3: They are. There's no doubt about it.
2: I mean, I did the experiment.
3: Yep.
2: Nobody wants to hit the Jeep. Nobody wants to hit the Jag. Nope. But, oh, that Tesla, that bitch.
3: I got a pickup truck, never get anything
2: exactly.
3: On it.
2: Exactly. Nope. I thought it was over. I thought.
3: And it was dumb to begin with. It was just a dumb thing to attack a car.
2: Why isn't anybody, like, attacking the VW bug? Remember? Yeah. Look that history up, friends. Mm-hmm. Maybe you're picking on the wrong people. Oh, my God. It's stupid car. All right, anyway, I'm fine. Hey, isn't it sad to find out somebody's creepy?
3: Who's creepy?
2: Phil Mickelson.
3: He's creepy?
2: Super creepy.
3: They say he's a jerk.
2: They say he's super creepy.
3: What's he done?
2: Oh, my God. So Phil Mickelson, if, in case you don't know, he's a famous golfer, and he's creepy. He hits on girls, and his buddy, he's apologized to this, which tells me it's true because he apologized over and over. His buddy was with his wife, and then he went to the wife after his buddy went down the hall to get ice in an ice bucket. And he's like, "Hey, I'm going to leave my door open in my hotel room. And when Ted goes to sleep, come on over and slither into my room." And she's like, "What in the hell are you talking about, Phil?" And then the girl at the clubhouse, he's gotten kicked out of now 2 country clubs.
3: Yeah.
2: Because he's tried to haunt girls.
3: No kidding.
2: Phil is, yes.
3: Oh, Phil.
2: Yes. He's creepy. Yep.
3: Yeah, I don't think he's a good person, that's for sure.
2: What does the headline say? Will you go back to that headline and read it for us?
4: This one, Phil Mickelson accuser speaks out after new article alleges his extensive sexual misconduct.
2: Extensive. And that's in People magazine. It's a whole article. Yeah, Phil's creepy friends. That's a shame. Blake Lively just won't leave our lives alone. Blake Lively went to court yesterday. She filed some paperwork that she wants Justin Baldoni to pay $8 million in legal fees.
3: So they're back at it again.
2: Yeah.
3: Here we go.
2: Yeah.
3: This took forever.
2: Yeah.
3: I thought they'd settled everything.
2: They did, but the judge agreed that she could get some legal fees. So she filed that she wanted $8 million in legal fees.
3: Yeah, I don't understand that one, though. Because, I mean, they really found no fault with each other.
2: No,
3: okay?
2: But it was...
3: It's just kind of a wash.
2: It was because he put a defamation suit against her.
3: Yeah.
2: And so then they found that that was, like, not even true. It was just a bogus defamation suit. So she gets money for that, I guess. I don't know.
3: Yeah, I don't know the legal stuff.
2: You guys, I'm worried. I'm worried about Tay-Tay. I'm worried about her.
3: Why are you worried about her? She's getting married.
2: Well, Alan Jackson is doing his farewell tour, which I love him. Yeah, Hoochie Coochie. You know, sings that in the song.
3: Yeah.
2: Hoochie Coochie or something like that. Yeah, something. Anyway, and so Taylor Swift was on a video at one of Alan Jackson's concerts because he has different people saying, like, goodbye to him and... You know, we love you and all that. So Taylor got up there on the big screen and she was like, hey, Alan, it's Taylor. And people start booing.
3: No kidding.
2: People don't boo Taylor.
3: Uh-uh.
2: Hey, Taylor.
3: What's going on here?
2: Right?
3: Uh-oh. You do. I do think this drawn out wedding and everything that's going on right now with this Madison Square Garden, it's making her look bad. And I think people are turning on her. I don't think her diehard fans are, but I think the fringe is. I think they're just like, okay, I'm over this thing.
2: Carson,
3: what do you think?
2: Did you see that?
4: I did see it, and it's surprising because it was in Nashville. And typically,
2: and they love her.
4: I feel like Nashville is obsessed with Taylor Swift because that's where she started.
2: Right, that's what she's homegrown.
3: Yeah.
4: So I think
3: they've moved on to Ella.
2: Well, yeah.
3: I think everybody's moved on from her.
4: She's the new hot thing.
3: Yeah.
2: But it's crazy. By the way, Ella, I saw her somewhere. She's breaking all kinds of records. She's still number one on the charts.
4: I know, 12 weeks, something
2: right?
4: Like that. Yeah.
2: That's crazy. I mean, I love the song, but at some point,
3: it's a good song.
2: We gotta find a different one, don't you think?
3: Well, just ride it till the end.
2: I guess.
3: Why not?
2: I guess. All right, anyway, there you go.
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0: Few slow and go spots out of Thornton into downtown Denver, southbound 25, on and off from 84th over towards Spear. It's not bad that whole way, but that's the extent of the slowiness. If you're coming out of Brighton, westbound 76 is going to be slow from just before Highway 85 to just past 88, and then very slow again, west 76 from 25 all the way to 70, merging into Arvada. Heading into the foothills, no major delays westbound 70. We still have a full closure eastbound 70 at the tunnels because of an overturned tractor trailer, but they are making progress. I'm Claire Beverly with Denver Traffic.
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0: No.
1: What?
0: Did you see where somebody flipped their boat on Chatfield?
1: Oh, no, they did?
0: They're okay. They're okay. Nine people rescued.
1: How'd they flip
0: it? On Sunday? I don't know. They say the boat's in 18 feet of water, and it's a big enough boat that the bow of the boat's sticking out of the water as we speak.
1: Wow.
0: It's still there. They're looking for a way to get it out of the water, but nine people were on board.
1: They flipped it, or did they just not put the plugs in and it sunk?
0: I don't know.
1: Oh.
0: It sunk. It sunk. Man, that would be a horrible feeling. You know, yeah. You got your big boat. You got to figure if this thing's sticking out of the water in 18 feet of water, we're looking at a 24, 26-foot boat, right? Man, to watch that sucker go down. Oh,
1: yeah,
0: that's a bad day.
1: That would be a tough
0: unless
1: one. Whacked.
0: Insurance.
1: Well, don't say that. This is local. Don't do that.
0: That sounds like something.
1: He said allegedly. No, because remember. Okay, here's the thing. Remember, what was his name? Scooter. Remember that guy I dated?
0: Yeah, Scooter.
1: The really good golfer.
0: Yeah.
1: Anyway, because remember, he was like a bigwig with what? Progressive.
0: I don't remember exactly what company
1: whichever
0: that was.
1: Whichever one that has that lady on it, Faye or whatever. Anyway, he was a big deal with him. And he said all the time, people took their RVs down to Florida for hurricanes.
0: Yep.
1: But I'm not saying this happened there at all. I think these guys were all having, I mean, it's nine people. They're all having a great time. And then something happened, right? Right. Okay. I don't know.
0: No, it just reminds me of maybe an RV owner.
1: By the way, what are we going to... Let's talk about this for again.
0: I could have an accident. I'm just saying.
1: Let's sit down and talk for a minute.
0: All right.
1: Okay.
0: I
1: want to be your therapist right now. Okay?
0: Okay.
1: I feel like you're not doing camping right.
0: Really?
1: And it's kind of pissing me off.
0: I feel like I'm a little bit handcuffed in camping. Okay?
1: All right. Well, you go first.
0: Wherever
1: then.
0: I go... I'm not allowed to do any fires. I can't do s'mores. I can't do my hot dogs.
1: Well, you can over a fire pit. But, a propane fire pit.
0: Yeah, propane. You can do it on propane. Yeah. But remember when I first went, Jimmy, I don't have all the kinks out yet. Because when I first went to that Yogi Bear place, remember I didn't have a tank. I didn't have anything. Yeah. It cost me $95 to get a propane tank at the country store. I'm making mistakes left and right, and it's starting to really get to me.
1: So you know those bumper stickers that say Happy Camper? I'm going to get you one that says Crappy Camper.
0: Do they make those? I bet they do.
1: I'm going to do a custom one.
0: Crappy Camper.
1: Because you are a crappy camper. You're really pissing me off.

0: grew up camping, and you're doing it all wrong.
1: Yes,
0: it's making me nuts.
1: Seasoned veterans watching me camp, it's got to be just mind-boggling depressing.
0: You're not participating. I know I've already said it, but you guys, there was a lake. There's fish in it. It's stocked. You go fishing. No wonder why you're bored. You don't do it. Crappy camper.
1: I saw the lake.
0: I know.
1: Over there to my right.
0: But like, why don't you guys put paddle boards in the camper and then like go somewhere off the grid and go buy a little, you know, lake and go paddle boarding and stuff like that.
1: Well, we've only been out twice. We're going to make a couple of mistakes here and there, Jamie.
0: But you guys
1: we will learn as we go. I mean, right now I'm a crappy camper, okay? I'll admit it.
0: You said you were bored.
1: But I'm going to catch on at some point.
0: You know why you were bored? Because you're not bothering to do the things.
1: The bug's going to bite me at some point, okay? I'm scared.
0: Campers don't just sit there. You just sit there.
1: Well, I feel like campers sit there.
0: But no, go put
1: all my neighbors this weekend just sat there.
0: Well, a lot of people don't.
2: They tell stories or, you know, they interact. You just literally
0: sat there and watched the World Cup.
2: How would you know? Your living room on the road.
0: You just sat and watched the World Cup. That's not what we do. We didn't even have a TV. We had a radio. That's it.
1: Morocco won.
0: We had a radio. Or we had I remember my dad.
1: Well, times have changed, Jamie. We have the internet now.
0: Well, nobody had the internet. We didn't have TV. We didn't have any of that.
1: Well, you have to adapt to it.
0: We had Willie Nelson. And I can sing all the songs.
1: I'll tell you that watching that World Cup, sitting there in Estes Park, it was a pretty cool experience, actually. I thought, man, the world is great. What technology we have. I'm sitting here watching a big screen TV. Oh, Estes Park, there's a lake over there. I didn't go to the lake, but it's over there. And I thought, man, what a beautiful day.
0: Why don't you put a bike in the camper? They went biking. They went into Estes Park. You haven't even been to the little town. Why didn't you put a bike in there?
1: Because if I put a bike in there, I don't have an excuse for not going.
0: Oh, my God.
1: I've got to keep my excuses going, Jamie.
0: No, do stuff. Do stuff.
1: Morocco won.
0: Oh, my God.
1: They moved on to the final 16.
0: Crappy camper. Can anybody get me that bumper sticker? Crappy camper. Stat.
1: I'll gladly put it on the camper because I think that would be funny.
0: Well, and it's the truth.
1: Crappy camper BJ.

0: I'm going to say what? It's happened again, and I'm going to play you something, okay?
1: What's happened again, and what are you playing?
0: Vegas Airport.
1: I saw it.
0: Sunday.
1: Yeah, I saw it. He was waiting for a flight, $3.3 million.
0: Is that crazy?
1: Yeah.
0: It's happened again, and every one of us, we've seen that Wheel of Fortune slot machine sitting right there at that gate, gate C. Just sitting there waiting for somebody to pop that sucker.
1: Yeah, and he did it.
0: He did it. $3.3 million on his way out of town.
1: I probably played that machine.
0: Could
1: have been me.
0: Yeah.
1: It's so sad. I know.
0: Yeah. Now, which airport is this? Is Harry Reid the smaller of the two?
1: I really don't know.
0: Because one's called McCarran, isn't it? And then there's Harry Reid. I don't know.
1: There's one that's private. Is that the Harry Reid one?
0: Harry Reid is where I read that this happened.
1: But I don't remember. I don't remember them having casino or any kind of slot machines in there. I don't know.
0: $3.3 million on your way out of town. Man, what a way to leave town.
1: Yeah. Maybe that's the one where, isn't that like Somerville or whatever, that new town? Like, well, it's not new. You know, that they built out there where Celine Dion lives?
0: I think maybe so. I think it might be, because I think the downtown is McCarran.
1: Yeah.
0: Or something like that, right?
1: Could have been us, you guys.
0: $3.3 million. Yeah, this is like the fourth time in the last few months that somebody's hit at the airport.
1: You know, it's weird because I felt like the other day that I pulled up to a 7-Eleven, right, to get a Diet Coke because I'm healthy.
0: Yeah.
1: And I felt like the lottery talked to me. I felt like those numbers, they were right in the window. And I felt like they were like, you really should get a ticket.
0: Yeah.
1: You should really. And then I didn't. But that could have, you know, like you have that feeling like it was talking to me. I should have done it, but I didn't. It was talking to me. But,
0: yeah. But you got to go with your instincts. You got to go with that.
1: Oh, well. Next time.
0: Oh, well.
1: Yeah.
0: You tried. You know what today is?
1: I didn't actually try.
0: No, you didn't try. You know what today is? And nobody is even talking about it.
1: What is today?
0: It's nowhere to be found. Today is voting day.
1: Oh.
0: Today is a primary in Colorado.
1: Uh-huh.
0: People are supposed to go to the polls and vote. They say less than 20% will.
1: Oh, I thought, okay. I don't know. Because aren't they mailing them? Like, isn't it a mail-in thing, too? They got a bunch in already?
0: I think you got some already in. But they say of all the people that are signed up to vote, everybody registered to vote, less than 20% will vote today.
1: Yeah, because this one doesn't really. I mean, it does matter because, it's Hickenlooper and that other guy with the glasses.
0: Yeah.
1: Yeah.
0: They're fighting it out.
1: Man, those two. And then what about that Manny guy or whatever? He talks like he has two big boobs in his hands.
0: Yeah.
1: Have you guys seen that? That Manny guy? So he was like, I don't know, his mom is a single mom. But the way he talks on the TV commercials, he has like two big knockers in his hands.
0: No,
1: I haven't seen him. He's doing like this. He's doing like this.
2: Yeah.
0: Is that worth voting for?
2: Former baseball player, right?
1: Yeah.
2: Yeah.
1: I have
2: seen him.
1: Have you seen him act like he has two big jugs?
2: It is.
1: It's
2: weird.
1: Like, hi, look at my boobs.
0: Does he have boobs?
1: No. It's just the way he talks. It drives me crazy.
2: Yeah, he's a fake.
0: The hand motion.
1: He's a real big hand talker, but he does it like, it's like, oh, I remember that day I grabbed some bazongas. Yeah.
0: Yeah.
1: Like that, kind of.
0: I'll vote for him.
1: Yeah.
0: I like that guy. I don't know him, but I'll vote for it.
1: You'll see it. You'll be like, oh, that's
2: it's just kind of weird because he's talking about his mom and he's making
1: And then
2: that,
1: he's making that like she's got a big rack sign. It's weird. It is weird.
0: His mom. Yeah. I'm not voting for him.
1: It's just weird.
0: That's weird now.

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0: Some slowing now through the tech center. Southbound 25, a busy stretch from Downing over to Hamden. North 25, a sluggish patch from Arapahoe up to Colorado. And 225 south below speed from Iliff over to the merge with 25. The portion of South 25 from Thornton into downtown Denver, not too bad. A little bit slow between 270 and Colfax. Out of Aurora, westbound 70 slows from 225 on and off over to 25. And then a little bit slow where 70 and 76 come together in Arvada. They did reopen 70 in the foothills. Both directions now completely open at the tunnel. I'm Claire Beverly with Denver traffic.
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0: Carlos 105.9, the BJ Jamie Morning Show, 4th of July weekend coming up. We were just talking about Ed Sheeran being in town. Saturday night, he's here at Empower Field. I'm sure that's going to be a big, big show. I don't know if it's sold out yet, though.
1: Well, it's weird because I'm seeing that they have 2-for-1 tickets, right? But he did that back in November, too. So he had 2-for-1 in November of 2025.
0: Yeah, well, it's 70,000 tickets, so yeah, there might be a few left.
1: I'm assuming there probably are. Well, I feel like it's got to be a hard pool because I don't know. I don't know if a concert is what you do on. I mean, everybody's going to have a blast. We gave away tickets. It's going to be a blast. I know they're going to have fireworks. But, you know, there's so much family stuff going on.
0: You got to figure it's going to be 95% full, if not sold out, right? It's going to be way up there. But I'm with you. I think a lot of people like to do family stuff, barbecue, go to fireworks and different things like that. But maybe if it's just you and a date or something like that, you go to Ed Sheeran.
1: Now, you guys are going to be at the Jellystone.
0: Yep.
1: Yeah. Did you get the golf cart this time?
0: We do have the golf cart this time.
1: Okay.
0: Yes,
1: all right.
0: We do.
1: Good.
0: We're not doing the cabana, but we are doing the golf cart.
2: Did you hear that, you guys? He's going camping and they didn't get the cabana.
0: No, we didn't get the cabana.
2: Pool. At the pool.
0: Complete with maid service, too.
1: Maid service? You mean like a cocktail waitress?
0: Yeah.
1: Yeah, not maid service.
0: Maid service.
1: Was they go clean your camper?
0: Yeah.
1: They go
0: clean
1: your camper.
0: Clean my cabana for me, you know? Yeah. But yeah, we're going to rough it. Going to rough it out there, Jamie, in the great outdoors.
1: Okay, because 4th of July, I saw on the Jellystone website, you have to decorate your cart. So make sure you take a bunch of 4th of July stuff.
0: Yeah, I got to get that. I got to get that in gear fast.
1: Now, I am not jealous of you, you know, camping on gravel and that whole thing you got going on. I'll tell you who I'm jealous of is Carson. Now, that is really ticking me off. Carson has one hell of a trip planned.
0: Yes.
3: It's going to be crazy.
1: Oh, my God.
0: Leaving Thursday, are you?
3: Yeah, we're leaving Thursday afternoon, 4 o'clock.
1: And then you go to Amsterdam first?
3: We're going to, we're going to London. We got like an hour and 40 minutes just delay, whatever, and then layover. And then we go to Amsterdam. We take Amsterdam. We're getting picked up by my brother-in-law. He's going to drive us back to his house in Germany. Then we're going to drop the kids off. And then the next day, we're flying to London to go to the British Grand Prix.
0: What day is the F1?
1: Lights out.
3: Sunday is the actual race. Saturday is qualifying.
0: Okay. Yes. Yeah. All right. Wow.
1: I mean,
0: that's a good time.
1: Are you kidding? It's a dream.
3: And we're on the infield. I didn't know that.
1: No.
3: So we're on the infield. So like we're looking at the grandstands. So we're right there.
1: Okay, because the only thing I will tell you about going to F1, it is the funniest thing. You don't see the cars. You really try to concentrate. Yeah. You really try. Like, you feel like you can. You feel like you can see them, right?
3: Yeah, because
1: you're
3: so close, right?
1: Right. And so you're like, I'm going to really pay attention. And they fly by, and you have no idea who was in that car or what car or what team it was. You can't even see the colors.
3: I bet. Well, they're going 200 miles an hour.
0: How'd you get tickets for the infield?
3: We bought them. So it's a VIP section.
0: Package?
3: Yeah, and it's on the lawn. So we actually have like a patio setup where we just sit there on the lawn. We've got our own chairs. There's a personal bar. There's bathrooms. They bring like restaurant food out to you. You can order some food on the infield. It's sweet.
0: Jeez. Have you ever seen?
1: Can I? Wait, go ahead.
0: Have you ever seen those posts on X? If I win the lottery, there will be signs.
1: Yeah, I think. Have
0: I
1: you
0: feel
1: won?
0: Like it. Yeah. I feel like maybe this is a sign. You've won secretly and you've not told us about it.
1: You have cocktail service on the infield F1 race?
0: I'm at the damn Jellystone down here.
1: No, I'm going to beat both of you. You want to hear what I'm doing?
0: What?
1: You're going to be so... You know, I've flown all over the world. I only have two continents left.
0: Yeah. Right.
1: Right? So I have Antarctica and Africa left, right? You guys, guess what I'm going to do?
0: Well, I think you told us earlier.
1: If I have Antarctica and Africa left, guess what I'm going to do?
0: Southern Illinois.
1: Marion, Illinois.
0: Exactly. Knew that.
1: Wait for it. Listen to this. There's a bonus, right? My sister has a pool, a swimming pool, right?
0: Oh,
1: so
0: yeah.
1: I'm like, okay, I'll just... No, guess what happened? A skunk got in her swimming pool and their glands, and its glands, you know, the stink glands, went all into her swimming pool.
0: Oh, no. Man.
1: So we have to wait and they got to like shock it and stuff. A skunk, like she found it in that trap, you know, whatever that trap thing is on your swimming pool. She lifted it up and there's a dead skunk in it, in the trap.
3: Oh, no.
1: So you go to London. Yeah. You have a great time on the infield having cocktails. And you go camping.
0: I'll be a Jellystone. And I'll have a pool and a maid.
1: And a pool. And I'll be sitting there going, so can we swim yet?
0: Yeah, this show, we live the high life, don't we? Yeah. Top shelf.
1: So sad.
0: That's going to be a great trip there for you, Carson.
1: No kidding.
0: Yeah. And I think you did win the lottery.
1: Yeah, I do too.
0: I mean, none of this sounds cheap to me.
1: No. All right?
0: No.
3: Well, we're staying for free. Thousands. When we stay in Germany, so.
1: I mean, you know, this is just proof. You got to marry somebody that has a really rich dad. because Bree's dad is loaded. It's paying off.
0: There you
1: go. That was a good call.
3: There are perks.
1: That was a good call.
0: Cash it in.
1: Yeah.
0: Cash it in with the F1.
1: Nice job.
0: Wow. I'm lucky. Pretty cool. Pretty cool week you got coming up there, pal. Okay.

0: Dallas 105.9, the BJ Jamie Morning Show, 4th of July weekend coming up here this weekend. There are a lot of fireworks shows that actually are going to happen in town. Not that many when you get to the mountains, so a lot of those have been canceled, obviously, due to the dry, hot weather conditions, fire risk that we have up there, and all these fires that are currently burning.
1: I would hate to be the person that decides to go ahead and go for it. You know what I mean? Like, for example, Parker, I know your town, Carson, is doing their fireworks display. They said it can be seen. They're doing it bigger than ever, they said. Oh. And they said you can see it from 2 miles away. I would hate to be old Ron who decided to pull this off and then something happens.
2: Yeah.
1: Because I was seeing just today, I don't know how 4th of July, but today we were going to have like 36 mile per hour wind gusts. That would be scary for me to make that call.
0: Yeah. I think the real danger, too, is all these fireworks that are on the ground that you're buying from these tents and parking lots all over the city, where you can pull in there and get those black cats. And you take those home and fire them on the ground. There's a chance that you could set something on fire there, too.
1: But that's what they were saying in the group chat and everything yesterday, because Sheriff Darren Weekly is like, he got on for Douglas County, said no spark

0: sparklers even. I've never even heard of that one. No sparklers, no fountains, no nothing. And everybody's like, well, then why do we have pop-up firework shops? Doesn't make sense.
1: You can sell them in any parking lot, you know, where there's a Safeway or King Supers, but you can't fire them. Yeah. That makes no sense, right?
0: Crazy.
1: And I saw where Douglas County is thinking about letting that big display in Highlands Ranch go on.
0: Yeah. Again, I don't want to be that guy that makes the call.
1: Yeah. That's a big show. We went to that one last year.
0: Oh, that's right. You guys did.
1: Yeah. It's a big show. It's pretty good.
0: I wonder what Marion, Illinois is going to have in store for me.
1: I don't know. I got a feeling you can fire him over there, Marion.
0: Do you guys see how sad I am about my fourth? Do you see?
1: No, you're going to see family.
0: No, I understand, but don't you understand my past 4th of July's?
1: Well, you're comparing it to me being down at Jellystone, you know, I'm living a high life, and then you got Carson in London.
0: Yeah,
1: at F1.
0: I'm usually Carson. I'm usually in a different country. I'm in Marion, Illinois.
1: Yeah, well, I'm usually in a different county. Not necessarily country, but I like to spread out in other counties around here,
0: crazy.
1: You know?
0: Yeah,
1: I get all wacky and everything.
0: You're going to Dunco this time.
1: Yeah. I think there's a lot of people traveling.
0: Yeah, of course.
1: I see probably, there's got to be at least 6 or 7 RVs in my neighborhood.
2: Oh, they're
1: ready
2: all
1: to go.
2: The place. Yeah,
0: they are. They are ready
1: to roll
0: to
1: out of here.
0: Chatfield's
1: going to
0: be a nightmare.
1: And I feel like this week is kind of a dead week.
0: You guys, nobody, even the regulars that are the hardcore, like good employees, they're not even here today. Nobody.
1: I haven't seen one person.
0: Nope.
1: Just you and Carson. That's it. Nobody in the building.
0: We're on an island.
1: Yeah. I like when people check out, though.
0: Well, I like.
1: You know what I mean? I like those dead weeks.
0: I like those people. I like to talk to them.
1: We'll see them next
0: They're
1: week.
0: They're overrated.
1: Yeah, we'll see. We'll see them in a couple of weeks. Jamie, don't worry about it. They'll be back. All They'll right, be back. Right.

0: They'll be back.
1: Come on. Put your ex to good use.
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1: 303-222-5423.
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1: Hey, what's up? It's Brew with this week's Ride Report, brought to you by Hyundai. Well, for all those keeping track, it is officially summer. Yep, we've crossed that date that now makes it officially summer. There's no more guessing. And now I'm in like camping craving mode. I don't know what happens when we pass that day on the calendar, but I'm craving hot dogs and nature. I'm getting ready to take off on a family trip, spend some time camping. Don't get too crazy. I'm still going to have outlets. Still got to get my nightly scroll in on social media. What are you looking forward to this summer? We'll catch up on that and more next week on Brew's Ride with Hyundai. While the world watches the stars at the FIFA World Cup this summer, Hyundai has its eyes on the next generation of talent, the future stars who are already turning heads at age 14, because next doesn't wait for invitation, and neither do we. 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

0: 9. And now, Jamie talks about everything. Fun Hollywood news and gossip.
1: Jamie's tabloid trash on Alice 105.9.
2: 72 million.
3: 72 million?
2: Yep.
3: What is that?
2: That is how many people are going to travel this week.
3: Oh, my.
2: Yeah, 61.4 million by car. So mostly by car, 61 million by car and 6 million by plane.
3: Wow.
2: Yeah. So a lot of people on the road. Anyway, so yeah, so a lot of people, you are right. A lot of people have already headed out. I know I have friends that are going to Durango, but I heard that, where did she say? There's like fire in Wallenberg or something.
3: Durango too.
2: Yeah.
3: I think there's something down that way.
2: So she said there's construction and fire in Walsenburg. So be prepared to stop if you come that way. Yeah. So we'll see. A lot of people are trying to figure out because, like, I have other friends that are going to Keystone. Everybody's kind of, they don't know what to do yet because is I-70 going to be closed in different parts, you know?
3: You go west, you don't know when you're going to run into a fire.
2: Exactly.
3: You go east, you know when you're going to run into Kansas.
2: Well, that is, yeah. What?
3: Which is the worst?
2: What?
3: Running into Kansas or running into a fire?
2: I think you need a nap. You're making no sense. I mean, there's so many fires, you guys. So just be careful. Make sure all your chains are buttoned up and all that stuff. It's going to be crazy. And today we have wind gusts again. We had them yesterday. So I thank God for those firefighters. But man, what a job. How hard is that?
3: I couldn't do it.
2: I couldn't either. I couldn't last because, I mean.
3: The heat.
2: I know.
3: I mean, and all that equipment that you have on, you're battling these fires. I watched some of those videos from the weekend, and man, oh man, are those people, they're brave.
2: They are brave.
3: That's crazy.
2: I feel sorry for Ecuador.
3: Why Ecuador?
2: Well, they didn't get any sleep last night.
3: Why not?
2: Did you not see all over the internet? No.
3: No. Ecuador.
2: Ecuador. So all the people, the Mexican fans, the fans of Mexico.
3: Yeah.
2: All the Mexico fans, they went to the Ecuador's hotel room and all night they honked their horns, downshifted their cars and set off fireworks.
3: Did Mexico beat Ecuador?
2: I don't know what happened, but all I know is they.
3: Or are they playing today?
2: I don't know. All I know is this, is that, they, I mean, the
3: keeping them awake.
2: The videos are hysterical. I mean, there are thousands and thousands of people surrounding this hotel, and they're just honking, downshifting, bah, bah, bah, bah, bah, bah, bah, bah, and fireworks and everything, and they kept it going, like, all night long.
4: They play tonight, 7 o'clock.
3: Tonight,
2: I hope they get a good night's sleep. And people were begging them to stop, and they were like, nope.
3: You know, they did that in New York, too, with NBA Finals.
2: Did they?
3: Remember that?
2: No.
3: The New York Knicks fans went to the Spurs hotel and kept them up all night.
2: I didn't remember that.
3: That's a new tactic, I guess.
2: Yeah, it's all over social media. It's pretty funny. I feel bad for them because, I mean, it's loud. There were thousands upon thousands. This is funny. I mean, Sophie Cunningham, she just gave herself a name with 1 point. If you don't know who she is, she's the really cute blonde girl from the WNBA, and she pointed at another girl who missed a free throw during a WNBA game. She pointed at her for 45 seconds, and it's gone viral with every meme you can imagine. And she's just pointing at her, solid, just staring at her for 45 seconds.
3: Now, is this a person that she's had problems with in the past, or do you know?
2: I don't really know. I think that girl was being mean to Caitlin.
3: Oh, okay.
2: Yeah.
3: Okay. So, yeah. Caitlin Clark.
2: Yeah. So I think that that was part of it.
3: And so she's like, I see you.
2: Yeah.
3: I see you missed your free throw.
2: Yeah. And she has her head like turned like this and tilted.
3: Now, I think that's the whole time. I think the Sophie girl, I think she's a brawler, isn't she?
2: Oh, yeah. She's tough.
3: Yeah. She likes to. Yeah. She likes to mix it up.
2: But she has just elevated herself like you can't believe, because I'm telling you right now, so many more people know who Sophie Cunningham is because of that point.
4: Without a doubt.
2: Oh my God. Right. I didn't know her name.
4: No clue.
2: I didn't know her name until the point. 45 seconds of pure pointing power. That was hard to do.
3: Yeah. That doesn't work on radio.
2: Let me try.
3: You can stop pointing. Nobody sees it.
2: Just want to test your theory. Just wanted to test.
3: No, it doesn't work.
2: Okay, fine. Whatever. Hey, did Taylor Swift get married?
3: I think so.
2: No.
3: I think so. I think it happened earlier, didn't it?
2: I don't.
3: Or yesterday. I don't know. It was yesterday.
2: Maybe it was. When is it going to be over? When is it going to be over? Can somebody tell me?

0: Like Taylor Swift. Hey, did you guys see this? This is kind of a crazy story. So they took a frog, right? They're like, hey, there's a frog. And they took the frog and they took some of his, like, I don't know, his bacteria or something. And they put it in a petri dish. And they said that it's been killing all the tumors in mice.
1: The frog.
0: The frog juice.
1: Oh.
0: The way they spun it and added whatever they do in science. Yeah, this frog bacterium, it has killed all the tumors in all their mice that have tumors.
1: So they're thinking that this could be a breakthrough of some type?
0: Yeah.
1: For tumors?
0: Is that crazy?
1: That'd be great if it was.
0: Yeah, but it's kind of like, dude, like, where's this been?
1: Yeah, frogs have been around for a while.
0: Forever.
1: A few years.
0: It takes forever for them to croak.
1: I know. Oh, I get it. I get it.
0: I didn't even have that one ready. Yeah. That was pretty cool. Hey, I saw something that you should do, BJ.
1: What's that?
0: I think it's called Denver Tool School.
1: Tool School?
0: Yeah. It's
1: what
0: awesome.
1: Is Tool School?
0: So Denver Tool School is like this nonprofit. I just saw it. It's this like nonprofit, and it's for boys and girls. It's for adults. It's for men and women that don't know squat about how to fix stuff. From plumbing to electricity to, it's like just a one-day class. It's super simple. It's like 2 hours on drywalling.
1: And you think I'd be perfect for this,
0: yes.
1: Don't you?
0: Yes.
1: Mm, yeah.
0: No, I want to go. I want to go, like, I want to go to the plumbing one.
1: Yeah.
0: I think it'd be great to, like, just know, like, just basic plumbing.
1: This is like those master classes.
0: Yeah.
1: But that's what it's like.
0: But it's all hands-on.
1: Yeah, that's good.
0: Yeah. So, and then they have this, because it's nonprofit, then you can rent all the tools they have for like a week. Oh, anything you need. Like, you know, let's say you need like a jigsaw or whatever. Whatever you need for a week.
1: And hands-on, I think I learn better.
0: I do.
1: Yeah, I know I do.
0: I stop the YouTube videos every 5 seconds.
1: I do too.
0: Rewind them.
1: Back them up.
0: Yep. It drives me crazy.
1: Hands-on, you get it down.
0: Yeah.
1: Yeah.
0: Oh, it's called the Denver Tool Library. And so they lend out all the power tools, all the saws, all this stuff. And then they also teach classes. I was even thinking, like, maybe some drywalling.
2: Oh, yeah.
0: Although I feel like drywalling is easy, but I guess it's not.
2: I feel like it is, but there is ones, like, because we have a baby gate up and it's starting to chip away, like, eating into our drywall. So I'm going to have to replace it, but I don't want to replace the whole thing. Can I just, like, patch it up?
0: Yeah, I think you just put chewing gum in it. And then you put putty over it.
2: And then sand it out.
0: Yeah, sand it and then paint it.
1: Big drywall jobs are really difficult.
0: Yeah.
1: Yes. Yeah.
0: But
1: takes an expert.
0: Drywall, plumbing, home electricity, all this. Isn't that a great idea?
1: When you first said tool school.
0: Yeah.
1: I thought you meant, you know, a bunch of tools.
0: So you know
1: guys,
0: what's funny?
1: That's what I thought you meant.
0: I went to Lowe's and I took a picture of the sign that said tools. And I was like, look, all my ex-boyfriends are there. And I laughed.
1: That's exactly what I thought you meant.
0: All my ex-boyfriends
1: that I should go there.
0: No, I meant for real.
1: Because, I know.
0: Because sometimes
1: you
0: get frustrated, right? They even teach welding.
2: That's cool.
0: Hard.
2: Yeah.
1: Yeah, I don't know if I need that.
0: Well, yeah,
1: that might be a little bit too much.
0: Oh, you get to wear that cool helmet and have a torch.
1: Yeah, but I don't have anything to weld.
0: I bet you can find some. Anyway, I'm done. There you go. Tableau trash.
3: BJ and Jamie on Alice.

0: eat those god-awful hot dogs for you.
1: Hey, I was just... Did you know they classify... Well, I don't know if this is true. Classify hot dogs as carcinogens?
0: Just straight-up poison.
1: Yeah. Because they're so processed.
0: I love them.
1: I do, too.
0: I love a hot dog.
1: I did not need to read that.
0: No, and I like it burned.
1: Ew.
0: I do. I like burnt popcorn.
1: Yeah.
0: I like burnt hot dogs.
1: That's weird.
0: Yeah. I like them really nice and torched.
1: Yeah, but there's just something so great. I'm cooking one over the fire, not a propane, but, you know, over wood fire, which none of us can. But I don't know. Why does it taste so good?
0: I don't know. And it seems to me the cheaper the hot dog, the better it tastes. It does.
1: The more processed it is, the better it is.
0: Would I buy those packets, Jamie, that are like 99 cents?
1: Those
0: sweeters.
1: Big fat ones.
0: Yeah, you get them from like Walmart.
1: Yeah.
0: you like open them up.
1: Triple S.
0: The kind
1: dogs.
0: Of slimy.
1: Yeah.
0: Man, are they good over a fire.
1: Ooh, yeah. I just saw this. I can't believe, I mean, they can't be classified as carcin. I'm sure it's just the person that wrote it said that they are.
0: Yeah. They got something against hot dogs.
1: Well, I guess because they're so processed.
0: Yeah.
1: Like, I wonder if you can leave them out and then come back next year and eat it.
0: Probably.
1: Probably.
0: It probably keeps pretty good.
1: I wonder what their shelf life is.
0: I'd say no more than 5 years.
1: You think?
0: Yeah.
1: Oh my God.
2: It says hot dogs are classified as a carcinogen.
1: Really?
2: Yeah, group one carcinogen.
1: By the International Agency for Research of Cancer. Oh, man. World Health Organization. Ah, wow. Well, that's when it's classified as a carcinogen and we still love it.
0: Throw it on the grill.
1: Right?
0: Yeah, it's going to be a great 4th of July weekend. You get that along with a watermelon, you're done.
1: Ooh, it says it causes butt cancer. Oh, no. That's the worst cancer
0: I've never heard that before.
1: That's what
0: butt
1: it says.
0: Cancer.
1: It says, well, it's colorectal.
2: Yeah.
1: Sorry.
0: Butt cancer.
1: I mean, that's just such a big word. I
0: yeah,
1: butt
0: it
1: cancer.
0: Is. Butt cancer is pretty good. Yeah. Yeah. You know what? I'll take my chances.
1: Man.
0: It's 4th of July weekend.
1: Yeah. It says because they smoke them, they cure them, and then they overly salt them, all the meat. And so they're so overprocessed that they induce that that big word, effects.
0: Enjoy them.
1: Yeah.
0: It's going to be a great weekend. Yeah. Enjoy.
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4: 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I get every single laugh that I can get in the morning before I start my day.
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12: on Alice.

0: Are they married? Anybody seen any breaking news? Are they married yet?
1: BJ, let's make a plan. I have plan. It's just an idea. Okay. Why don't we make a plan, and that is we don't speak of her for the rest of the week.
0: Let me say this before we make our plan, okay?
1: All right.
0: I think this wedding, the way it's being handled, and the date that we're all hearing about, July 3rd, I think it's a big mistake.
1: PR nightmare.
0: I think it's going to be a PR nightmare. Yeah. I do. I think that, A, people are like, come on, give me a break. Come on, just do it. What are you waiting on? And then I think July 3rd, it gets lost in the 250th anniversary.
1: It'll never get lost. I think Taylor freaking Swift.
0: I think it gets lost more than it would have if they'd done it some other time. Is what I think. And I think that all these people that are planning on traveling, going to fireworks shows, going camping, whatever it is you're doing this weekend, you don't care after Friday. Friday's a holiday.
1: Well, because a lot of us are going to be off social media and stuff because you're going to be with your friends and family and all that stuff.
0: Flying?
1: Yeah.
0: Whatever it is you're doing.
1: That's a good point.
0: You're going to get caught up in your July 4th weekend.
2: Yep.
0: That's what you're going to do. And everything about this wedding, you're going to hear about on Monday or Tuesday of next week. You're not going to really care.
1: I feel like they're married already. I feel like it's just a big party. I feel like that, you know, that's a good venue because there's no windows. They can park underneath. It's fine. It's great. Good for them. Yay.
0: World Cup. USA tomorrow.
1: Nice.
0: We play at 6 p.m.
1: 6 p.m.
0: Gotta win. Gotta beat that Bosnia.
1: Okay.
0: Bosnia. And then they've got a second name there that goes with Bosnia, but I forgot what it was.
1: Herzegovina.
0: Yeah. Herzegovina.
1: Yeah.
0: Oh, yeah.
1: The Bosnia Herzegovina.
0: Yeah, we play at 6 p.m. tomorrow night.
1: All right.
0: I think they're going to have a big audience for this one.
1: Now, do we just go, like, go USA, or is there a name? Like, go Cubs.
0: Well, we're not like the Jackrabbits or something like that.
1: No, but we have a club, don't we? Aren't we a club?
0: No, I don't think we are. I think we're just team.
1: We don't have a club?
0: We're Team USA.
1: Why don't we have a club?
2: It's just US, United States men's soccer.
0: Yeah, the clubs
1: are I forget.
0: Yeah.
1: Yeah.
0: Like the football club of America.
1: I get it. It's like Olympics. I get it. It's like, yeah.
2: USA! USA!
1: But we should have a mascot.
0: Yeah, I think we could have something.
1: I bet they have a mascot.
0: No, I don't think we do.
1: Like an eagle.
2: Yeah.
0: I don't think we do.
1: Why? You gotta.
0: I haven't seen one. I mean, like I said, it could be a buffalo or it could be a rabbit. It could be anything.
1: Wow, it really could, BJ.
0: Just saying. I haven't seen anything. You know, I didn't see him run like, you know, bison.
1: All the animal kingdom?
0: on the field or anything like that.
2: We do have an official mascot. It says Banner.
1: Banner?
2: Banner's the mascot.
1: Oh, he looks like a dog.
2: Yeah.
1: Uh-huh.
2: He's a dog.
1: See,
0: Banner the dog?
1: Right. Yeah. Banner
0: what
1: the
0: kind
1: dog.
0: Of dog is he? St. Bernard? Let me go through the dogs. German Shepherd?
2: No.
0: Chihuahua. Is he a Chihuahua?
1: Banner,
2: baby.
0: Banner.
1: Wow,
2: he's got a jersey on
0: I didn't know that.
1: Yeah. All right. We'll see.

0: last day of June. This is it.
1: It is it.
0: June's done. Hey, June's done.
1: I just talked to the Hell's Angels people, and
0: yeah.
1: They said they didn't know that when I bought the thong that I was going to give it to you.
0: Oh, they didn't?
1: No. So they're like, why would you do that? I was like, it's funny. I got him a thong. I bought him a thong. They're like, it's
0: kind of like it.
1: Well, I'm not going to tell them that.
0: I mean, I've got it on right now.
1: I'm not going to tell them. I'm not going to tell them that.
0: It's a little snug.
1: But they're going to send you an 81 shirt.
0: Okay.
1: Yeah.
0: All right.
1: Yeah.
0: I'll wear that with my thong.
1: Yeah. I guess 8 is an H, right? And 1 is a A.
0: I don't know how that works.
1: So that's Hell's Angel. Because you can't buy any Hell's Angel like merch.
0: Yeah.
1: It's theirs exclusively, but you can buy like 81
0: stuff. You're a poser if you do.
1: Exactly. It's like stolen valor, but different.
0: Yes.
1: They'll rub you up.
0: They'll rub you up.
1: Oh.
0: Rough you up.
1: I thought you said they'll rub you up. I'm like.
0: Well, they will if you've got on that thong.
1: They'll rub you out. Wait. I don't know which way.
0: You got that thong on. They will.
1: We need to go.
0: Rub you up. Well,
1: okay, let's go.
0: All right, we got to go. You guys have a great day today. Enjoy your Tuesday. We will see you back here tomorrow. Remember, take it easy with the fires. There's going to be wind today. We don't need any more. We don't need any more fires.
1: And huge
0: They're
1: gusts,
0: everywhere.
1: Like 35 mile per hour gusts today.
0: Yeah,
1: this is awful.
0: It's going to be.
1: Yeah, it's going to be miserable.
0: It's going to be bad fire weather.
1: Ugh.
0: Let's put it that way. All right, have a great day today. Enjoy. We'll see you back here tomorrow. Take care. Bye-bye.
1: Love you, people. Mwah.

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1: And this is your invitation.
0: It's the Slacker Show Silent Disco. 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
1: We're taking over an entire intersection.
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I was having this conversation with a friend this morning. 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Like, at any moment there's gonna be flying jets. Well, I mean, there's already flying jets, but you know what I mean. Flying robot cars.

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1: got. You know, there's some songs you listen to, and no matter what the song is, and no matter what your mood is, you get put into a good mood. This is one of those songs. It's Jason Mraz on Alice 105.9. Turn it up and be in a good mood.
0: Well, you done me, and you bet I felt it. I tried to be chill, but you're so hot that I

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4: Mostly sunny for Denver today. High temperature of 91.
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You know, when you're in the same town for a long time, you forget to go experience what makes that town amazing. And Jamie realized it the other night when she had a friend in town. And she said she owes Denver an apology because it's actually really fun downtown.

0: 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And this is your invitation. It's the Slacker Show Silent Disco. Going down on the 4th of July from 5 to 7 p.m. on the corner of 2nd and Fillmore in Cherry Creek. 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Silent on the street. 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

was talking earlier about how AI made me feel like all of a sudden we were in the future. And then I was talking to my boyfriend also about, like, when at what time are we going to have flying cars? Like, when can we just go buy a flying car? Because the day we can, I'm buying one. I'll sell my house. I'll do whatever I can because I really want a flying car. Dallas 105.9. Are we in the future?

What is going on? It is Heather Collins. It is 4th of July week. Are you gearing up for a fun 4th of July weekend? Do you know what my bosses told me today? He's like, don't worry, I'm checked out too. And I kind of love that.

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9: Hey, what's up? It's Brew with this week's Ride Report, brought to you by Hyundai. Well, for all those keeping track, it is officially summer. Yep, we've crossed that date that now makes it officially summer. There's no more guessing. And now I'm in like camping craving mode. I don't know what happens when we pass that day on the calendar, but I'm craving hot dogs and nature. I'm getting ready to take off on a family trip, spend some time camping,

If there's one singer in the world that I feel like no one can ever hate, she can do no wrong in our eyes, it's Kelly Clarkson. And maybe it's because we raised her on like American Idol, so we all fell in love with her story. But truly, she's the greatest of all time. It's Alice 105.9.

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You could see why Jamie felt the need to apologize to the city of Denver. It's actually pretty good. I give her props for this.

0: 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And this is your invitation. It's the Slacker Show Silent Disco. 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

So there was a baby born on 7-Eleven at 7-Eleven, and 7-Eleven thought it'd be really cute to donate $7,111 to the baby for their college fund. Pretty cute. It's Atlas 105.9. It'd been cooler if they, you know, gave her $711,000.

There's a really fun All American Rejects music video called It Ends Tonight, where they do like a fireworks show in the middle of the desert. To get in the mood for 4th of July, you should go watch that music video.

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4: He gets the ball in his own half. He turns, and what happens next stops time. Peter Beardsley, beaten. Peter Reed, left grasping at air. Terry Butcher, twice. Terry Fenwick, gone. 60 meters, 10 seconds, 11 touches. Diego Armando Maradona, 5'5", dragging an entire English defense behind him like a trailing scarf. He rounds Shilton, jabs the ball into an empty net, and falls to his knees. Commentator Victor Hugo Morales is screaming into the microphone, weeping, asking what planet Maradona came from. 4 minutes after stealing a goal with his fist, he scored the one voters would later crown the goal of the century. Genius and trickster, same boots, same afternoon.
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Have you ever had a really weird summer? I feel like this year is going to be a really weird summer for me. But Brad Pitt was confessing that his weirdest summer is he had a girlfriend who was really into reptiles. So he bought 40 chameleons. And he said it was the most unhealthy time of his life. And he would wake up and have 4 Coca-Colas with ice and no food. His life was rough there for a minute.

0: 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And this is your invitation. 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It's the Slacker Show Silent Disco. 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

I'm still bummed the Spice Girls never did a reunion. It's Alice 105.9. I sat here on this radio station for months talking about it. Not gonna happen, and neither is NSYNC.

Happy 4th of July week. What's going on? It is Heather Collins. It's Alice 105.9. Are you prepared? 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Don't wait till last minute. 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

Okay, see, this is where I don't like AI. They were doing a competition on the internet I saw where they were like, watch these movie scenes and tell me, is it AI or is it real? And I could not tell. See, this is the problem.

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And this is your invitation. It's the Slacker Show Silent Disco. Going down on the 4th of July from 5 to 7 p.m. on the corner of 2nd and Fillmore in Cherry Creek. We're taking over an entire intersection. Handing you heads.

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1: Yeah, right, picture that with a Kodak. 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
1: It's been mentioned on the show a few times that maybe Erica and Aaron should get a hold of Slacker's dating profile.
2: Yes.
3: Mm-hmm. What are you doing?
1: Maybe spruce it up a little or whatever. Like run it through their filter a little bit. And I have an idea that we can try here. It's kind of like a mini version of that.
3: You know what I hate? I need to give a little backstory on how this show works.
1: Oh, no.
3: At any given point, I know it sounds like a well-oiled machine.
2: No, it doesn't.
3: I was being facetious.
2: Thank goodness.
3: But at any given point, like, we're in the middle of a song, and then somebody's like, oh, I have something real quick I want to bring up. And we don't really prep each other on it, because right. We're like, if you were just sitting, like, I think of us as, like, four friends sitting at a bar.
1: Yeah.
2: That's the first time we've heard that.
3: Okay, but like, and we're just having a conversation.
2: Right.
3: And you don't go like, hey, when the server brings back our drinks, I have a topic we're going to talk about. It's just like.
2: Sometimes you do. Sometimes you're like, wait till we get our drinks.
3: Yeah. Right. But it's like, you would say, oh, right. I have this story. It's like, great. Can't wait for the song to end. So whatever. And TX like, I have something I need to ask everybody or whatever. So I'm like, I have faith that it's probably about his failing marriage
2: or his
3: you know, failure as a father. Mm-hmm. The fact that he's just a fast food horker.
2: That one he could probably use. Yeah.
3: Right. But like,
1: well, we might get to all that, but.
3: But instead you lied, you misrepresented, you said this was about you and you're making me.
1: I think you're actually going to be happy with this because I feel that Slacker is the perfect man because I have here a list of the hobbies that women find attractive. I wanted to run these hobbies by Aaron and Erica.
2: The women,
1: yeah. See if they indeed do find them attractive and see if you do any of them. I think you're going to be surprised.
4: Hobbies aren't a personality, though.

0: have great hobbies and I'm a real in the bad room. Personality. I'm in the room.
1: Why don't you let me concentrate my venom at him, or do you want me to like just get a whole?
2: I think you're great.
1: Wow, look at you.
2: Yeah. Buck, buck, buck, buck, buck.
1: Yep. Okay. Okay.
3: Hobbies that women find attractive. Number 11. Traveling.
1: There's 11.
0: Yeah, that's a hobby.
3: I couldn't do 10 because then it gets into controversial rankings. This isn't your thing.
1: Right. That's smart. That's smart.
0: Okay.
3: Traveling. Good. You travel.
1: I do like to travel, but I haven't traveled in a long time.
3: Okay. But is that kind of a cliche? Does everyone put that on a dating profile? Like, I love to travel.
0: Yeah.
3: And then you're like,
1: when I was on the dating profiles, I feel like there's a whole, Aaron can probably back me up on this. I don't know if you were on dating profiles for very long.
2: Oh my gosh, forever.
1: There's a whole genre of women who put travel on their profile and they want to be, they're looking for a zaddy.
2: They're looking for someone who can finance the travel.
1: Correct.
2: Yeah.
1: And so
2: I'm amazed by people who find traveling to be a hobby because who's paying for
1: it's
2: it?
1: It's really expensive.
2: And I don't like to be out of my bed for very long.
3: Okay. That's not a hobby. That's not on my list.
1: I did used to travel and I would get back in. If I had a partner, I think I would do it. Like Aaron has mentioned wanting to travel alone.
0: Mm-hmm. Yes.
1: I know I can't travel alone because Erica would be FaceTiming me every day going like, are you okay?
2: Yeah, I would be checking in.
1: Yeah, it'd be bad.
3: And you would answer the phone looking so lonely on purpose.
1: I'm alone in my room.
0: Oh my gosh, that's not traveling, that's crying.
1: You don't even want to leave your bed, weirdo.
0: No, like I love to travel and then I'm like, whew, ready to go home.
1: Okay.
3: The next one on the list, hiking. Something you also do, you rock.
1: I hike. I enjoy
2: love hiking. Don't do it alone too often.
1: Well, girls can't. Boys can. Nobody's trying to.
2: No, but then you're going to. Oh, you should not be hiking alone. Because then there's people like not like Slacker because he's not a serial killer. But men hiking alone who will kill you.
1: No.
0: I'm prepared.
1: With what? Bear spray?
0: Yeah.
1: You got stuff?
0: Yeah.
2: No, she didn't seem that prepared when you asked.
0: I don't have bear spray. I have pepper spray.
1: Okay.
2: Get some bear spray.
1: Yeah, get something. What if it's a bear?
2: That's another problem.
1: Okay. Here's my other thing. Back to dating sites. Like, when I was on them, I have not deleted my profiles, but I am not on them. Like, I deleted them all off my phone.
2: So if you see Slacker and you swipe he's not.
1: That's the other genre. And then if they're hikers, then I don't want to date them because they're, like, too into it.
0: Yeah.
1: It's just, like, I don't want to get with somebody who's, like, it's 6 a.m. Let's go somewhere. It's like some Saturdays we're just going to get Prosecco out.
2: Right.
3: Yeah. Or like we could squeeze another one in
1: afternoon. We can't though. We're done.
3: Okay. But you rock. That's good. That counts. Number 9, photography.
2: I don't find that very attractive.
0: Really?
3: Really? It's kind of like, artsy.
1: Yeah, if a guy was like, here, pose for me. Let me paint you with like one of my French girls.
0: I actually went on a hiking date once and he taught me photography on it. And I took a really cool picture of a bird flying.
2: So Aaron is the girl who made this list.
1: Are you 3 for 3? Do you like all these hobbies so far?
0: Yeah.
1: Okay.
3: Okay. Number 8, swimming. Swimming a good hobby? I think.
1: Now I'm out.
3: Okay. But you like to snorkel.
1: Yeah.
3: You have before. Swimming, are we just thinking about the body? Are we thinking about that swimmer?
0: It is a good workout. I don't know.
1: Erica, you haven't liked any of these.
2: I'm okay with hiking and traveling.
1: You wouldn't date a guy who did any of these things so far.
2: I'm okay with all of it in moderation. Don't be telling me we're going on a 15-miler today. Especially swimming. I would die.
3: But if he's wearing that Speedo the whole time.
1: Oh.
2: No.
1: Yeah. Mm. Leaves nothing to the imagination.
3: See, I feel like you're envisioning me in the Speedo. You have to envision a swimmer in a Speedo.
1: Yeah, somebody hot. Who'd look good, like Michael Phelps.
3: It. Yeah.
2: No. Have you seen his arms?
1: What?
2: They're weird.
1: They're great.
2: He's got like webbing.
1: No, he's got a weird swimmer's back, but.
3: Okay.
1: Oh my God. Okay.
3: Another one that you, I know you do, gardening.
1: Huh? Yeah.
3: Are you like a garden kind of guy?
2: I'm in.
1: Okay.
3: Yeah. Shows you can take care of
1: things. This about them verifying these things or are we trying to build me up here? Which are we doing?
3: I was hoping we're doing both.
0: Yeah.
3: Yeah. Because you do a lot of these on the list and we're just getting started, baby.
2: Maybe
3: there's
2: you could work on that swimmer's body though. Anyway, you want to go to your next one?
3: Let's see the Speedo.
1: What number are you on right now?
3: That was 7. Let's do number 6. Writing. You are a writer.
1: Write? R-I-T-E?
3: Yeah.
2: You write songs.
1: Yeah, you write songs.
0: What? What?
3: Okay, well.
1: women leaning into the radio going, I might give him a whirl. R-I-T. Yeah.
3: Whirl also starts with W.
1: Okay. Can you finish the list in a second? Because we're running out of time.
3: Okay. Painting?
1: No, just no. How about we just...
3: a second? Oh, okay. I'll tell you what's next.
1: Now there's only four left.
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0: We've had enough time. Tiek was doing a list of hobbies that may be about me, but they're hobbies that women find hot on a man.
1: Yep. Soccer Show research team has been hitting the pavement. They've been surveying women.
0: Well, you know what the Soccer Show research team didn't do, Tiek?
2: Yeah.
0: They didn't write a song about it.
2: No, but I did. I did. Because we went from hot hobbies to hot bees, and I realized... H-O-T-B-I-E-S.
0: Hoppies.
2: Hoppies are the bleeping best. That was a little bit of a plagiarism from the hot dog kid who sings that song. Anyone seen that?
3: The hot dog kid?
2: H-O-T-O-H-O-T-D-O-G-S. Yeah, I missed a letter there. Yeah. Okay.
0: Okay, do yours again. H-O-T-B-I-E-S.
2: Hot bees.
1: Yeah.
2: Hot hobbies.
0: Okay.
1: And so far, Slacker does a lot of them. He travels, he hikes, he gardens, and he's a writer.
0: Right, and we're to number five on the list.
1: Yes.
0: And I have placed a bet on DraftKings on what I think number five is. Okay. Is it painting?
1: It is.
0: How did I do it?
2: Oh, if you weren't here for the last break,
0: Tiek blew it.
2: Said it.
0: He ruined

0: ruins a lot of
1: things. Do you paint? No.
0: I mean, I can paint a wall, but I don't paint. That's not
2: what they're talking
0: about. Have you seen Ed Sheeran's paintings?
2: However, my fiance was a house painter for a time before we met.
0: But that's not a hobby.
2: No, but I find it an attractive quality that he could paint our home at any time.
3: Yeah, I think that's kind of hot to know, like, I got it.
2: He can work with his
1: hands. It's a skill.
0: But have you seen Ed Sheeran's paintings, is what I'm saying. I think I could do that. Oh. Ed Sheeran's releasing art, he basically just does the abstract thing where it's like, dip a paint in and then just go, or a brush, and then just go, like, flick it, and it goes, like, paint splatters.
3: Oh, like a Jackson Pollock
0: kind
3: of look?
0: Is that who does that?
3: He's the splatter guy.
2: Ed's paintings are great. Does he have to do everything?
0: He does, and but I think, so there was a time around COVID that I thought I could do that. It's not as, like, I bought the canvases and I did the whole thing.
3: Oh, cool.
2: Do you have it hung up?
0: It's on its way to a landfill. They were terrible. Oh. It's not as easy as it looks. Even you're just, at the end, you're like, no, that just looks dumb. Hmm. And I tried the paint can in the air and you do
2: No, you have not.
3: It swings around.
0: Yeah, swings around. Yeah, I just destroyed a whole part of my garage.
2: Yeah.
0: Yeah, it's real bad.
2: Okay.
1: Anyway, not a painter.
0: Not a painter, sorry.
3: Number four, I don't know if you do this one or not. Woodworking. Is that a hot hobby?
0: Would you like it if a guy woodworked? Like if he made you a little jewelry box or he made you...
2: It's not woodworking, but wood burning. Where you burn like illustrations into wood. So my fiance made me a charcuterie board that has our names on it and the mountains and flowers.
3: Ooh.
0: He wood burns?
2: Yeah. He did it all without me knowing, which was pretty weird.
3: That's cool. I thought you just meant starting a fire.
2: No.
3: Okay.
0: That too is wood burning. Okay. See, he has the kit. He has the thing.
2: I have never seen it, but apparently. Yeah.
0: That doesn't concern you? That's a weird thing to hide from your fiance.
2: He was doing it as a surprise.
0: Right. But now that you know, shouldn't he occasionally wood burn
2: He's
0: in front of you?
2: So much stuff. I don't know.
0: I don't know.
2: Are you a woodworker?
0: I can make stuff with wood.
2: Like what?
0: I can make anything you want. We come to my garage in the area that's not stained by paint. I made all the shelves in my garage.
2: Oh, okay.
3: Oh, that's impressive.
0: Thank you.
2: Okay.
0: Yeah. I got tools. Okay. I got saws.
2: I would say that's not him, but that's
0: I have
2: attractive.
0: A compound miter box.
2: I don't know what that is.
0: Exactly.
3: Okay. Yeah, you can make a stool or something.
0: Yeah.
3: Okay, number three. Now we're really getting into slacker territory.
0: Here we go.
3: Cooking.
2: Oh, yeah.
3: A man who can cook. Come on.
0: Do you like that?
1: Yeah. Oh, I love it.
2: Oh my God, when I don't have to do it, hallelujah.
0: But how soon is too soon? Not that I have, there's nobody on the dating horizon, but how soon is too soon to say, like, you can't first date cook.
2: No, probably not second either, but third.
1: Yeah.
0: Third, you're like, well, I want you to come over.
1: Yeah. Let's cook together. Yeah.
0: No.
2: Because also by the third date, you're comfortable and you're ready to do something that's not just like, let's go get a drink. You know?
0: Okay.
1: Yeah.
3: Okay. What if the third date he makes you his special chicken parm? And then for the fourth date, he makes you like his special chicken parm. And then for the sixth.
0: So you only know how to make chicken parm?
3: Yeah. What if you're figuring out, he knows his one thing.
0: He's got the one
3: but
0: trick.
3: He's got it down.
0: He's got it. Yeah.
2: Could learn T-Hack more.
0: You can make chicken parm?
3: No.
0: Oh, you thought I can only make one thing?
3: No, I'm just wondering, like, how many things do I have to learn?
0: Can I
3: just get one down?
2: You gotta become, like, a good grill.
3: Because you're known for, like, your ribs. You're known for a few different things.
0: And I think, let me ask you guys this. Would you be, would it bother you if I had a recipe out?
1: No.
2: No.
0: Here's the thing. I don't ever.
2: Okay.
0: But, like, it would bother me. If somebody was like, I'd like to make you dinner, and then they're just like, hold on. 2 cups. Like, I don't measure anything.
2: I would cook. Judge a woman if she invited you over and said, I want to cook dinner for you, and she was making sure the proportions were correct?
0: Kind of.
1: What if it's something new as well?
0: No, you don't bring me over with something new. You're bringing me in on your A game. You got to, like, you make gnocchi like nobody's business. You make it. Like, I want to walk in and watch you just get after it. Like, you making me pasta from scratch? Let's go. But if you're like, hold on, 2 cups of, no, I don't like that. Then you can't cook. Mm-hmm. You can follow a recipe. It's different.
1: Anyone can cook.
0: Right, but that's, it means you got to cook. You got to go and you
1: and
0: stick your pinky in it and you go,
1: and
0: yeah,
1: that
0: needs
1: salt. And how do you get to that point? Following recipes.
0: Yeah. Right, but then don't invite me over till you got one. Till you got one wired.
1: Very pretentious.
2: Nuts.
3: Yeah, my wife doesn't ever use a recipe for stuff. And it's,
2: your wife is better than all of us, though. No,
3: it's hard for me to learn because she's just like, oh, it just needs this. And I'm like, I don't.
0: Just taste it and then figure it out.
3: Okay. Number two, still soccer territory. The hot bees playing an instrument.
1: Yeah.
2: Unless you go, let me play this song for you, and you make me sit there and watch you play a whole song.
1: All just careless whisper.
2: No. Yeah, like in college, all the boys played guitar. It was so awful.
0: What if you just had my chicken parm?
2: And you said, I want to play a song for you?
0: I'm never going to dance again.
2: No.
0: Guilty feet have
2: that gives me
0: no
2: like
0: rhythm.
2: Babies. I don't want to be serenaded like that. I don't know. Do you enjoy that?
0: And then out of the blue, Tiak is up in the balcony with the saxophone.
2: I think there's a difference. Yeah. I'm realizing Aaron's boyfriend is a musician, but it's not like he's going to go, want to watch me play the drums?
1: No, you can't serenade with the drums.
0: You can, kind of. Some songs. Wipe out.
1: Wipe out?
3: So Slacker plays guitar, and that's, you said.
0: I play piano, too.
3: And piano? Yeah, what about piano? Is that?
2: I just don't do it just for me. Maybe there's other people there, or you're just fiddling around. That's fine. But don't be like, let me play you something.
3: I think piano's perfect, because guitar, you have to bring it yourself, and then you're that guy of like, I brought my guitar, if anyone. But a piano, there's always just, there's one there.
0: Yeah,
3: and then you can be goaded into playing.
0: What is this?
2: Girl could sit down on the bench with you.
0: Ooh. It's a move I have perfected.
2: Oh. I've never.
0: We've not been around a piano.
2: I don't want to sit with you.
0: I'm never going to dance again. You want to give the last one?
3: The last one, yeah. The hottest hobbies in men, it's reading.
2: Come on, man.

0: Bucket battle.
1: Oh, we could do that.
0: We're going to start doing bucket battle.
1: But there's also another way that you can get your hands on a bucket hat.
0: We're going to be at the Cherry Creek Arts Festival Saturday from 5 to 7.
2: We're doing a silent disco, yeah, which is cool. If you've never been to a silent disco, or if you have.
0: He's not doing the disco part.
3: Hey, what color are you on?
0: Yeah, so because you have like a different
2: Yeah, they're fun.
0: You just walk up. You get, it's okay, buddy. Don't.
3: I'm sorry.
2: I know what color I am. Red.
0: You throw in headphones, and we're all standing in the intersection at 2nd and Fillmore. Mm-hmm. And there's like the stage is a little bit to one way, and there's like pierogies and food that way.
3: The pierogi guys
0: are so cool. I hope they're by us again.
1: Yeah, I hope so too.
0: Anyway, there's so much fun to be had. And if you just walk up to one of us, the members of the cast of the soccer show,
1: which means you have to know what we look like.
0: Yes. And just go, yay. If you're one of the first 100 people, we're going to give you a bucket hat.
1: Easy.
0: And unlike last year, they fit people bigger than infants.
1: Yeah.
0: So we'll see you at the Cherry Creek Arts Festival from 5 to 7, 2nd and Fillmore, Saturday night. I hate making it about me. I do.
1: Ooh.
0: I know. Don't point at the show sign. I tried something yesterday that I have promised I'm going to try, and I finally did it.
1: You're being positive.
0: No, I'm not doing the thing where I want you guys to guess things I try.
1: Okay,
0: because if it's then it's just going to be horrible. I don't know if anybody in this room can help me. I know Erica can't.
1: Aww.
0: Because you're actually the only person on planet Earth who's actually more codependent than I am.
1: Wait, excuse me?
0: Do you want me to say it again slower, or were the words too big? Which words flew past you?
1: Do you think I'm that codependent?
0: Oh, yeah. Uh-huh. Yeah. Mm-hmm. Oh, yeah. Yeah. The fact that if all I have to do to get you to do anything is just go, you know, I'll just be alone tonight.
1: Oh, it's not about my codependency. It's that...
0: Like, you don't like seeing anyone alone, which I think is an outward reflection of your fear of being alone.
1: Okay.
0: I'm not... And I'm saying that...
1: Ding, ding, ding. Sure.
0: As a person who is exactly like you.
1: Okay. So I can't help you.
0: But maybe you can. While you were single,
1: yeah.
0: How often did you go eat alone?
1: Almost never.
2: What?
0: I can't imagine. You go eat alone. Okay, Tiek is different.
1: You're weird.
0: He goes to eat alone because he's hiding the food he's eating.
2: It's a little shameful when I do it.
0: Yes. Shame. He's undercover.
1: Okay.
2: I'm parked in a car somewhere.
1: That I don't count as eating alone.
0: Yeah.
1: Alone is going and either sitting at the bar or getting a table and eating your food by yourself, and a waiter is coming up to you and knows you're alone.
2: Okay. Yeah, the places I go don't have bars.
1: Right.
0: Just on the windows. Okay, here's the thing. The idea of getting a table by myself, never going to happen.
1: Yeah.
0: That can't happen.
1: It can.
0: That's, you're screaming, I'm an island. Oh, God. It's giving me anxiety to even think about it.
1: No, there's this sweet, sweet man on TikTok who takes himself out for dates, and he'll go up and go, reservation for one, and I can't handle it. Because he'll film himself doing that, and sometimes they'll go, oh, we're going to see each at the bar, and he's like, no, I wanted a table.
0: I want the bar, but I also... Right.
1: Okay.
2: Oh, yeah, that to be demanding is like another layer of it.
1: But I made a reservation. Like, I want...
0: Because you're taking up the table for that could have at least two, if not four people, and you're one person. That's rude.
1: No, it's not.
0: It's rude.
1: He goes out to like celebrate his wins.
0: I know, but you could just, when you're at a bar, you can sit by yourself and then two people could sit next to you. You're not taking a whole four top away from the restaurant.
1: Any table has
0: four sides. Am I wrong?
1: I know. I can't really focus on what we're talking about because I'm so upset thinking about him going to these dates alone.
3: But he wants to do that. You shouldn't feel bad for someone who is doing something that they want to do.
1: Don't you think he really started doing it because people weren't celebrating with him. He's like, forget it. I'll celebrate with myself then. Oh, my day is ruined.
0: He doesn't. I'm sorry. I knew. I shouldn't have brought this up. I don't know that anybody wants. Maybe I could be totally wrong. Nobody wants to go alone.

0: But if you don't have anyone, you do. But enjoying almost anything I can think of, from relations to sleeping to eating food, is better with a second person.
1: Mm-hmm. Well, what about like a spa?
2: Or a third.
0: I think even a spa.
3: Yeah.
2: Well, like, I just
0: always put it out in the universe, yeah, man. You know, if you don't put it out, how's it going to come
2: back? Alone. Yeah. Let's just say
1: I like
2: that.
1: To go and get facials and not like, I don't need anyone there with me other than the person doing the facial.
0: But have you ever done a spa day with your sig other?
1: No.
0: Because then, like, I'll tell you, it's kind of cool because they take you up, you're apart. And then you usually kind of come back together in that back room where there's like rose hot petals tub. Floating in a Ooh. Pond and the mimosas and like maybe in the sauna or whatever.
1: Yeah,
0: and
1: it's okay.
0: Just like, there's something that's like, how was yours? Oh my God.
1: I aspire to be that level of like cool and rich someday.
0: It's not rich. You're just at a resort where they're like, they give you $200 in resort credit when you stay there. And you're like, let's go burn it at the spa.
1: Right, right. Okay.
0: So here's the thing. I want to know the answers to a billion things, but what am I supposed to do with myself while I'm there?
1: When you're eating alone?
0: I chickened out and didn't eat alone. I just had an appetizer and took food to go. Because it was a baby step, right?
2: Yeah, you ate the appetizer there, right?
0: I did.
2: Okay.
0: I did.
2: Good.
1: The biggest thing is probably you should not be on your phone.
0: Okay. Mm-hmm. That is exactly what I want to talk about. Okay, don't curse.
1: Yeah, don't be angry.
0: What do you do with your... Like, I'm sitting there. I'm sitting at the bar at Cuba Cuba. I just decided I want a Cuba Cuba.
1: Okay.
0: Nobody infer anything from that. It's not what you think. No. So I sit down there. I've had their food before. To be honest, that bar kind of got tainted for me because I had a very bad date there.
1: Well, so you've reclaimed it.
0: I sort of did.
1: I like it.
0: Is that a real thing?
1: Yeah.
4: Yeah.
0: Yeah, I went back. I got that bar back yesterday.
1: Good.
0: That's mine. If you're not on your phone, then anyone around you, I feel you're sending this energy of like everything that you think I am. Like, or the guy on TikTok is. I'm this lonely man. And then the bartender's like, oh boy, he's not on his phone. He wants me to talk to him. The person who sits next to me, oh boy. He's not going to be on his phone. He's going to turn to me and go, "Well, how do you think the Broncos are going to this weather, huh?" Like, no. I don't want to be the. Also, so there's nothing else
1: are you
0: to do.
1: Sitting next to like Homer Simpson. Like,
0: yeah, no, but it's like, what else do you? Okay. I'm genuinely asking. I thought about stopping and this. Please do not immediately laugh when I say this. I thought about buying a book on the way there.
4: That was what I was going to suggest.
0: I don't read. Oh my God. I'm never going to do that.
4: Like, I used to travel a lot alone. Multiple times a month.
0: Okay.
4: And I would always bring a book and I would sit at the bar and read my book and have a glass of wine before my flight. And I liked to pretend that was out in the wild because that would have been really mature of me. But it was only ever at an airport.
0: Okay.
4: But that's great.
0: But I don't want to read. So what else can I do? What else can I do to send the right energy?
4: Can
0: and I'm
4: I,
0: not trying to find a girlfriend.
4: That's my question.
0: I'm
4: is
0: definitely
4: this the
0: not.
4: Kind of place where you would be open to someone starting to talk to you?
0: Sure. But I don't like being a burden.
4: You're not being a burden.
0: Hack, please.
2: I know it.
0: Tell me you understand what I'm saying.
2: It feels, I'm with you 100%. It feels like you're like, hey, everyone, I'm here and I'm going to annoy you eventually.
0: I'm going to talk
2: like,
0: to somebody. It's just the guy who's going to talk to you.
4: Then don't talk to them. When someone sits next to you, then don't make a point to be like, have a nice
0: but
4: night.
0: What else am I supposed to do? When
4: just
0: there's
4: enjoy your
0: no food.
4: Food
0: in front of me yet.
1: Oh, drink.
0: There's no drink. I'm genuinely asking you guys and the listeners at 303-222-5423, what do you do with your hands? What do you do? There's only so many times you can read the menu. I've read the menu all the way through 5 times.
4: Are there TVs? Like,
0: no, not at that bar. And even then, it's like, come in the bar to watch TV. Ugh. Like, I'm just a loser watching.
4: No, it's like a perfect Thursday night when football's on. You go and you sit at the bar and you have a beer and you eat your food and you watch the game and you don't bother anyone unless they want to talk to you. I don't know.
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4: Yes.
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0: don't even know where to start this one. This could be serious or this could be goofy. I need a girlfriend real bad.
1: Yeah.
2: Oh.
1: What? Why?
2: Like a friend or like?
0: No, I think a girlfriend.
2: Why?
1: What? Yeah. Well, for...
2: I mean, other than love and happiness.
0: How? I talk a lot about skin health.
2: I love skin health.
0: I think.
2: Do you have something you need popped?
0: I think I might have a skin tag, and I've never had a skin tag in my life.
2: Do you have high blood sugar?
0: Do I? Maybe.
2: Is that a thing?
0: Is that where it comes
2: blood
0: from?
2: Blood sugars can affect like skin tags and stuff. Why do you think you need a girlfriend for the skin
0: because
2: tag?
0: Because it's in the middle of my back, and it's somewhere that I can't get a picture of. Like, it's one of those things where if you have a sig other, I feel like single people probably die of melanoma more than people because your partner goes, hey, that wasn't there before. Whereas
2: you know,
0: I don't notice stuff on my own body as much as when I had a wife, she was like, I would go to this dermatologist all the time because she'd be like, that's weird, go get it checked.
2: I'm
0: like,
2: you should just go to the dermatologist anyways and have checkups yearly. Yeah.
0: So I looked at my gynecologist.
2: Oh, wow.
0: My dermatologist, and she's booked till like December, January right now.
2: Okay,
0: so she's booked forever.
2: Book it. Get the next
0: I don't want this thing on my back that long.
2: Are you saying
3: you should
2: need
3: still one of us to look at it?
0: Absolutely not.
2: Oh,
0: I know
2: volunteered.
0: She wants to. Aaron wants to.
4: I would do it too. No. I'd cut it off. I've cut off my own skin tags.
2: What?
0: I've never had a skin tag in my life.
4: Yeah.
0: I have this spot like right in the middle of my back that itches all the time. Like I will be at my house and like rubbing against
2: it. Is it the same area that you think the skin tag is?
0: It's exactly where it is. And
2: so
0: it's
2: then
0: like,
2: I wonder if it's like getting cut, getting irritated, and it's healing.
3: Oh,
2: and
3: gosh,
2: then it's getting itchy.
3: Guys.
0: So I have a squeegee in my in my shower that like sometimes I'm in my shower I just go and like scratch it. And then today I was like, what is that? It hit something, and I was like, huh. So I jump out of the shower and I'm like, it's like, you know, the little booger that's on a credit card that sticks it to
4: Yeah.
0: It's like that. And I'm like, oh, God, did I sleep on something? So then I'm just trying to knock it off.
2: Yeah, you're not supposed to just like remove
0: those at the time. I thought it was like the booger stuff. Like I thought it was the credit card booger, whatever you say.
2: Yeah, but I'm concerned because Hack said he cuts his own off.
0: I've heard people
2: they
0: who get
2: kids.
0: Them a lot. How do you do it?
4: My wife has like the little nail clip scissor thing that have the curved one. So you can get it right up on your, it was
0: and
4: like one was
0: goes,
4: on my neck.
0: Tunk.
4: No, I do it.
0: Oh, you do it.
4: That's she can't do it. No.
3: Absolutely insane behavior.
4: No, it's like Rambo, you know, you got to like put something.

0: and you're
1: Do you really do it?
0: You psych yourself
1: up. But
0: you
1: get a lot. So you're like,
2: you do it.
0: No, I've done it. I think I've done it twice. Honestly, cut them off twice.
1: Close your mouth, Aaron.
3: That's crazy. No, that's crazy. Frozen mine off.
4: I've gone to the dermatologist just like a normal person and gotten it cut off.
0: It does not hurt. It does not hurt. It's all anticipation.
1: I scraped this really. Oh, Jesus.
4: Oh. Oh, wow. You forgot we were on the air.
1: I did. Because I'm just like so hyped about it. Like, I scraped it so hard today. I was like, what is it? Like,
0: I think that hurts more. Like, messing with it.
1: It did hurt when I got back in the shower. I was like, oh, what is going on?
4: Yeah. You just need to go to a dermatologist.
1: No, because I can't wait till December. I'm not leaving this.
4: Cut it off.
0: I would cut it. I know we're going to get tagged. Everyone's like, you're not supposed to cut it off. You can cut it off. Nothing happened.
3: Let us see it.
0: Put a Band-Aid on.
1: No, I'm not getting it out. So here's the other thing. So I had another friend who had them all the time, and he told me the way to get them off, and I wanted to know if, but I can't do it to myself the way you do it.
4: Is it fire?
1: It's not a tick.
0: I've seen the little rubber band thing. Yeah. Is it that where you put the mini guy on it?
1: The what?
3: It like kills it.
4: Yeah.
0: The tiniest rubber band. Yeah.
1: Oh.
0: Which I'm like, okay, if we're going to just suffocate it and let it fall off, I'll just cut it off. Like, what's
1: the, yeah, what's the difference? If I went to a dermatologist and they're going to cut it, why couldn't I cut it?
4: Because they're like professionals.
1: Yeah,
4: they're
1: but how
3: clean,
1: did they get to be a professional?
3: Sanitary.
1: They just started cutting them. I'll burn whatever it is I'm going to do. Here's what I've heard. Like, really good dental floss. And you go.
3: Oh, yeah.
1: And you make a loop around it. And then you just go pull on both sides. And it's like.
4: That sounds worse than what hacks do.
3: It's kind of like the rubber bands where it.
1: Yeah, but you're not
3: slowly
1: starving it. You're just like, let's go.
0: Yeah. That made me, I've heard that similar things before, but it made me nervous. I didn't want any little bit left. Like, I wanted it all gone.
1: So when you do that, does it come back?
0: No, it hasn't yet. Out of the two. Two for two.
1: And then should I put something on it?
0: I did a cotton ball.
1: I need a girlfriend.
4: Yeah.
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0: know if everyone is like this, and I probably everyone kind of around our age. I did not include Slacker in that. But you might be this way too, actually.
1: Erica.
0: Sorry. I just, you know.
2: I'm not that much younger than you. Just
0: T-Hack, Aaron, and I are within 4 years.
2: Okay.
0: And then there's some time. And then there's you. But anyway.
2: So you want me, okay.
3: I don't know what she's doing, boss.
2: I just want clarification, right? We're on a radio show together,
0: mm-hmm.
2: and you want me to play along with whatever you're doing, and this is the way to get me to play along.
0: Right, wasn't a like, good way.
2: No, yeah, this yeah. is, you're failing miserably, because I Perfect. Am now the force of resistance.
0: I can bring it
2: I'm
0: back
2: now.
0: I'm the
2: immovable object right now.
0: Well, maybe you'll prove me wrong and say I do this thing.
2: Okay.
0: Is it very hard for everyone here, including Slacker, to like congratulate or celebrate their own themselves or their own wins?
4: 1,000,000%.
2: 10,000,000,000%.
0: Okay, so we're all just
3: 3,000,000,000,000%.
0: Yeah, okay. So we're all just kind of messed up then.
3: I don't know.
2: Really?
3: I don't know.
0: Okay. Infinity percent.
3: Hey, I'm second oldest, so yeah, I'm with you, boss.
2: Yeah.
0: What's
2: I think people listening would probably think I'm lying, but I don't. Yeah.
0: What's wrong with all of us then?
4: It's because we were raised with the, oh, I'm like, when we were kids, we would say, oh, I'm hungry. Oh, I'm sad. This happened. And our parents would be like, you're not starving in Africa. You have a great, no, anyone else?
0: Wow. I don't know if that happened to me too often.
2: I had some of that.
4: Where it's just like,
0: things could be worse.
4: Yeah. But also I've finally gotten to the point where it's like, I can say, this is not great, and that's fine.
0: But what about the other, when you're going, okay, for
4: Still
0: context.
4: Working on the other side.
0: Okay, for context, at the gym today, I realized I was able to lift much heavier weights than I have been in the past few months. And I've been working very hard at this. This is something I do almost every
2: that's
0: day.
2: That's awesome.
4: Yeah.
0: It's awesome. And I posted an Instagram story about it to be like, if I could do it, anyone could do it, right? And I felt weird about posting it, but the response was so positive. But I still
2: feel so braggy.
0: I literally wrote, sorry for bragging. But it's like,
2: yeah.
0: If we can't celebrate anything little,
2: we do,
0: who's like, going to?
2: I know I've been talking a lot about my woo-woo self. And,
0: yeah.
2: And I have discovered one of the things I think that makes me funny, that makes everyone in this room funny, is how good we are at self-deprecating.
0: Mm.
2: Like, mm-hmm. it's... We don't take ourselves too seriously, and I'll be the first to make fun of my own outfit. But that is so toxic to your...
4: And I think it's become...
2: Nice. I'm going to Insta it.
4: I think it's become also like a self-preservation where it's like, you can't hurt me because I'm going to hurt myself first.
2: Yeah, that could be part of it.
4: I totally have that in like just funny situations in my romantic relationship, like... I am constantly like,
2: a I'm going to cut me down to the cash.
4: Oh, yeah.
2: Yes.
0: Okay. So is then the flip, I'm not going to celebrate it because then that's putting myself out there.
4: Yeah.
0: I'm opening it up for.
2: Because here's the thing, Erica, you got good comments on that, right?
0: Well, yeah, but from people who are nice to me always.
2: But what if the inevitable happens? Is it still up?
0: Yeah.
2: What if somebody goes,
0: you don't even look that good.
2: Right. Or you're bragging. Like, what if somebody goes, you're right, you are bragging. Why'd you post that? Like, I don't have arms. Or, you know what I'm saying? Like, if there's somebody who
0: How
2: does
0: you take this? I'm so sorry.
2: I escalated a little quickly there. I went from just like a straight troll to like somebody with a
0: like
2: genuine disability.
0: Like, how fortunate to have the time. Or
2: right.
0: Yeah.
2: You can't let that affect you. Like, there are trolls. Like, remember when you started here and I was like, we're going to get terrible texts about you.
0: Yeah.
2: And we did.
0: We sure did.
2: We just
0: did.
2: Didn't get that many, which was kind of off-putting for me. I'm like, you guys didn't even try. You could have really broken her spirit.
0: I mean, a lot of people think I'm very dumb.
2: Yes. It's just because of the way you read the diary.
0: Right.
2: But like, I don't, if you're going to put yourself out there, then you can't care.
0: Right. Like, and I don't think I usually care.
4: It's especially.

0: Especially you can't care from the people who wouldn't have reacted otherwise to like anything else positive. Yeah. My sister-in-law texted me saying, people who are not going to celebrate your wins with you, I'm just reading it wrong. People who are not going to celebrate your wins with you do not deserve to place an ounce of value on your losses.
1: Yeah.
2: The other way to say it is don't take advice. Don't take criticism from anybody you wouldn't take advice from.
1: Mm, yes.
2: So
1: those are good.
2: It's like,
1: but what's wrong with all of us?
3: But what about,
1: why is it so hard?
2: For me, if I'm being honest, I have two problems. Like, I have a plethora of problems, but two as it relates to this. One, I'm a musician, and musician, you have one gear. Perfect. Mm. You can only be perfect. If somebody sings a scale and do, re, mi, fa, sol, la, ti, do, like they get that last note wrong, everyone, even non-musicians, knows it.
1: Yeah,
2: You can be a baseball player and hit 3 out of 10 pitches and be in the Hall of Fame. As a musician, you got to hit 10 out of 10 or you're nothing.
1: Okay.
2: So that's one. Yeah. And then with my parents, it was like, you're expected to get A's. You're expected to have your room clean. Like perfection is my baseline, which is a huge problem. Mm-hmm. Because I can't live up to it.
1: Right.
2: So it's like, that's why I would never post that.
1: Yeah.
2: Because I would be like,
1: well, we should. Because I think
2: we absolutely should.
4: Yeah. I struggle with the bragging thing, specifically bragging. Like, that's it. If somebody tells you, like, why are you bragging? I don't know how to go, I'm not listening to you. Because it's like, oh, maybe, I guess I am bragging.
2: Right. We would implode. That's all I was saying about her.
1: Yeah.
2: Like, her post is still up. You can go and be the one who shatters her right
1: now. I wonder if there's any...
2: Or you can go and pile on and be like, this is awesome. Good job.
1: And no even like message requests that are mean yet. So, you know, there's still time.
2: Do you want to give your Insta handle right now? And Erica.
1: We're encouraging people to be trolls?
2: No, we're encouraging them to prove to you that putting yourself out there will be met with positive energy.
1: Oh, sure. It's Erica Shea with 3 A's.
2: Release the hounds!
1: You suck.
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0: And then I'm looking at some slow traffic, definitely. If you are dropping somebody off or picking them up at DIA, give yourself a little extra time. 70 East is slow from I-25 all the way to Peña, and it's definitely more crowded than normal on Peña, particularly northbound toward the airport. With Denver traffic, I'm Tiffany Whitstrom.
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0: May.
1: There are a lot of things, I think, that make you emotional as a parent.
2: Oh, God.
1: I think a lot of them...
3: Aaron's marked safe.
1: You're kind of prepared for a lot of them. Like, first day of school, you know, oh, this is probably going to be emotional. I'll probably maybe tear up a little bit. You know, tons of other stuff. But then there's also moments that, like, you're not expecting. And it one happened to me recently. I feel like Slacker can probably relate in some ways.
4: Okay.
1: My daughter, who is awesome, she has always loved ducks. For some reason.
0: That's so cute.
1: She's always been drawn to them.
4: Like live ducks or rubber ducks? Or
1: just in books, just anytime she sees a duck and she calls it a quack quack. Quack, quack, quack, quack, quack, quack, quack. And it's the cutest thing ever. Anytime you see, and now my wife and I say it every time we see a duck, oh, look, quack, quack. And it's just become this little thing. We have, and it's weird that she ended up liking ducks because we have a couple like duck decorations just by chance.
0: Funny.
1: We have like an old wooden duck that we found at a thrift store and I thought it was kind of funny. And so it sits on a shelf. And so every day when she would walk by, she'd, quack, quack, quack, quack, and point it out. And it's the best until recently.
0: Oh, no.
4: She learned to say it right.
1: When she walked by and she said, duck.
0: Yeah. Oh.
4: It's... Oh my God, I was afraid you were going to go there.
1: And Quack Quack's gone.
0: No, just gone? She doesn't say it.

0: I know. It's just they grow out of their words, and it.
1: Yeah.
0: It's like their signature move.
1: Yeah. And now it's just, I don't even know that she realizes she changed. It's just quack, quack, and oh, duck. It's a duck. And it's, you can't go, no.
0: No, go back to saying it's stupid.
1: Say it wrong. Yeah.
0: Right.
1: But you want to so bad.
2: How do you think she learned? Like, if you guys were like, quack, quack.
1: I don't know. I think probably just hearing it enough and figuring out. I don't know.
0: Because I bet you in a book.
2: Yeah.
0: And I don't want to like tell you how you did it, but like, so in a book, it's like the duck says quack, quack. And you're like quack, quack. And she's like quack, quack. Uh-huh. And she's trying to say it, but you keep saying duck. And then you guys honed in on the quack, quack. And then you're just like, oh, look, a quack, quack. But still, when you read the book, you still say the word duck.
1: Uh-huh.
0: And eventually she's like, I'm going to blow their minds. I got it. It's not a quack, quack. By the way, quack, quack's not right either. She might eventually go quack, quack. And then you're going to be like, now it's even worse.
1: Yeah.
0: Because now she's ruined all the fun little wrong things she said.
1: I know. And so it is a good thing because it's, oh, she's learning. She's developing, evolving, all these things. But also you're like, no.
3: Patrick used to call Woody from Toy Story Boots. It was Boots and Buzz.
0: There's a snake in my boots.
3: So, yeah, Boots. So he called. Yeah.
1: Boots.
3: And it broke my heart
0: when he said Woody.
3: Yeah.
1: We would get Buddy and Wuzz sometimes.
3: Buddy and Wuzz.
1: And now that was my son, and now he gets them right every time. And you're like, but what about Buddy and Wuzz?
0: I can't remember exactly how she said it, but Mia had an ex. It was like Breakfix. Or something.
1: Mm.
0: And she said it wrong so many times. We'd be at like in Mexico at a resort or something. It's like, breakfast, or whatever, and you're just like, this is, and then just one day she was like, egg white omelet.
2: Yeah.
1: Oh, no.
0: Denver,
2: I'm already sad for when this happens to me.
0: It's
2: cool.
1: There's no warning. There's no, it just happens, and you have to just, you're hit with the emotions. You have to hold it together because you can't cry because she said duck.
3: Because she said the right thing.
1: You can't cry in front of her.
2: Right, right.

0: or why it happens. I don't want to look the gift horse in a mouth, but every single week.
1: What?
0: You've never, there's so many phrases you haven't heard.
1: Yeah, I just like to keep it simple.
0: Okay, that's a phrase. Keep it simple, stupid. Kiss.
2: Doesn't that have to do with math?
1: Yeah.
0: No. You think thinking yeah, PEDMOS?
1: No, but I thought you learned to kiss with PEDMOS. Something.
0: Did you see what just happened? Yeah.
1: It's no.
3: I'm confused.
0: It's Candy's Confessions. We get lots of DMs, we get emails, mm-hmm. and people like want to get stuff off their chest. So that's what's happening today. They're Candy because everyone just changes their name. Some of them request voice disguiser, as this person has. Candy.
4: Yai.
0: You are disguised.
4: Oh, good.
0: What is your confession?
4: Well, my first confession is I have been listening to these confessions for so long that I was very inspired to call you guys.
0: Okay.
1: We'd love to hear that.
0: Yeah. Okay. Because they just keep getting darker and darker, and that's where we're at today.
1: So
0: or
1: maybe
0: what?
1: Candy's like, can't be that bad.
0: Hold my beer.
1: Yeah.
0: Okay, what's your confession?
4: Well, every year I have a work trip that I have to go on for a week out of town. And this year, that work trip got canceled.
0: Okay.
4: And I've been thinking, I'm not going to tell my husband that he has to take care of my four-year-old for an entire week while I go and spa it out. Because that's what I'm thinking about doing, guys.
0: So you're going to pretend there's still a work trip?
1: Hell yeah, sister.
4: Correct. Correct. That is what I want to do. I need a break. I deserve it. I'm a full-time working mom. I am really busy. I never take time for myself. So I'm thinking about just planning a trip to the spa, turning off my location, and just going for it.
2: The location part is a little...
1: Is he going to get suspicious? Like...
4: No, I'll just tell him there's no service or something. I don't know. My husband, I love him, but he's not technologically smart, so I'm not too concerned.
1: He's a real dummy.
0: But, okay, and you... I don't want to get down in the weeds on this, because it doesn't matter, but it kind of does. Do you have separate accounts or something? Like, how are you going to make a... Mm-hmm. Like, all of a sudden, if you're flying somewhere, driving somewhere, getting a hotel, $200-$300 a day on massages, facials, blah, blah, blah, you can make that all disappear?
4: Every smart woman has a separate bank account.
0: Oh, my God, no!
3: Get my wife on the phone.
1: Always keep a little fun money for yourself.
4: Exactly. And then I'll just tell him that, you know, quote unquote, the company, you know, is just paying for everything. So he'll never see charges. He has no idea. That's why I work.
1: Candy, I do have a question. Are you at all worried about the, like, status of your marriage?
4: No, not at all. I love my husband. I would never cheat. I would never do anything. It's just.
1: But you don't feel like you could have just told him you need
0: that
1: a break?
0: That.
4: I could have, but if I do it, he's going to want to do it. Mm. And I'm not watching my toddler for a week by myself. So that's where we're at. I love him. It's like, oh, well, now that you did that, you know, Mike and I want to go camping or we want to do it. No, we're not doing that. I'm going away because I pushed a child out of my body and I deserve it and I deserve a break.
1: And she's and got a point.
0: No, she doesn't.
4: Feeling. Yeah.
0: But Candy... If you found out your husband did anything, like even spent $400 at Dick's Sporting Goods on some stupid Yeti cooler that he doesn't need, like, you know what I mean?
3: Yeah.
0: You'd be like, this you did what?
1: Like a daily occurrence.
0: Yeah, but I'm just saying, you'd be like,
4: I'm not a hypocrite. Like, if he spends money, I never freak out. I'm cool with it. Now, if he went on a trip and didn't tell me, that's a different story.
0: But you're doing that! So you are a hypocrite.
4: Sorry, but I trust myself, guys. Hey, I trust myself.
3: We're not judging.
0: You know?
3: We're not. We're listening.
0: Do you know who I'm judging? I'm judging Erica because she's done a fist pump like 5 times.
3: Yeah, it's like Jersey Shore.
0: Erica, Candy, not judging you. I believe you do deserve it. It sounds like you're in love. The whole thing. You're lying to your husband, and I have to be okay with that because you're on Candy's Confessions.

0: But Erica is fist pumping the idea of lying to your husband.
1: I asked if she was worried about her marriage because I do think it's a little alarming, but it sounds like she's full-time working and full-time mom and she just needs a break. And also she did push those babies out of her.
0: But just look at your husband and say, I'm taking this trip. And then you're also allowed, I don't know if you understand how much men will just do what you want them to do. You're allowed to go, I'm taking this trip. And by the way, it's not a quid pro quo. You don't get a trip when I get back. Period.
2: Yeah.
0: And we go, okay.
3: Mm-hmm.
0: Okay.
4: Yes, ma'am.
2: Deal.
1: Okay.
3: I agree, but I've always been very independent. I didn't even want to get married or have kids. Like, but I happened to fall in love with my husband. I don't like that everything I do, I have
1: Maybe
3: to tell him. Like, it's just annoying that I have to run or buy him.
0: Okay. No. You know? No, it's okay, Candy.
1: No one's judging in this room.
0: We're not, but we will the second we put you on hold.
2: Let's keep her on. I think she's just going to keep confessing
0: things. Yeah, what else? Yeah, so you didn't want to get married.
1: Yeah.
0: You kind of don't find him attractive, do you?
1: It's kind of your daughter and your kid, so.
3: No.
0: Okay, Candy. Well, hey, please have a ball.
1: I hope it's relaxing.
3: Thank you. I think it's going to be very relaxing. Trust me. I'm going to make sure.
1: Except for the part where you're nervous about getting caught.
0: Hold on. Just one more question. Are you going to you have to. You're a mom. The nightly call-ins where it's like, meetings all day, honey. Oh, got a dinner here in a little bit. You have to lie to him every stinking day.
1: And like FaceTime your kid.
0: Ew.
2: Yeah.
3: It'll be okay. It's going to be fine.
0: Oh!
1: I think we should let her go.
2: Bring a blazer or something for the call.
0: Yes, bring something. Okay. Thank you, Candy.
1: I don't think it's
0: going to... Apologize.
1: For what?
0: The fist pumps.
1: Oh, but come on. I'm just at the club.
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12: Hey, what's up? It's Brew with this week's Ride Report, brought to you by Hyundai. Well, for all those keeping track, it is officially summer. Yep, we've crossed that date that now makes it officially summer. There's no more guessing. And now I'm in like camping craving mode. I don't know what happens when we pass that day on the calendar, but I'm craving hot dogs and nature. I'm getting ready to take off on a family trip, spend some time camping. Don't get too crazy. I'm still going to have outlets. Still got to get my nightly scroll in on social media. What are you looking forward to this summer? We'll catch up on that and more next week on Brew's Ride with Hyundai. 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Because next,

doesn't wait for invitation, and neither do we. 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
4: It's slow getting into Denver with I-25 northbound brake lights before Alameda Avenue. Things stay slow getting to 70. The Rockies game starts at 5:40. 270, both directions, tough to Commerce City, but it's mostly westbound that I'm seeing those backups. And now 70 westbound also slow from 270 getting to I-25 with continued delays on 70 east as you make your way toward DIA. In Aurora, expect slowdowns on 225 in both directions between 70 and the 6th Avenue Parkway. With Denver Traffic, I'm Tiffany Wittstrom.
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0: have a story of had I not known this was like kind of illegal, I probably would have done it to you guys.
1: Okay. I've got a story that very easily could have happened to me.
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0: A man in New York City.
3: New York City, I'm walking in.
0: I actually don't know if it was a man. A person. Oh. Sorry, I assumed.
1: Sorry. As I would as well.
3: Real quality journalism we got going here today, there, Nuts.
0: A summer associate nuts. From New York City.
3: Is Nuts a word? This is super quality.
1: What are you trying to say?
3: I don't know what I'm trying to say. She's just being a dummy, you know?
0: Speaking of dummies, a summer associate in New York City got in trouble.
3: Heck, you haven't said anything, New Yorker.
0: They kept biting people.
3: What?
1: Was it a toddler?
3: They kept biting people?
0: Yeah. It was an intern from a law firm, I guess.
3: They were biting people at the law firm?
0: Yeah, like 10.
3: Lawyers do taste pretty good, I'm going to say.
0: Colleagues.
3: Yeah.
0: It began

0: man, oh, on her first day.
1: Her first day. Oh, look at you assuming it was a dude.
2: Oh.
0: Yeah. Why would a woman be biting anyone?
1: I don't know, because they taste good.
3: Edward, I know what you are. Just saying.
1: Is that from Twilight or something? Yeah. Oh, my God.
3: She actually left, like, noticeable bite marks on her.
1: Okay.
3: Can you imagine if Edward was from New York? Sorry. That's a...
1: We are off.
0: Can you imagine
1: the bloody
0: if
1: rails.
0: Any of us were going around and biting each other?
1: Yes, I can.
3: Bella, where the hell have you been, Loka?
0: Oh, my God.
3: That's not Edward.
1: Was it Costco? Called or...
2: Is it in the handbook or not? What's going on?
0: Also, remember, Erin teased this as if she might do it.
1: Yes. Nice.
2: Oh, that's why women would bite people. You just answered the question. Erin said she wants to.
1: Okay. That was
0: all
1: fun.
0: Right. I've got a story out of Florida. And there was a man who was at a Planet Fitness. I am a member of Planet Fitness.
1: Is that where you can't grunt? You're not allowed to grunt?
0: Anymore.
1: Oh, I'm sorry. Maybe he's a transplant from New York. Nobody's actually from Florida, right?
2: Call me
0: can
2: to grunt.
0: I grunt here? No grunting.
1: Okay. You can't grunt. You can't like do any of the Jimmy stuff.
0: You get the month alarm called on you if you grunt.
1: Oh, the alarm goes off. You're in Florida.
0: Yeah, so he was at Planet Fitness, and they had to call police on him and ask him to leave.
1: Okay.
0: Because of stripping naked, trying to start a fire, and hiding in a tanning bed.
3: Naked
1: in a tanning bed, that's what you do there,
0: Surveillance
1: right?
0: Surveillance showed him sprinting through the building unclothed, entering multiple rooms, and lying down completely naked on a hydro massage bed.
1: Oh, yeah, that hydro massage bed.
0: Facing charges, including arson and indecent exposure.
1: Yeah, you get buzzy in the right spots on that bed.
0: I'll tell you what, though.
1: Yeah, what are you going to tell us?
0: I would be so startled if someone was running through my Planet Fitness naked.
1: Yeah, that's going to make that alarm go off.
0: That is very
2: in the handbook or not?
0: Why are we still in New York?
1: We don't know either.
2: Yeah. It's the Planet Fitness on 45th Street, or what are you talking about?
1: Somebody wrap it up!
0: Those are all the stupid people and New Yorkers we can find.
2: Your mother.
0: For today.
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0: I think we're going to excel at this. We need to talk about useless things, you know.
1: Oh my gosh.
0: Like, what's the most I'm trying to think. There's so many things we learn in school. Like, knowing how to write cursive is useless at this point, right?
1: It's useless now, but I feel like, yeah, it's probably always been useless.
0: Are you going to handwrite your wedding invitations, by the way?
1: I don't know yet.
2: What?
0: You seem like someone who would.
3: What do you mean by, like, just the name, the addresses?
1: Just the addresses. It's actually a whole thing. I've been trying to figure out if our printer can print onto envelopes, and my fiance doesn't.
0: Don't write them.
1: He's like, what if we get stickers? I'm like, that looks very tacky. No offense to anyone who uses stickers.
0: You mean for your return address?
1: All of it.
3: I would just print on them.
1: I would rather handwrite than use a sticker. It's my way of telling you we're not doing that, babe. Love you. And there's no way of writing it in cursive.
0: You would have to. For a wedding invitation, it has to be like fancy, big, swoopy, woof.
1: Well, I'm not doing it then. I have horrible handwriting.
0: Well, then hire somebody. You can hire a calligraphist.
1: Okay, if anyone wants to do them for me.
0: If you're a calligrapher, you ever gone down that rabbit hole? I know we're doing useless things.
1: Yeah.
0: But have you ever gone down the calligraphy rabbit hole?
2: Yes.
3: It's beautiful.
0: Time. So deeply satisfying to watch somebody just write. Just watch videos of people like going, and the sound, it's kind of ASMR too, because the sound of them like going.
1: I clearly have never gone down this rabbit hole.
0: Oh, go down it later.
1: Okay.
2: And the way they turn the pens.
0: Yes,
2: sometimes it's
0: to make it thick and thin.
2: Yes.
0: It's so good. Anyway, what's useless in your head?
1: Well, I would say all the knowledge I have about Taylor Swift is pretty useless.
0: It is 100% useless, and I am very proud of you for recognizing that.
1: But I've made a career out of it.
0: How is this a career? This is not... I mean, I don't think you got this job. I don't think we had the whiteboard of things of like, this person brings this to the table. It's like, boy, she knows Taylor. Like, that was never a consideration.
1: But Taylor was the catalyst for it all.
0: You think?
1: Well, I know, because I was like so into her, and then I was like, I want to work in music, and then it evolved from there.
2: Oh, interesting. Because I feel like you played down the Taylor. Like when we first, I didn't realize
1: we didn't know.
0: You sandbagged it.
1: But you could have gone to my Instagram and been like, yikes.
0: Yeah, because you know everything there is to know about Taylor Swift.
1: Oh my gosh. Yeah, I was with a friend this weekend and she asked me one question and I answered so horrifyingly. And I was like, I'm very sorry about that.
0: Okay.
1: Yep.
0: All right. Who else has something useless in their head?
2: I still know all the members of NSYNC and Backstreet Boys. I'll never forget.
0: Are we going to make people prove it, or are they going to be able to just... like?
3: You have to prove it.
1: Yeah, prove it.
0: Okay, well.
2: The Backstreet Boys has AJ McLean. There's Brian Littrell. There's Kevin Richardson. There's Howie Duroux and Nick Carter.
0: I want everyone to know... He did not Google, and even if he had done it before, you never looked down.
1: Yeah.
2: Oh, no. Oh, and then NSYNC is even easier because the last letters of their names are what form NSYNC.
0: Shut up.
2: That's why it's spelled that way.
3: You didn't know that?
2: Yeah.
1: Justin.
3: Let him list them.
2: Yeah, Justin Timberlake. Chris Kirkpatrick is the S. N-S. Y is Joey Fatone. N was the original member who I don't remember his name, but Lance Bass. They joke that he's Lanson. He's the N. And then the C is JC Chazé.
1: Wow. There was an original member before Lance Bass?
2: Before Lance, yeah.
1: Would never have been the same.
0: I think I'm going to change what this is called. Because it was originally we were calling it Useless Thing You Know.
2: Mm-hmm.
0: But I think I'm going to call it What Makes You a Colossal Loser.
3: Oh, boy.

0: Like, why are you... Has it
1: I thought
0: ever,
1: you were all impressed.
0: Has it
1: I
0: ever come up where somebody's like, oh, God, what was the name? And it's like, oh, I know. I can name all the guys in that band.
1: No, it's never come up.
2: But I feel like it could.
0: Like, has somebody ever been choking? And it's like, if only we knew. Oh, there's like a bomb. There's a bomb there. And it's like, wait, the code is the original members of... And it's like, I know.
1: Like, no. It was actually Justin Timberlake's mom who helped him come up with that name.
2: Wow, you're like me with Taylor Swift.
1: Yeah, kinda, yeah. I was a big I was a big boy band guy.
0: Okay, so if you're a colossal
1: you guys
0: loser,
1: start one, I'm in.
0: Or you have some you have some useless.
1: S Club 7 had girls in it.
2: Okay. S Club. There ain't no party like an S Club party.
0: I'll just say this. We'll just take calls from people who are still listening.
1: Oh.
2: Yep.
0: If you're a colossal loser, if you have something useless in your head, we want to hear what it is. 303-222-5423. You can text or call if you don't want to be on the radio.
3: Originally, when we first talked about doing this, I remembered how we spent weeks at a time learning about the food pyramid. And how that's wrong.
1: Yeah.
2: It is.
3: Yeah.
0: The food pyramid was bought and paid for by the sugar industry.
1: Yeah, because sugar was like on there.
0: At the base. The base is the things you, the top are the things you don't need a bunch of, but the base is the stuff. And they're like, they just put down at the bottom, it's like cereal, bread.
3: Carbohydrates, yeah. Vegetable, fruits, dairy, poultry, fish, eggs, sugar, and fats at the top.
0: They put the carbs down at the bottom. It's like,
3: you need a lot of carbs.
0: Yeah, like, and when you look at it in the little corner, it's like Nabisco, like made the food pyramid is actually upside down.
3: Yeah.
0: It's, is that the useless thing you know? Because that's a good thing to know.
3: I guess the OG food pyramid would be the useless part.
2: And frankly, who's like, well, I got to make sure I'm hitting all the marks on the pyramid. Like, no one's actually thinking about eating like the pyramid.
0: I will say, you were born in a different time. My parents were like, enough meat, have some sugar.
2: Oh, boy.
0: Like, legitimately, like, you haven't had enough bread today, son. It was like, oh, the food pyramid was the thing.
2: Oh, wow.
0: And then if you go down in a rabbit hole, I don't want to be the conspiracy guy, but it was like, the tobacco companies were like, people were going, hey, tobacco's bad.
2: Right.
0: So they bought up all the food companies. Like, how do we make food as addictive as cigarettes? And they're like, well, first, everyone should eat more of it. And then they and we all just bought in. We're like, ooh, more crackers. Yeah. And cereal. Like, I remember waking up and like wanting an egg. And my mom was like, hell no, you're having cereal. And I'm like, she's like, look at the pyramid. Eggs are up higher. So, right. You need sugar. Have some sugar pops.
2: Wow.
1: I remember in school, we had a class. It was business something, but it was like preparing you for, like, how to get a job, this stuff.
2: Cool.
1: So we worked on how to make a resume. And I remember we all put, like, to be funny, we put, like, our picture on the resume.
0: Yeah.
1: And we all got in big trouble. It was like, you don't put a picture on a resume. Like, that would immediately get thrown. Like, what are you doing? That's so unprofessional. And now,
0: if you don't,
1: your resume is like, go to my Instagram.
0: Yes.
1: Look at all my pictures.
0: That is.
2: Well, maybe for our profession.
3: No, but LinkedIn as well.
1: Yeah, it's all presenting yourself.
0: Indeed, yeah. Monster, all those companies.
1: We got in big trouble for putting pictures on the resume.
0: You were cutting edge.
1: Well, thank you.
0: All right. Well, if you've got something useless in your head that makes you a giant loser, you can prove it to us. 303-222-5423.
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3: Right in Denver, looking slow. You're seeing slow traffic on I-25 northbound. If you're headed to Coors Field, of course, we have that game today. And then if you're on 70 East, expect slow traffic on the approach to 270. Get a bit of a break and then sluggish at Peña. It's definitely a busier day than normal, I'd say, at DIA, only busier as we head toward the weekend. Looking at slowdowns in Aurora on both directions of 225. You'll see brake lights there from the 6th Avenue freeway to 70. With Denver traffic, I'm Tiffany Wittstrom.
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0: they're lying or not. I figured they could just do it live on the air, and we'll okay. we'll see if they
1: we'll
0: can
1: do it live.
2: Yeah. I like it.
1: Yeah. Alyssa?
3: Yai.
1: What's the useless thing in your brain?
3: I know all of the last names of the presidents in consecutive order.
1: Jesus, how many have there been? 50?
4: What?
1: 40-something?
4: Wait, the last names of the presidents in consecutive order?
1: Yeah, so starting with Washington, mm-hmm. ending with Trump.
4: I don't even know, like, our last 10.
1: Okay, well...
3: it's just something I learned in elementary school, and it's never gone
1: and
3: down.
1: Well, obviously you didn't, because you've had to continue to add to it.
5: That's true. Yep.
1: But...
5: she still hasn't memorized.
1: Yeah, no, but I'm saying
3: yeah,
1: she's...
3: yeah, memorized.
1: Okay,
4: is this,
1: well,
4: like,
1: Alyssa?
4: A party trick for you?
3: It's helped me in some trivia before.
4: Mm. Yeah, that's fair. Oh.
1: All right, well,
5: we've got time.
1: Yeah, go for it.
3: Okay. Washington, Adam, Jefferson, Madison, Monroe, Adam, Jackson, Van Buren, Harrison, Tyler, Polk, Taylor, Fillmore, and Pierce, Buchanan, Lincoln, Johnson, Grant, Hayes, Arfield, Arthur, Cleveland, Harrison, Cleveland, McKinley, Roosevelt, Tapton, Wilson, Harding, Coolidge, Hoover, Roosevelt, Truman, Eisenhower, Kennedy, Johnson, Nixon, Ford, Carter, Reagan, Bush, Clinton, Bush, Obama, Trump, Biden, now Trump again.
4: It really fell apart there at the end. Wow. Were the Bushes back to back?
3: Bush, Clinton, Bush.
4: Oh, Bush, Clinton, Bush. Okay.
5: I wasn't expecting a song.
0: Yeah,
1: Clinton,
0: I mean,
1: between the two versions.
6: That's weird.
5: I'm impressed.
0: You know what? I'll say.
3: Thanks, guys.
0: Probably right.
4: Yeah, I'm mostly
1: who knows?
4: Impressed.
1: No, I think in the middle there, when it was around Taft, is when I felt like you got off a little
4: no,
1: bit.
4: No, I'm mostly impressed because recently I was talking about the Bush presidents, and I called them George Washington. I was trying to name as many presidents as I could, and I said George Washington the first, George Washington the second.
1: Wow.
4: So you're better than me.
1: Yeah, no, in more
3: thanks,
1: ways
3: guys.
1: Than you'll ever know, Alyssa.
4: Yeah.
1: Thank you for the call. Okay.
0: That was impressive. Okay.
4: I like the way it fell apart at the end.
1: Well, because, I mean, she learned a song.
4: Yeah.
5: Right.
1: And then the song stopped when she was like.
0: She has to keep adding to it in adulthood.
1: Yeah, and then it's yeah. just like Clinton, Bush. Kim?
7: Yai.
1: What's your useless thing in your brain?
7: I can pretty much name any phone number of a childhood friend off the top of my head. It's wasted brain space. Like, I'll give you an example. Lisa Karuba, 270-633.
1: Stop. We don't want to start calling people.
4: Yeah, I don't think that we can, like, dox people like that.
1: But, like...
7: no, but it's ridiculous.
4: It's so funny, because it's like, and what are you going to use that for now?
5: I think I nothing. Just recalled one. Like, I didn't even know it was in my brain until Kim mentioned childhood phones. It was like, oh, yeah, the Gonzalez's. Got it.
1: Really?
5: Yeah.
0: Yeah, I feel the same. Yeah, I know all my friends. Their
1: what?
0: Their home phone numbers. Yeah.
1: Do you know your wife's phone number?
0: I do. Yeah. I
1: do. Is it because you got a plan together and your numbers are close?
0: No, not at all. It's because she's my wife. No, it's she's a King Supers. It's, I have to hit it.
1: Oh, it's the Supers card.
0: Yeah. Yeah. Otherwise, I would not know it.
1: My ex-wife and I, our numbers are one digit apart. That's the only reason I know her number. I don't know my kids' numbers.
4: Oh, yeah. I know my siblings. And weirdly... okay, there's four of us.
1: You don't
4: siblings,
1: know
4: right?
1: your fiance.
4: No,
1: for
4: no,
1: sure.
4: No. I don't know my fiance's, but I know one of my friend's husbands because his is the number that got put in between my siblings and I.
5: Weird.
0: What?
4: Yes. It was
0: what?
4: Crazy. We became like best friends in middle school because we realized this. So my siblings are one, like their numbers end in 161718.
1: Yeah.
4: This guy is 19. I'm 20.
1: What?
5: Wow.
4: And my friend married him.
1: What?
4: What? Indeed.
1: All the other what? Numbers are the exact same.
4: Yes.
1: That's not. Where have you been on? You wouldn't believe me if I told you. That's unbelievable.
4: Yeah. You know, I got a lot of useless information up here. It gets clogged a bit.
1: That is.
4: Yeah.
1: That doesn't seem possible that you would know the person, be close with the person who's sandwiched in your.
4: We found out because my brother was his like middle school basketball coach.
1: Okay. By the way, thank you, Kim.
4: Yeah.
1: And your friends who are now getting calls also, thank you. Vince.
8: Yeah.
1: Yeah. What's the useless information in your brain? Vince? Oh. Vince? Oh. Are you there? What was it going to be?
0: He knew the longest ingredient on the shampoo bottle, and he said it out loud.
5: Do you know what it was?
0: Absolutely not. Not even close.
1: Well, this
0: ended. Dehoxygen.
1: Wait, he's back. Vince, you there?

0: We're talking about useless information you have in your head, i.e. what makes you a giant loser.
1: Mm-hmm. Yeah. And I want to say, before we get to the people on the phone, I didn't have them prove it to me in the screening process.
2: Oh.
3: Oh.
1: So I don't know if they're

0: knew it.
1: Just a quick reminder, if you don't want your skull to burn.
2: Okay, why?
1: Well, because I shave my head, so my head is exposed.
2: Oh, you need it.
1: We have a new round of the Slacker Show bucket hats. And instead of doing the contest, what do we call it?
2: The beanie battle?
1: Yeah. We have bucket battle.
2: Oh, we could do that.
1: We're going to start doing bucket battle.
2: But there's also another way that you can get your hands on a bucket hat.
1: We're going to be at the Cherry Creek Arts Festival Saturday from 5 to 7.
3: We're doing a silent disco, yeah, which is cool. If you've never been to a silent disco, or if you have.
1: He's not doing the disco part.
4: Hey, what color are you on?
1: Yeah, that's right, because you have like a different...
2: Oh my gosh, yeah. Mm-hmm.
3: Yeah, they're fun.
1: So you just walk up, you can talk.
2: You
1: get, it's okay, buddy.
4: I'm sorry.
1: You just know what color I am, red. You throw in headphones, and we're all standing in the intersection at 2nd and Fillmore. Mm-hmm. And there's like, the stage is a little bit to one way, and there's like pierogies and food that way.
4: The pierogi guys
1: are so cool. I hope they're by us again.
2: Yeah, I hope so too.
1: Anyway, there's so much fun to be had. And if you just walk up to one of us, the members of the cast of the Slacker Show.
2: Which means you have to know what we look like.
1: Yes. And just go, yay. If you're one of the first 100 people, we're going to give you a bucket hat.
2: Easy.
1: And unlike last year, they fit people bigger than infants.
2: Yeah.
1: So we'll see you at the Cherry Creek Arts Festival from 5 to 7, 2nd and Fillmore, Saturday night. Right now, we want to talk about surprises.
4: Surprise!
1: Are we doing good surprises, bad surprises, any surprise?
3: Any?
4: I think any.
1: Like, biggest surprise you've had in your life?
2: And I hope someone calls us to tell us about a pregnancy surprise.
1: Like, in a... Like, that's the one.
2: That's a big surprise if you weren't expecting it.
1: Especially when they go in to the, like, doctor.
2: And they're like, you're 6 months pregnant.
1: I know somebody who, like, okay.

0: could have been the person hiding it, but like they went in, they were like feeling weird. They went in the doctor going like, I've gained some weight or whatever. And it's like, yeah, not only are you pregnant, you're in labor.
1: Oh.
0: Like never knew they were pregnant. What? And pushed a baby out that day.
1: No, that would send me into like a mental facility.
0: Well, but like, I'm sorry. Having not been pregnant, nobody in this room has been pregnant, but Tiak, you've watched your wife be pregnant.
2: Yes.
0: Twice. Things move around inside you. And I don't know how you get through a 9-month pregnancy just thinking, wow, that Taco Bell's really coming back at me. Like, I remember watching a foot go across my wife's stomach.
2: Yeah, you can feel movement. I mean, although depending on how things are situated, sometimes you don't always feel it the same, I guess. It does just seem, how do you not feel the changes in your body? Even if you don't feel it moving, it's like...
1: The back pain.
2: Yeah.
1: Or the ankle all that, pain.
0: Or it's sitting on your bladder. Right. Or so you just thought you had a UTI. I mean,
2: you are just describing every night of sleep for me, so maybe it is easier.
0: You're pregnant! Surprise! Yeah. This woman thought she was going, was this a honeymoon? Yeah. Her and her fiance, she's supposedly an influencer, husband. I think. I guess they're married now. She thought they were going to Cancun. So he let her pack for a beach trip.
1: Yeah.
0: And then when they get to the airport, he's like, see that plane behind us, which is a huge, like Air Emirates or something. Mm. It's a different jet than would be taking you to Mexico. He's like, that's our plane. We're going. We're going to the Maldives. I don't know how you say it.
2: Ooh.
1: Can I be honest?
0: Yeah.
1: I'd be like, okay, where's that?
0: You don't know where that is?
1: Yeah. No, and like the difference between that and Cancun is doing nothing to my brain.
3: I know. Yeah. I know the differences. I couldn't point to it on a map.
0: I don't know where it is. I think it's near Greece, but it was like
1: one of
0: the original overwater bungalow places on planet Earth.
1: Oh my gosh, this one's got a water slide straight into the ocean.
3: Exactly.
0: Dude, that for you, I know you're considering honeymoons. That is a definite, put it on your list. It's killer.
1: Ever since you gave me a lot of grief for my honeymoon planning, things have changed. So
0: I didn't give you any grief. Princess came in and said, I need a year off.
1: No, I get it.
0: Relax.
1: No, I didn't.
0: Relax.
1: But yeah, that's pretty cool. Okay.
0: Yeah.
1: Okay.
2: Yeah, but he did kind of missed. He should have been like, we're going to fly to see my parents in Cincinnati. Oh, actually, we're going to go from, where was the first place?
0: Cancun.
2: Pretty
3: well,
2: good.
3: Well, she needs to pack the bikini. She's not going to pack the bikini.
0: You can't say you're going to Ohio.
2: I guess. It's just, I agree. I'd be like, okay.
0: But would you be mad? Because it went from a 4-hour flight to a 14-hour flight.
1: If I did not have snacks packed, I would be losing it.
0: You are such a psycho.
1: I'm serious. I'd be worried.
0: Yeah. I would say this, knowing you, you would have plenty of snacks packed for even the 4-hour flight to sustain you through the 14-hour flight. Because you're so nervous.
1: No, I've got one snack. Mm,
2: I think you're ready to fly now.
0: Yes, I bet you could fly to the Maldives, right? Maybe. If anybody's going. Maybe. All right, so we want good surprises, bad surprises, just the biggest surprise you've ever had in your life. 303-222-5423. You can call or text.
2: I think it was when I turned 15. I came home for like my birthday, and I came home and my parents were like, oh, can you go grab something out of the garage? Okay, so I went out to the garage and all of my friends were in the garage and they had tables set up and so my parents planned a surprise party for me, and I was furious.
1: Why?
2: Because you guys know me. I'm very analytical. And I had to take a step back. I literally came back in the house and it was like, how did you do this? How did I not see the cars? Where are they parked? Like, I couldn't enjoy just being surprised.
0: You can't just.
2: No, I was like, I don't even, how did, no one told me. I just texted my friend.
0: No one told you because.
2: I ruined my own surprise. I know, because I was just so focused the whole time. I'm like, how did you pull this off? I don't even understand. I was just kind of in a bad mood. So
0: people know now not to surprise
2: you. Kinda,
0: you don't ruin the surprise. You take the joy out of the surprise.
2: Yeah, I get way too in my head about it. How did you do this? How long have you been here? How long is that? Like, I just want to know all the details instead of just being, it's the worst.
1: How long have you been here?
0: So you were wanting to know how long they were in your garage for?
2: Yes, yeah.
0: Wow, dude. That's one of the saddest things I've ever heard.
2: I never got another surprise party. Oh, that was the one.
1: Your parents were like, forget that.
2: Yeah, they remember. They're like, that was kind of weird.
1: Oh, but.
2: You did that.
0: I have a feeling I know what Erica's is.
1: Yeah. Yes, but it's actually just the first part of the story of when I got engaged. Okay. I was, yeah, spoiler alert, okay. I am engaged. I was actually, it was the day before my birthday. I was about to do a call with HR.
0: Here. Oh, because you were getting the job here.
1: Like in the final processes of like signing everything and all that. So at 10 a.m., I had a call with Wanda, just like on my computer. I was fresh out of the gym. I looked awful. I was just going to jump on with her. Mere seconds before I hit join call, my garage door opens and my boyfriend at the time was like, "Hey, do you want your birthday gift?" And I was like, right
0: "Can I do
1: now?
0: This call?"
1: Yeah, and I was like sitting there like, "I guess." And I did think for a moment, is he about to propose to me right now?
0: While you're sweaty in your gym clothes.
1: I literally don't have time for this right now. Yeah. And then my best friend walked in the door and I looked at her like this.
3: That's
1: like
3: cute.
1: I was silent and I'm not silent ever.
0: Obviously.
1: And then I said, "Hey, it's so good to see you. I need to get on a call with HR." But then it was so funny. It was the best weekend of my life.
0: But
2: how long has she been there?
0: That's exactly. Were you like?
1: I did ask questions. I was like, "What?" And like my now fiance had gone to pick her up, and he was like, "Oh, I'm going to the gym," and he like had his location turned off, but I didn't notice. So, yeah,
0: that is beautiful.
1: It was good, and then he tricked me. Then I thought we weren't getting engaged.
0: Like your surprise was
1: that. It wasn't that.
0: He had
1: it
0: a
1: wasn't.
0: Different surprise.
3: That's he was genius good. Because you literally thought he was going to propose. So he really threw you off of your tracks.
1: He did.
3: His tracks.
0: You thought whatever. He'd propose on your birthday. That's so weird.
1: Yeah, just.
0: Oh my
1: I
0: God.
1: Don't know.
0: Dude, just the world, just like planets orbiting around Princess is crazy. All right. We will also take, I guess, TX at the bar for the bad ones.
3: Yeah.
0: Good surprises, bad surprises. We want to hear your story. 303-222-5423.
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0: 70 just past Central Park Boulevard. If you are dropping somebody off the airport, be aware there is that crash there. And then you may see some sluggish traffic on the approach to DIA beyond that. With Denver traffic, I'm Tiffany Whitstrom.
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0: much worse surprise.
1: Yeah. That's a scary one.
0: Don't admit that on dates.
2: Oh, I don't admit it. I take a sock off. Surprise. No. There's two of us on the date.
0: No.
2: What do you have to say, Mr. Sockfellow? Ken?
3: Yes.
1: Yes.
2: Hi. You have VD.
4: A voice disguiser.
2: What's your surprise?
3: So last week, my wife went to the doctor to get some rashes checked out on her, and turns out that after they did the culture, that she has herpes.
2: Boy, I wish I hadn't called it VD when I talked
0: Boy,
2: about this.
0: Boy, I wish we weren't here right now.
1: Surprise!
2: Surprise! So you're not one of the people who has a good surprise then.
3: No. And it really sucks because I've had cold sores my whole life since I was 4 or 5 years old. And so it's more, even though we've always been very careful and I've never even kissed her if I ever have an outbreak myself, apparently I probably passed her the virus. And then the extra stress that she's had recently has actually caused it to manifest down there.
2: Oh, so it's not because, okay, wow.
0: She
2: didn't cheat on you.
3: No.
0: Well,
3: you know
0: what?
3: Good surprise!
2: Yeah, it's like a family thing. Yay!
3: So there's definitely cause for that, to think that, but I'm going to go with the, no, it was me that gave it to her.
2: Okay. Yeah, that's probably better. All right, Ken. Thank you for
0: the
2: call.
0: Have a good day.
2: So was that a good surprise? Or a bad surprise?
0: I don't think it was a good
1: surprise. I think
0: surprise.
1: It's both.
0: That was one of my weirdest moments in radio.
4: How's he going to top it next year? What's he going to give her?
2: Rob?
5: Yay!
0: Yay!
2: Boy, I do hope you have something fun.
1: We're
2: all sweating in here. You feel itchy?
5: I doubt it.
0: I don't feel good.
2: Okay, Rob, surprise. What's your surprise?
5: I recently proposed to my girlfriend of 12 years.
4: Ooh.
5: And I bought the ring in secret, got it to Italy in secret, but then on the morning we were going to climb to the top of the Duomo, it set off the metal detector.
2: Oh, no.
0: So did you propose right there?
5: My heart was pounding. I was like, oh, no. And she was standing 10 feet ahead, and she was mad. Like, come on, let's go, because I always set off the metal detector at the airport security because I can't be bothered emptying out my pockets. And she didn't see it, so I emptied everything out. The woman looked at her. I put it back in my pocket, and she never saw it, and we got to the top, and it happened at the top.
2: Smooth.
1: Do you have pictures?
2: What?
1: Well, do you have pictures of the proposal?
2: Yeah,
5: I have pictures, and I handed off the phone to another couple, and they took a whole video of it, so I got it all recorded.
1: Please send it to us. I need to see this.
2: Oh, my God. Are you serious?
0: Are you crying?
1: No.
0: Oh.
1: I'm not. No.
2: Do you have herpes?
1: No.
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